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0: So you say I'll be waiting good for person?
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0: doctor. 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My back. 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
1: Abba. Open your eye, make I even see, sef.
0: No.
1: Open the other one, make I see.
0: No.
1: Try! This thing where they worry, you know, be smoting.
0: Hey, doctor, what's like your carry?
1: This thing where they worry you so like this, they call it anti-chukumatolocogism. Yes.
0: What's it be that?
1: That thing, it gets a remedy. The remedy be say, your life today very boring, so you supposed to choke them out for Wazobia FM every time.
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how to solve problem. They come with suggestion on how to tackle. But now that people have now beginning to realize that what we think is problem is not even problem as per se. So why are you disturbing yourself? You, people where you, they try to explain to. No need your explanation. People where they try to impress, no need your impressment. And people where you, they try make them see how far you have gone, no even want to see you move. That not the reason. In your marriage, nothing where you they do where then they appreciate. And not that they can do what you are doing, oh, as a man, as a woman. But you can never be right before that person will want you make you day wrong. Because that in way in does he say you do, he comes up with a question that will devastate your mind. No, why should you do this? Because you already don't do it. And what you are expecting, an appreciation. But that becomes a problem. Ma, sir, waiting I do now. I enter Okada from Obalende to CMS just make I meet up time. You enter Okada. Just hear yourself. Condemnation don't start. No. Can you just explain to me? And not that you enter Okada and you are hiding it, you are even telling me. No. You are just, no. So what people now go con the beg person where you enter Okada so that you go rush to save time. And if you come late to talk, say you the trick, then go ask you. Moto no de. Emma, yes, I no get money to. Okay, you enter Okada come, you ask me money, I no give you. No, tell me another thing now. Some of them come in, you go to see that thing like saying a joke, like saying a play. Where do you go resort? Now, waiting people go say, leave them for God. So this morning, all those things where you don't, they leave for God. God will say, him go take over. Including that sickness. Where you don't because of him lose too many things, including your respect. I don't need to talk too much. The only thing you need this morning is to believe, strong belief, that God is going to take up your fight and give you rest. In every area of your life. Because to be obvious with you, the one you are facing now is not a fight that you yourself can fight. Because the person where you even want to ready say one go fight, before you start, he don't defeat you.

0: because he has planned the fight before now, while you are just getting ready to start your own. That is not calibration, it's calculanism. Now you go, they look at him like, I know now what, I don't know, no. Leave that in its side. He don't tell. But hear me and hear me well. God will fight your fight in a way that people will snap their hands and say, Kai. This God, this one, now God, now Hindu. So I don't know that fight that you are facing. And I don't know the area you are facing that fight. Sir, ma, now we are child today. Say now, children, be that fight the way you they face, where some people don't look you say, no madam. Where you don't explain all, they say, try to come on, Jajari. You know, you get the problem where the way you are conditioned go there. Even if they try to tell another person something, person where you don't tell that problem, go to tell the person, Angela, come now. Leave down your man, Jerry.
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0: No be waiting you. Tell her now you want to tell the Angela. But because you are problem, don't tell. That marriage we know the allocation. Everybody don't hear her. The pikin way you know see born, the thing no be new thing again for people here. The way they take the bag to take feed, in fact, then they even they suspect you when you go give offering, make you no take from the box. I been at you where they don't talk, say your matter for marriage, you are forcing yourself. I been at that office where they work, then they look like say you are forcing yourself. I been at that handiwork where they do, nine people they tell you say, no, go look for another thing. Check. Now you know. This morning, God say he's going to fight your fight and your mind will rest. I be now na we be the citizen of this country. When the matter of the country don't tire, even the more na they fight for good, the more things, the worse. You, plus including me, know that this fight, no be fight, where you go come say, hey, where you? Oh, yeah, come. It's beyond that. As a matter of fact, some of us have started getting to understand that this is beyond what we are all thinking. And you know that the fight is not Shere Kambia. As a matter of fact, you don't even have where to start fighting the fight. Because the highest thing you go ever do will be considered as nothing has ever happened. You don't see where your highest strategy and the power where you want take go show people say you are not a dalquation in the accusation. You do come out all the smoke plus everything. People just they look you and they no talk. Meanwhile, you don't exhaust all your energy.

All right, our correct confirm people, when I hear that advice, when our sister, they give all of us. Say, when God don't talk finish, nobody they carry and go back. Begin they tell and say, you know, say, this party is our party. Nobody go carry God go back, just like how they take carry human beings. We're waiting, then they tell you for where people they differ from waiting they mean. You see some people come out like this, gather people, some they gather in a small way, some they gather in a big way. Then go come carry actually, you see.

and all of una go clap for the person, pira, pira, pira, pira, pira. Meanwhile, wait anyone do they mind. That na the reason for you to survive now, you need to create room where you go to throw disappointment, because there will surely come. But the only thing Baba God there, they tell you, be say focus. Do not allow them to distract you. Make I tell you the story of one woman. In case, if you know that song when Enugu people they like sing, that na the originator of that song, as I was told. Some of us may not want to believe God because of what they have been through and how they have seen those that are their problem progressing. That na the reason where they say when God, where they have turned the captivity of him people, them go say, wait, oh, what's happening here? Could this be real? Because to them it will be like a dream. When a dream will come true. How the woman matter take happen? You know, there's difference between you marrying a rich man and you marrying person where we say too often I start to the hustle. But because you na person when don't believe, say, as I day here, na here I day, I no go anywhere. Thinking that you are walking with a reasonable man. But you know, say, na that type, when be say, na when them broke, na in them they lawyer. Like I go tell you, say, some of my friends, them, just say, I know if you pray, make it no better for them. If not, I for do fasting and say, God, revise this matter to like 10, 15 years, or even 20 years, so that all of us, we go to respect ourselves. Because I know how it was then, and today, I know how it is. So, this woman, Nobi Obiagirina, those ones, where they work tirelessly to make sure, say, no, our condition this month, no go be our condition next month. And even if next month condition come worst, pass today own, they know they give up. Now them, they make men when lazy, then go no say, nothing we go set, we go set himself. Now still we be man, go put them in place, or woman. And this woman tried to the extent that people knew that that man started being somebody when that women, that woman now come into a life. But when things begin change, the good in reasoning come there somehow. Because when Satan want to give you reason of punishing you, it looks obvious.
It looks obvious. Now, this same woman where they hustle to make sure everything's good, can they born only female children? And that man who can they use say na only woman where the woman they born can't take the go outside. And he know say when you are not doing the right thing at times, Satan go carry you go meet wrong people. Now so the man go jam all those women waiting they meet for beer parlor. We go down the drop like 4 or 5. They wait for who go pay. They wait for who go buy me to join them. Any other thing where you want, there is no problem. Because he himself enter the beer parlor to drink 1 or 2 in order make it take cleaning carburetor. Because carbon don't already there in brain. From there, eye contact to eye. The man say, give her one bottle again. For where she there, she done her own. As then give her one bottle. They bring the man own one bottle with the pepper soup and some other things, then way they there. The ye lady rush her own drink, pretend like say she won't go where she go thank the man. Nah, imela. Ha! The man say, because waiting the man, they think he plenty. But no be imela the woman want. She self want to reap from where he no sow. And the man says, see that. From Ikutawuro, just to buy small snuff. From there, now they take a coin inside the market. He begin to complain to the woman. Her frustrations. Say the wife, no born man. And come get belay again. 3 children. So this 4th one, if he become woman again. And he no want to born plenty. Now in the woman will never give herself advice. Can they give you advice as a man? Begin to point some people where that can't happen and how they take to solve the problem to her own advantage. Listen well, though, because now this one now we go take do now what today. Now, the man could not control himself. Not knowing that the person, when they advise him, no mean well for him. Some people will come as if they are coming to help you. No, okay. That not the reason when I seek. Some people, even your family, they go to you. Some people, we don't do me before. Come, they ask me, Brambo, yes, say you know well. I say, yes, so where are you? I ask them, where on a 2 day? They talk close to where they feel see me. I tell them, say I know they around. God forgive me. Because the last time, where I sick, where they carry me go hospital. The only thing where they spend
na the Okada way them pay come my house. Now then go they do like say then they pity you. But when matter reach matter, you go see say these people they know they pity. Come carry person way no well, go hospital. Anytime we reach to bring money, you go must delay, so I go say no worry. You know those one-on-one? Now then go they do like say hot where for their body. Aye! Mm-mm, your body is hot. Keko se me. Some people no come to help you. We reach a hospital. Now you go pay this, pay that, pay this, pay this. Some of them, they even come to know how much doctor collect for your hand. The only thing where they go, they contribute, we say, ah, doctor, now ordering too much now. Ordering too much. You know, you don't know the solid. You want any home. And when they don't see, say, you don't they get well, they go concuss you more that sickness with their complaint and their needs. If you say you no get, that one don't become another way where they go take the gossip you. You know, sir. Hospital bill, you know, even price. Then tell them 250, just give them 250. But when my speaking, school fee, where I call Brambu, say they want to pursue my picking, now I'm going to grow up, that person get mine. I get 20, just make it give me 100. Guess what? That man way they see so. Forget say they hear him voice for radio. That guy is not a human being. That guy is this. That guy is that. So, now the kind woman where this man go fall in love with. Nobody even knows, say the woman as he come there, say she don't get belly, come they drink alcohol to know whether Peking go come out. But because of say belly never show, the man will go touch now. When Satan won't punish you, they make him faster. Satan can fast forward somebody's punishment. You know the delay. Pam! The woman belly begin the show. The man accept him. Because the signs, we say na man, he de show. He kick, he do this, he do that. As them bump pikin, as the belly day, he go do the marriage for back. Because he tell the woman, say, until they born this pikin, I sure say, nah, the agreement. As Satan take fast forward their punishment, he give them twins. And all, nah, boy, boy. Imagine, you will be woman where they look for one man to born. Person will just come new. Can't do just smarten a born two men. And now there you go now say there's difference between who come to save you and who come to kill you. If you hear the names of those children, you go know say she was not naming that name in favor of her second wife.

Say the name where she dey give the pikin the children, now make the teen make it scatter the brain of the other woman. And if you don't ever see where new wife they do better past the old one, the humiliation is always hazardous. Very bamboos. Hear names of children. Ogogonaya. That is person will come to wipe the tears of the father. Ogogomo. And the other one, in papa's mind, waiting papa they pray for, Obinaya. All, nanayao. Ogogonaya. And the situation is get as it be. When the other woman born the other one, where she get the belena, the same woman too. Three women now in the woman born. And he knows say the name of that man, children, don't take over waiting, then they call the man before. Maybe Daddy Ogechi, Daddy Joma. Now then don't now in the tell people say they call me Baba Beji. Baba Beji. Two will be man. And you know say you know, say village house, they be like one house. The difference is just saying, now mind it, and they take the cotton. But in activities, now still one. To the extent where the woman can't get another belle, come born another twins. We be bobo. Make you can't see the way she take the mock the other woman. Say, ew. If to say person they born picking for person, say be a for say make I born one. My moral roof. The woman say, say it's okay. The man know the ass of that woman again, the first one. Way both of them suffer. Chai. It's life.

And the other woman will born another twins. If you see how egocentric, gallivanting, and the man where they marry the other woman, no send the woman again. So if you call and Baba Beijing will tell you, say, abo, make and two. But when God starts to fight for that woman, na small, small. And my joy be said, the woman focused. She called on her four children. I beg, anything when I do, na me una forgive me. Make una concentrate. The day where we see, we chop. The day where we no see, we no go chop. And those children concentrated. None of them will do anyhow. God can't help. One can't come out of university. Can't start work, using work, they support the family to they train the other one. Now so small one after the other, till four of them graduate, serve, can't get work. The same women where that man they reject. Now the same women where you want to know waiting they give their mama, where they know they give papa. All right. Remember, when those children they grow, they say that man say some people they, you know, say some people they wait for they tell who they do, you say, ah, this thing way they do solid, it's no good though. You go shout for the person. They say they don't advise the man. The man say no need the advice. Now those people where they advise them, they tell and they give them points. See, Oga, all these children, you look well like that. They no too resemble you. The man say, may they leave them picking and picking. What are you insinuating? You see, you know they see the ear of this first son. Eh? The ear resemble the ear of those children can't resemble another person where they know. And this woman did everything to frustrate the first wife. Even where they don't have money to eat. Woman go carry stockfish, fake stockfish. In go carry wood, begin the knack. Bo, batam. Nothing, and the oga no dey there. Just because she knows, say that woman they hear, and they hear her knocking of something where she they assume say na stockfish. She no say na ordinary wood. Now so the woman go the knock and they talk say nah, oh God. Ichokwane stamo poroko. Gas tank is soft. If you want buy okporoko for me, buy soft okporoko. I go stop to the chop this thing. Wait thin. Person go buy okporoko to break and no go day easy. To cook and cook and cook and cook and cook and cook and cook. You know how much we be diesel now. Gas. I beg you, if they buy okporoko, buy soft one. Meanwhile, the man did not buy nada.
at a time, the woman go just go put onions for fire. Zarararara. The other woman go, Jim said, and they cook. Meanwhile, hunger, the pepe, the wire, she and their children, Jakruganism. But

To cut the matter short, because this is now 7 o'clock. To cut the matter short. Now, so, the man, the woman comes sick. And the sickness, they tried all they could, but the sickness no go. So they had to carry this woman go native doctor. And you know, say if you reach native doctor, those of una we don't go on before na give una life to Christ, or those of una we see they go on. You know, say you go wait. Make they attend to other people. While you they wait, somebody from there go come as if you they try to help you. You go begin to explain your problem. But this person own, they say an original person. They can't ask him. Say, waiting you think say now they cause the sickness of this woman. Now she, then the man come talk, say they need to check him. Because the place now one camp village like that. Now in the Congo, the highest native doctor where they know. And you know, say if those people want to check in African way, that's the way they do something, they throw them. That time where then they still they talk, they do like this, where their face never strong. That time they still they check your case. But when they come find out, see, say the case they very concretize in a person gap anyways, you go see them, they show you the sign if they throw something. So now, so then take throw something. When the man no say he don't have that problem now, when the native doctor come, they ask, say, can we use mami water? Can we use papi water? Can we use other things them to appease the gods? And the man come tell the woman, say, see, if you no confess, you go buy you because the waiting sit where they take the seer here, it be like saying that you cause her more. Now the woman begin to confess. And the confession no be at the favor of the man. Now, so small, small like that, the fight don't start. Oh. Now, the woman say, ah, this thing go hard to confess. They say, that's the only way, because if you no confess him, now, pay you.

All right. The woman's story when I tell you and I'm waiting to bring this music. When she come confess, say make that man, Baba Beige, we done the gallivant the whole everywhere. May they know they call him Papa Ijoma again. Say, oh, now Papa Ijima. When the woman look himself, look at the man. They say, talk, if you know talk, you go pay you. And already after Ijima, he born another one. We know be Ijima. Now he make them, they talk and say, nam boy, toy, no, he say, is she, as now the children where the woman born, and then they count. Remember, the other woman don't suffer, concentrate. Break kernel. Go through all sorts of untold hardship just for her focus to focus. That's not the reason I tell you. When God wants to fight for you, those your enemies, those people where they fight you, God, they cause them, made them they fight themselves. Have you settled the case of your two enemies before? People where you know that these people are against you. And their trouble can't be too much that they cannot handle it. And they call you for settlement. Ah, it is sweet. One, they go put you for better cheer. The woman go, they ask you what you want to eat. The man go bring drink as a person way body they hot. Say, oh yeah, make him cool himself. So when the woman come begin, they confess. Say, I beg you. Say, those children, say no be the oga getamo. Say those children belong to Brambu. Yeah. The first twins. The second one, uncle. Now that day, oh, just try to forgive me. We come out to. Oh. And rain the fall, now in my branch. Before you know, the guy, Arunyego. And after that night, we get belly. What of the remaining son? To be honest with you, sir. That one, now after when I done the wait, make I know whether he go give me belly or as in ugly. Now me even go. So, now so the matter be. Now that time, now him people say, wait. This man, Baba Beige, way down through where this woman. Just imagine, wait to make the other woman the gallivant because of the man's property. Wait to make the man the gallivant now because of the children. Now, the man you don't hold. Make yourself see the matter. That now the reason that they tell you. If it take that long for God to fight for this woman, your own will not delay in the name of Jesus Christ.
So I bet when we come back, we go start from where we stop. No touch the dial, yeah? And so the matter be.

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1: The nation's most brilliant young mind gear up for the National Secondary School Debate Tournament. 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Champions from Abuja, Port Harcourt and Lagos will go shoulder to shoulder for the crown of the Champion of Champions. 16 secondary schools, 3 daily debates, 4 weeks of intense matchups. 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

All right. I know, say, don't tell when una they hear this music, but some of una no know the meaning. Waiting bring this music. Now, that woman's story, plus including that the other woman, we want come to disgrace her. When God don't show, say, he can fight for that woman. When you listen to the lyrics of the song, you go first hear, oh, no. That is to say, that woman born five, when no be the man get up. One other woman born one, and no be the man get up. That not the reason where they say, nam boy toy noy say she. The six of them no be the man get up. And that time the man don't old. And those children, they saw the humiliation that they went through. The how I don't know how I'm going to talk him. The sufferness that was rigidly orchestrated to these people make them face and see waiting them do themselves, waiting them do just because of say mama born female. You know, when those children they grow, they were all gallivanting to the extent that the woman was abandoned. Now you hear when God take over that fight. So this woman now no even get anything to do to that second wife. You understand? Now the man now and the woman now then get fight. That man own now, the woman own now to they settle. Now you hear, oh, lo, anye jewa matandea kwa shirike nuku. That is to say, na now, we go know between me and you. You understand? Who go? Because already, the children of the other woman don't finish university. Then don't they work? That na the reason where you go here for inside, you say, onyo de call the mouth to were na tancha. That is to say, person where me I even better pass, na him they rubbish me. Now we go know who be who. In case, if you never understand the music, make I just play a small. As this na story of waiting happened.

All right, make you see, say, when God on his own fights for you. You see, this kind of music, na so person-minded they be. This na full story. Because when then they hear the matter, if you listen, you hear when the person where they sing, they thought, say, who you are, dog, because if he back here, now the last back way he go back. The other woman waiting, say, now she behave everything. Yeah, baby, now. We born boys, boys. Where the other lady no born. Where they go, they knock on wood. They claim, say, them buy stock fish for them. Your fellow woman, they chop miro soup. And you self go, they complain that you are tired of stock fish. You are tired. And at times, you go just go put ordinary onions for hot oil. Baba Beji, to the fry all this turkey, they tire me. They cut a small, small. Now this cut turkey. Some people are purposely frustrating, knowing that you are right. But they don't want you to be right because they are the one that wronged you. Ah, onye megu.

0: Obiara biagala onye odiko de mo were na tancha ovu nke meje manke ya na nyuji oluwe. You carry my matter. They were coming while you only break your neck. You carry my own. They were coming while you only break your neck. Sending me frustration as if you are sending me text message. Most of us today have been so much deliberately frustrated in too many ways. But for God, I promised fighting for you, mark it down. What you need to do is what that woman did. She concentrated, doing the right things, training her daughters. Yes, they reject them. But now me born them. I beg you, my daughter, make none of una disgrace me. Already you now don't see the disgrace that being orchestrated in the commissioner calculation for me to embezzle. No, say person fee embezzle disgrace. This ain't only money, then they embezzle. When they don't, they misappropriate disgrace on top of you. There is no way EFCC can investigate what you are going through until when God way they anybody talk say the pekin no be the woman own. No be the woman use her mouth to talk him. They say even if you see the face of the native doctor where they check the thing in Africa way. You know when native doctor can't scatter something, can't do you self way they go no say something is wrong. When you hear and he can't drop the thing again. He can't ask, where is the fault? The calamity that we are seeing, will it affect the man? When you get a problem where you go get for marriage, you go know the real man or woman where you marry. I beg you, they come, Jerry.
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10: 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They conduct a free general body checkup throughout the month of July for their office where they inside the Lagos, Abuja, and also Port Harcourt. 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Now, be this, so you know, gas news on top of this one. Because this one, it go really, really change your life well. So if you're interested, sharply go text OK for their WhatsApp number, will be 080-6008-5557. Or their second line will be 091-2135-1807. For more information, call that number. They will let you know every way you need to know. Oh yeah, take your health serious, so make it no be like say and not let you know. Oh yeah, sharply, go the info them, make everywhere clear as body matter now well.

all the sweet things. Princess Praise Kentua. 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We love you. All right, tell your dad, say if you want make I come, may I come chop. Because in Nigeria now, we are looking for where to chop. Now, before a person they fear, may they not put something for food. Anything where you put for food now, na stew. Now, you know another thing where you put. We serve with the class farm as stew, go chop them. And God knows, say, as we no carry anything for head, our neck, you know, go heavy us. All right, I want to correct confirm people that you don't hear the matter where it happened. Now, if to say now you be that woman, now the thing where they shout, where they know say the woman, say no be the children, I be that. They say, so these children, no be this man, get them. Now they shout, now they hear them. All right. If you now ask that woman, the one where then they... Where then they humiliate a creature boy, my brother. See, and you can't hear this story. After where then don't try, make you buy yourself by yourself. No be say the man and every time they buy something for that woman. But you know, as the Baba Beji, Ya Beji, don't start it. They abandon the one way bunch girls. Now, they okporoko begin to enter and talk it with the two tick. Baba Beji, this fish, we no go cut them into two. Is it not too big like this? Meanwhile, the other person, they back. They face hunger. You know what it be? Say, man, where you are now start life, where you know what you don't suffer to make a stand, go stand with another woman. And chronically, burn you without mercy. Even at times, you go see and they smile. But because of how bad the mind be, your smile to him look like statration means something where we say, if he condemn person, waste. And now, the thing can't be like this. So the question now be say, if you be the woman, waiting you go do, the one waiting they maltreat. If now you be the man, waiting you say we can do. And as the gallivanting woman, God forbid, say now you, and things can expose you like that, how you go take do the matter? This is not three questions. Because now this one won't take do our now wow. As you born to win two times, you dey feel like Jesus. You remain small, may them call you Christ, put up. And whether you know, but they say woman know who give them belay. You carry these children of another people. Take them, come, put your own fellow woman in a state of mahadum. Now, the thing I don't call expose.

0: you be the woman, what do you do? And if now you be the man and you've gone that far, now I can't realize that what this woman have been telling you are nothing but crab, man. Waiting you go do. And if now you be that woman, where then they articulating enthusiasm of gravitational waiting you go do that year. Now things can be like this now. Your children, they are all graduates. And the man will be saying on a day together where you suffer. And he no even tell her, may no marry another person. But if in the marry, he should look down to marry someone that is better than you. Instead of that, he go carry fire. Because men too, they like cheap women. Just buy drink, take meat, do this, that's all. Case start. Some of us know they like woman. We want to know more about us. Eh? I beg the number now 0201-465-7108 or 0201-422-095. WhatsApp now 0908-70-743077. Waiting they do me. 0908-743-0755. Thank you. Good day, we line. Now, wow. I say very soon now, Nigerians no go to get call card. Who day there?
1: Asambo, good morning, sir.
0: I salute you.
1: Mommy precious, good from my table.
0: By their voice,
1: we shall know them.
0: Mm-hmm.
1: Asambo.
0: Mm-hmm.
1: It's matter. You know, sweet at all. Oh.
0: Ah. But in the sweet before.
1: You know, sweet. Oh.
0: No, be who they do, I'm not the sweet.
1: Asambo.
0: Mm-hmm.
1: I really love this matter.
0: Mm-hmm.
1: It's a lesson to some men.
0: Uh-uh.
1: Let them learn.
0: I hope say Oga no day there now where they talk like this.
1: Eh?
0: I hope so. Oga no day around.
1: In that around and I want men in the year and it's because of him.
0: Uh-huh.
1: Yes.
0: Because I did hear some men.
1: Yes.
0: You know, see when our wife then they talk indirectly. Just like my wife at times, all the song where she they sing. I know say Nami she they direct and through.
1: She they sing and direct.
0: Like now, where I know where I day broke money, no day. She just they manage anyhow. If I go house now and I know carry something, you get the car song where she they sing, I know say na me she they refer to.
1: Of course,
0: now. On watch a quaragi mabamo. I got me merigi. Because me, I no hold and I no go give my blood.
1: You will do something now.
0: Madam, manage.
1: Nothing like manage nowadays.
0: She go say.
1: Try you.
0: And if I do like say I won't come out, she go tell me, gay kanagwa. No be me she dey talk to like that.
1: Now you, I like how she talk to you like that.
0: Go tell me, say gay kanagwa. What is the meaning of that agwa. One?
1: Before you call nagwa.
0: It's okay. It's okay. You know get the credit. They like to gossip.
2: Hello, Gomia.
0: I salute you.
2: And your baby, they talk.
0: Number one, Nan.
2: Ankwambu.
0: Hmm.
2: This you are talking to me.
0: Eh?
2: Number one.
0: Hmm.
2: Mommy and Mafa Bahakwari know about the matter. I tried to call her live towards this morning. She did not pick. Number two, Mrs. Abraham know about this and Mr. Abraham.
0: Okay.
2: Uncle Ambrose, if you can remember, I called you throughout last week. Yes or no, sir?
0: My dear, at times I don't even know how to see. If I tire like that, they drop my phone.
2: Number one. Then push me so that I won't commit suicide. Okwambro. Hello.
0: Are they hear you?
2: I'm not joking, no.
0: Are we joking here?
2: No, sir.
0: Upon say you dey physically challenged.
2: The major reason why I want to commit suicide this morning, I will tell you. Maybe all Nigerian people they hear me for Godo Yibo say me they hear me all over the world.
0: This morning on yourself, you wanted to attempt some things.
2: Uncle Ambra, I will not say much of your time, I promise.
0: All right.
2: Number one, my mother gave birth to two children, which is woman. Number two, we have a father, right? The first daughter, when my mama gets, now get, which that girl, I'm the firstborn of my father. By the time my mother will get back to me, my mother have already give another woman belly. Number three, my mama now take care of me two children, not my papa. Ew. I got evidence. Yesterday, where they talk about sharing things.
0: You
2: can't say your Bisola was a BIFM. Your mama was a BIFM, saying a useless girl. Say she no get sense. Say then wonder how this one go take get us back. Say she's useless. I have evidence, so Uncle Ambro. Number two. She can't say, maybe I can't stay for one room where my man know for the rest of my life. Make I not move away from that place. And you know me, I'll be my so dear baby. I fire him. Uncle Ambra said, they fire him. That's why she did share tears. And you know me, say for the emotionally, Uncle Ambra, I got to share tears. But that yesterday afternoon, I did not share one single tears.
0: Because enough is enough now.
2: You know what she can't talk? She said my mother is a useless mother to her. That is only my grandma that gave that took care of her.
0: It's okay. It's okay.
2: That my mother is a useless woman.
0: It's okay. It's okay. It's okay.
2: I have an evidence. So. Number three. They can't open my shop where we container for my mama house, where we put my mama load.
0: Yo.
2: Because I don't tell my mama before, but I never tell you.
0: Nai?
2: Shabi, you know, sir, I always they tell you, say, my back, they always they pay me. As my back, they pay me now. So I enter one of the tenant shop, go stretch my back. Uncle Ambro, before I go come outside back, they can't share the thing equally. And you know, say, woman, when your daughter won't marry, my mama don't give up all the things that she needs. Cool out, everything. You know, as a Yoruba woman, where they hold pepper, where the millionaire is now. She don't give up more. But those people, because of the day for my auntie back, they can't share, they go share the thing into two. I don't argue with them.
0: Child.
2: Because if I go stretch my back for that tenancy shop, before I go reach Uncle Afro, they can't they give me yaya cooler. They can't give a tamo queen. When we say if you put block, you don't go cook with this up. I'll make you put anything where they are, because they are city. Next 3 days, they carry and give up. As I enter my shop, now you see the useless cooler. Uncle Apple, you trust me, I say, was he a baby? I say, I beg, come carry everything, I don't want them. Sometimes I say, my mama's grave, now he's there yet. The first way.
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0: All right, our own sister, calm down, calm down. Papa God way the heaven as he say want take up the fight. Victory go be our own. Who they will line?
1: Uncle Ambro na me Obisala from Agege.
0: I
1: tell you that it was Obia baby now.
0: Okay.
1: You know me now. I can't tell and say me to carry out the cooler. I don't see my can't fire me again. So that they won't beat me.
0: And they say no hear word from them.
1: They put that up there for Bell, Uncle Ambro. I'm telling you, wait till happen. Now I can't look them. And you trust me, say they beat me, they go prison. Yes or no, Uncle Ambro? You know why I say they go prison? Because I go student to woman rights. Because I dare physically challenge me for my soldier. And for my local government here, for Adibanla. If I can't join back here, they don't enter prison. No?
0: Yes.
1: Uncle Ambro? Mrs. Abraham. And Mr. Abraham, now they call, they beg me to make another drink the poison. The poison still there for my hand as I talk to you. I can't tell them, say, on one condition, why I not go drink and be say, make them come this house, come carry me, come up for this house, because I don't want it for this house. Now, Uncle Ambro, when I call them, because they tell me, say, 7 o'clock, they will share. Now, I can't say, not to 8, so I can't call them. They can't say, they know too much carry money like that. And me, like, 3-5 days for my hand, but I can't tell them make a transfer. I say no, then they find me. Anybody will know them. When they want, maybe sell out their life. Maybe give them money, maybe they can't carry me.
0: All right. It's okay. Our correct confirm people, the thing where they talk, now something where we say, it they happen. Con, as in a. All right, make we hear from another person on. May we hear from another person. Who did there?
2: Brother, good morning, sir.
0: Morning, good to you, mother. How you doing?
2: Give God all the glory.
0: And so the matter go always they be.
2: Nah, that you check from Sangota.
0: All right, I take you see the matter now.
2: This according to Igbo, they say this matter they be who go. And you know, some of us now this kind papa now will take come life for. And through they tell you.
0: Wow.
2: Then again, they say Agraja must come back. That man. Thank God he's still there alive. They see waiting.
0: But the man don't tire now.
2: Hey, go tire now. I know everything gets expiring date.
0: Hey. So as I did like this, God, I go expire one day.
2: I'm gonna wait for you. Now you will be back when they talk like this.
0: Wow.
2: He go tire now.
0: Wow.
2: Did you wait there?
0: I know Conde hear you again.
2: Now.
0: Now
2: I network, how do my voice be now?
0: Just everything where you talk before, start and from beginning. Make them in 1 minute, finish them.
2: Okay, I say some of us work on life. Now this system now will take come over. You they hear me now?
0: I they hear you.
2: So, the mistake, the man don't do mistake, he don't miss road. But thank God, three of them still there alive. So, and whoever caused problem, now they go for his or her nails. The man make it go for his nails. Make the first wife.
0: If now you be the first wife, if they beg you that time, when you don't enjoy, you go green.
2: What do I go do now? At least even if I drink Bonfit and Obachi, I go say, may they do Lipton for my husband now.
0: May they put milk.
2: even if they not going to put milk inside, but just make them put on the sugar, at least making they go small, small.
0: It's okay. No, Allah.
2: Mm. At the inside church with one of my brother where they for cuckoo.
0: All right.
2: Thank you. Have a good day.

0: All right. Who day we line?
1: Yes. Good morning.
0: Morning, good to you, mother. How you doing?
1: I'm fine, thank you.
0: Mm-hmm.
1: Wow. This is a celebrity calling from Ogun State.
0: Sele.
1: Thank you.
0: I take see the matter.
1: Well, tell the small thing, but let me just put myself the shoe of that woman that born. The first wife that born this girl. If I'm on that shoe and all those things happen, and the man comes back and he said, I'm sorry about what happened, I'll forgive him. I will let the children to know this is your dad. They said then know that it's your father. So I don't have any issue. I've already focused, I've already moved on. That is the channel that I will fix because this is God doing things for me, not by my power. So I will just let the children know your dad is back. So welcome him and doing well. So everybody move on. So if you like,
0: I then go take a move on. That man now, no be engaged children now.
1: No, the first one, those ladies I'm talking about.
0: It's
1: the
0: okay.
1: First one.
0: It's okay. No, say get on where you self go. One move, the other person no go, one move on. Now, wow. Who day we lie in?
2: Hello, good morning, sir.
0: Morning, good to
2: the light
0: you.
2: Of the world.
0: I salute you respectfully.
2: The light of the world.
0: Confirm.
2: You are doing a wonderful job.
0: Thank you. Thank you.
2: I'm
0: so
2: calling
0: much.
2: From Ibejileki, Mommy Munachi.
0: Ew.
2: I'm the hearing people always, but to get it for guys is not easy.
0: Hi, it's strong, Simon.
2: Thank you so much. You're giving us joy. Sometimes in the evening, even like this on Saturday, I will laugh. Saturday, I'll be as if I might forget my mommy that to die. I'm going to go and do the burial. I beg God, may God give us strength.
0: Amen.
2: This, I'm telling you like this, my mom is the mortuary, and that's the stage, eh? You sometimes, I won't think. If I remember that Saturday is this, you are giving us joy on Saturday. If I don't listen to you, even this night, if I laugh, I say, this man, nobody kill us with a laugh.
0: Child.
2: May God give you more strength to continue helping us.
0: Amen.
2: On the issue of this world.
0: Thank
2: in
0: you.
2: Jesus' name.
0: Amen.
2: Thank you. All Wazobia FM, I'm greeting you guys. You have done a wonderful job. God will power you to give people more joy, more strength, more future, more wealth, more health to move ahead in this world.
0: Amen.
2: You are giving us more light. May God give you more strength. According to this word they are bringing this morning, it's not easy. The man made a lot of mistakes. How to consider it? May God give that woman more strength to power, to move it ahead. Because if you remember past, what this man did to them, both those children, it's not easy to return back. But may the woman return the man back. Because the condition it is now is life and death now. Because anytime you can move ahead in this world, may the woman return this man back. Realize that it's God that make everything be in that way. And this man, you have made a mistake. No way to change it again. Only God will gather them together. May the heart of God come to that woman's life. May he still accept this man back, because all of them don't the old now. Only the children will still carry the consequence. If they continue being in that stingy way, these children will still go in that stingy way. Let them forgive everything, forget everything. May God take control over their life. Forget about the issue of marry, because the devil will carry many ways to challenge many houses, many families. The man had made mistakes. May the woman forgive and return the soul back. Let them continue being in peace in Jesus' name. Thank you, sir.
0: Thank you, my dear. Thank you. That one way you talk is sweet to me. But that woman tried all she could. But the man frustrated that woman then. Today, the thing, he don't turn around. Thank you.
2: That is the thing.

0: All right, to our correct confirmed people, look who they will line.
1: Hello, good morning, Pastor Ambu.
0: Morning, my dear.
1: Yes, now mommy testimony.
0: All right, I take see the matter.
1: Ah, Ambu, this kind of thing happened to me, oh, my own papa, who born me. Carry one woman where they say that one your husband don't even die. Don't born finish. He go stay there. When we they go meet him, say make our mama take care of us. Make everybody help themselves. He get another wife. My mama and that one will be two. Them be two. So this man they dear, my junior brothers, they come vex. Come go there. Go fight. The woman say make he leave their papa alone. Say we they suffer like people when no get papa. You know waiting my papa do after that. My papa go, if I mention the place for my place, you go know.
0: Oh, wow.
1: Go carry the highest criminal what would I call it? Go carry those people, those police, they make them come arrest my brother. My brothers. So when they enter our village, oh, now the villagers come say lie lie, oh. These children we know.
0: Ew.
1: They are not criminals, oh. These ones are not armed robbers. Oh.
0: In the hungry, in the hungry with that woman, and that woman feel bring the idea.
1: They say they no go arrest them, oh. People fight for my brothers, they leave my brothers, they no arrest them. When they see say that one no work, now the woman come turn the other way around. Cause they go to you up and down. And this my brother, they say, them, they know they take a girl something serious. He first killed that my junior brother, killed the other one, where the other woman born. Those two, they go like that. So, he can't leave them. My papa did here, to call the matter short because he stood long. He stayed here till the old age. Way down the sick, he won't die. Naima, the ones will remain. The woman can't complain. This thing we already tell you. You know, reach like a 5 compound from our own compound. Now the same village gone. So they go carry him. Come our house. Say the shame go they too much in children they alive. And their papa died for woman house. He come die 2021. We still go. We'll bury him 2022 March. What thing we go do? He say now our papa. So as we even bury him finish, the woman still turn against us. As we come back after the burial, not be small thing. And God save our life. So many of us, business no go on again. Those where they work, their work finish with. A lot of things that I cannot even say on. But we thank God for life. That we that remain God stay our life. So I'm just saying it that people, they should repent from their evil. Because what you think that is not matter today will matter to tomorrow for you or your children. That woman said, as she did, she still be alive till today. That one where my papa said he married. But her life get as she did. Even her own children, she know they enjoy them. Nobody even care about her. So wickedness for this life is not good. Wickedness is not good. And for that one that happened, there's nothing the woman can do. Before, I'm talking of the one you are telling us now. Let her just forgive the man. There's nothing she can... Hello? Did they hear me? Hello? Hello? Hello?
0: All right. Thank you so much. I try to communicate, but as the matter take be, we don't hear the matter where you drop. Thank God for villagers, them way save your brother. So who they will learn?
2: Good morning.
0: Morning, good to you, my brother.
2: Chief 4 o'clock, I don't do church.
0: Ew.
2: I don't press my hand on the thing.
0: It's okay.
2: Pastor Ambu. God bless you.
0: Thank you, and bless you too.
2: At your old age, God no go forsake you.
0: Amen. No.
2: In the name of Jesus Christ.
0: Amen.
2: You know, say when you narrate this story this morning, this your story shocked me. You know, sometimes we just the dance music, we don't know the root of the music where they dance.
0: Oh.
2: When you narrate the story, finish when they play that music, I shock. I shock.
0: You know, here the time where they say, oh, low. Now, when they hear the story finish, the woman say, now we go know who be who. Anye jewa manda kwa shirike nuku. Obunke meje nke ya na anyuji olu. Onyo de kodo mofu to wele na tancha.
2: Oh, takwa ncha, my brother, takwa. You know, see, this thing where you talk now, this is your story. It happened to one of my town woman now. This woman born 4 children, two boys and 2 girls.
0: Okay.
2: Her husband don't live and come out. No quarrel. Woman where they work hard. On her own, they work hard. She get her own business. Now she even they take carry the family. The man leave the woman and the children come out. Now the woman now they cater for the children in school.
0: Wow.
2: And then I know I just they contribute my own little way to encourage the woman to stay hanging there.
0: Jai.
2: Now the woman now they consider to go and marry again now. But I say, ma, hold on. Take care of your children. Now this your children be your tomorrow happiness. Stay there, God will help you. The man now don't live and go stay with another woman. So if the children now grow up, come become somebody tomorrow as they go be by the grace of God. People will now go see God, say, forgive. It's not easy. It's not easy. It's good to forgive, but it's not easy. It to forgive, it not be by our power. Now God, they give grace to forgive.
0: Advice where you give others, you will give the advice at times if you no take them.
2: No be lie. No be lie.
0: I will don't come to understand that one. No wahala, we don't hear you, my brother. God bless you.
2: God bless you.
0: All right, who day we line?
3: Oh, good morning.
0: Morning good to you.
3: Yeah, you tell me on the line.
0: And you tell me about you.
3: I do.
0: All right.
3: Well done, sir.
0: Thank you.
3: This story, it go according to my life. Yes, sir. Oh, now, yeah. Currently now, we day on it. Yes, I go almost 40 years now. I did 1 year when my daddy go drop my mom and say he need to marry her again.
0: He return him. Now shoe. You know size him again.
3: I say no, like I say, see they fight him for house. Say every time fight, say he don't try to beat a woman. Say make him no go kill her one day.
0: I even they beat your mama that year.
3: They beat him. The worst part was saying, go tell me, say, if you beat her, say she be good man. Nobody say, he cast her with a man or anything. Say, if you beat her, finish. Say, she go still go cook. That the same day, she go cook, give her. You hear him? Even a poison, they say she will never poison her. So now, so she live and today, by the time, you don't marry, different woman. No woman, they for your house now. So, I know, and today, now, today, my mother says she no born for another person. I mean, be the last born for my mommy, but the person where you don't marry before, then born picking for them. So, I guess union was for back there. So, I don't know, some men, what did they do then? Today, now, I know, say, now, the repercussion, they worry my father, but where woman had a day for his house. But he never realized that mistake.
0: Now, wow.
3: Today, sometimes, they see themselves, they see the girl misunderstanding. So I won't try to maybe not to call my senior ones. Make we talk to them to make them stop. But all of them, they don't they all do the mistake where they do the thing. They affect us seriously now.
0: All right. Thank you.
3: Men, make them be careful.
0: Nothing does you. Thank you. Yeah.

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0: Edigo Biola, I say it's not possible. But there's nothing Yahweh cannot do. If he can do it for others, to do it for you would not be a problem. All right. Make we hear from other people. Who they will line?
1: Asambu. Hey, don't work, sir.
0: Thank you. Thank you.
1: Yeah, we can be always dressing women. The wife born girl. Now you give them better with a born the girl.
0: Okay.
1: Nobody she mode girls put for her body.
0: Okay.
1: Nobody she plant and put for her body. Nobody she create them. Nobody she say, I
0: create
1: to work girls. Why do you think they nobody now when they do scandals. You don't know where you're going to see the way you go deliver. Then you go know where a boy or girl. Then you love this woman. You marry her. Because of the king. You can't hate her. You see on that one. When, okay, even though you marry on that wife, why are you treating that first one bad?
0: And the one way you go marry now, I'll be you.
1: Say that one give you
0: a
1: boy. Somewhere now. Not part the other one, one side, because get it's a get boy.
0: And you know waiting he be, say man, we be nothing. You know, we have different types of men, we have different types of women.
1: Yes.
0: He get women, we know they like who go make them. Now who don't make them?
1: Ready made.
0: You leave the woman when see you. No be all these ones. Okay, wait to the who wait to the obia or obiageri.
1: In fact, see in life now at old age.
0: Ha.
1: See as in life come be.
0: I say. Now I make them shout like that. Oh lo. Obiara biaga na. See as he take lose now.
1: Please, the children wear together.
0: See the thing where they take lose now. One, those children, then they notice so. Say this person, you know, see, don't know what they say, picking the resemble person where you know for that village. You go come, they see this one and this person knows.
1: Exactly.
0: But, you know, those children, when they play, they don't go keep the ear and the nose one side, make you capture her well. You understand?
1: Yes,
0: if you go send them message, say at least when they go bring her, make you look them well. They feel just they where they maybe then they play ball. They say, brother, uncle, take. Then go pass ball near the mouth, near the leg. Then go chip. You to go. Because some people for that village they look say, this person resembles this person.
1: And we women says. Now, like where you go spoil, now you define. Where you go scatter.
0: I don't know.
1: First, you give you belly. You leave and carry and give on that person. That one said, you can't cancel the name and take new one from beginning.
0: Oh.
1: Baba Sijima, same be Baba Jime.
0: Uh-huh.
1: After all, not being born a Jime. This word, my brother, where don't work.
0: Okay. Thank you. Thank you. I bet who they there, Jari? Some people know they know something. Who did they beg?
2: Pastor, good morning, sir.
0: Morning, good to you.
2: I walk.
0: Now, nah, walk with this, sir.
2: Wait up for yesterday, Madam, this baby. Go meet yesterday.
0: Oh, you now one of us?
2: I'll be one of them. Let me come last night, Elijah.
0: Yo, Eli, my man. How far?
2: Fine, sir. Happy to see you.
0: Bagam.
2: God bless you for your good work.
0: Thank you.
2: In fact, too much. God bless you.
0: God bless you too.
2: I just missed the topic that because me, I just wake up because I used to be stressed. Not this moment,
0: Oga, no be stressed. Like enjoyment. Let's tell ourselves the truth. We enjoy ourselves where.
2: Enjoyment, I know, enjoyment too, because the mama try, you know.
0: Aye!
2: All my kids in the pain.
0: I tell you, my brother, no, wait. You do know everything you go to talk for radio. Let's keep secret.
2: Okay, sir.
0: We are adults.
2: We are adults.
0: So that we don't behave like adulterated.
2: Pastor. In fact, we are one coming and the last caller now when you talk.
0: Yes, sir.
2: You see, women, we did. Some man just probably would say, if woman get belle, maybe you get belle now, you come born woman. Woman not be picky.
0: Elijah, because, Elijah, make I shock you.
2: Yes, sir.
0: You know, say, na even the women picking them. Now then they care for their parent.
2: Now
0: we won't come in with that. No, be all this smell where most of them they smoke, they drink.
2: Now we won't come with that.
0: Instead, make them even find you something. You will be papa. They go thief your money. Go, they take the smoke.
2: In fact,
0: where they go now? Come, they feel entitlement.
2: I'm telling you.
0: Some children, God forgive me, oh. Some children now, and make God help them, make them day useful. Some are not too useful.
2: I'm telling you.
0: Now make you just, make them just see smarting where you suffer, then go they pray, make you buy. So that then go be next of king.
2: Next of king.
0: And the next of king, if he chop your word, you go appreciate if God will give you one day just to come back to this life and die again.
2: Not the life, sir.
0: They are most of them unundioshi. Then they chop money anyhow.
2: Yeah,
0: sir. All right. Thank you. Thank you.
2: I really appreciate you, sir. Well done, sir.
0: In fact, same here. You know, waiting be say person they chop old money where you no work for. Maybe some things then where your papa get where they look like say he condemn. You call Malam. Malam come they tell you, say, okay, this one is condemned. You say, yes, I know. How much you go buy him? Oga, while they're here, I go give him 130. Something way be say you be the expert to 50,000. Then give you 130. No go no send another person suffering before. Who did the Ajari? Hello.
3: Good morning.
0: Morning, good to you.
3: How you doing?
0: We thank the Lord.
3: They hear that from?
0: Now they say generator.
3: Now another compound. No, this time I can't compound it. I work.
0: Yeah. Well, thank you.
3: I work.
0: Thank you, my dear. God bless you. Thank you.
3: Mommy
0: Arise
3: from Ebute Meta. I
0: take class. Hello. Mommy Arise.
3: From Ebute Meta.
0: Number one.
3: How you say now?
0: We thank the Lord.
3: Okay, I take class. I listen.
0: All right, keep listening.
3: Where don't work?
0: No wahala. Who day will I need go jare?
4: Hello, Bratambu.
0: Hello, Gomiya.
4: Morning,
0: good to you.
4: How you do?
0: We thank the Lord.
4: I don't press the tire since after four.
0: Why you dey press the tire? Why no press phone?
4: Madam Boy, this is your mouth is about you.
0: He
4: said you to sorry for me.
0: Sorry now.
4: And the fire again.
0: Sorry, I think say you leave phone, go dey press the tire.
4: Madam Boo. How
0: work now? I'm with you.
4: Eh?
0: Now work with you, so.
5: I say no touch that time.
4: Make you
5: 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When they come back.
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0: Alright, so our confirmed people, many people on top of the matter now, no, don't they talk as they take understand them, say, Kai, this is not supposed to be. And they don't know, say, waiting that woman stand to lose none. Now waiting me, I can't they think. Imagine where you don't do shakara, shake waist before. Try do pepe them for person. You pepe the person. Don't take over in children. As person where they train them. And this can secret can't leak again. Ha! Now, wow. I beg. Waiting this person is supposed to condo now. Eh? And if they pursue you now for that house, at this your age, it's not be nice. Go hear from another person, Ojari. 0201-246-5718. Oh yeah, make we hear you. Who did ya? Original.
1: I don't press you, tire.
0: To press the hard you.
1: Solid. A blessed memory go tell you, say, may they spread your finger.
0: Abby?
1: I mean, make the so rest in peace, oh, Gary.
0: Chai.
1: Bramboo, see, eh?

0: forgive him. Have mercy on him. See now, don't they accuse me, oh?
1: And they got an age of Ibuja, Canada.
0: Ha! I'm telling you. That's not how. Where you go take wash bitter leaf, make it no bitter. I'm telling you. Imagine, person when I want carry go Canada, introduce him, I be hard. That guy now is a he how. I better leave him out, I put him out for this thing.
1: I will first of all introduce myself.
0: Oh, yeah, now.
1: For those who know the voice.
0: All right.
1: This is Reverend Dr. Evangelist, Apostle, Prophet, Honorable Barrister, Chukwu Nonso Chukwu Monyoka. AKA Obi Jesus.
0: It's okay.
1: Uniform man.
0: Now, so now. Uniform man.
1: Yes, sir.
0: It's okay.
1: You see, if I were the man, you know, say, to forgive, they easy, or to forget. Now forever. I will go beg the woman. Yes.
0: Hi.
1: To forgive is very easy, but to forget, now forever. It's not good to do bad.
0: I say some advice where we they give others, we serve no fit take them.
1: I know, for we are, you just talk and from out now because say it happens. But if it happened to you, your reaction go, no, people go, even when
0: they go, it's okay. It's okay. Hello, Rambo. Confirm. Thank Rambo. You, sir.
1: Rambo.
0: Yes, sir.
1: You know, say my blessings thing there, we are there.
0: Carry your blessing. Me say if I go get my own blessing. Who day there, Jare?
2: Hi, Chief himself.
0: Original number one.
2: Good morning, sir.
0: Morning good to you.
2: I greet everybody. All was okay.
0: Bagam, carry on, carry on.
2: I greet your brother from another mother.
0: All right.
2: This on our grammar self, we will not go grammar school. We turn on our one make we do.
0: Now from there you go learn now.
2: Me self, I don't they find the dictionary. We are going to go the tap your liar diagnosis. I don't write my book don't fool. Uniform man, he don't add another name to his name again. His name plenty. I don't they write them down even His name done too much. I don't know how which one I won't call again.
0: It's okay.
2: Tomorrow time now, Oga Michael will carry your own call. Rambo, na vivi a love.
0: V, baby.
2: Oh.
0: Make sure, man. Say, you know, behave like this woman.
2: For we are the crazy.
0: It's okay.
2: My mama no born me like that. Now, you know, say, once you with all this thing, some of them, when they do all this thing, they know they remember. What if they see?
0: It's okay. It's okay. It's okay. It's okay. Who they will line? All right. Who they there?
3: Hello, Brad Rambo.
0: Hello.
3: Good morning, sir.
0: Morning, good to you.
3: How about the way they talk, The thing they didn't happen. Even where we there. True. Like one woman, the woman born three girls. Nine husbands say, into born, go see exactly this thing we talk. Go give one woman belly. That woman born twins. And that twins were born, to cut matter short, that twins were born. And to leave that woman, pursue that woman, the woman carry children, suffer, grow. One of them a doctor, the other one a lawyer. That two boys were then first, where the second one born. The other one just they rape children, they do anyhow. The other one they teach. Imagine the shock one, that one where they.
4: Oh God, I said no touch.

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0: He pain me, say that our sister no conclude waiting she dey talk before we enter that break. Say exactly. And the men them, where you believe, say now them be the one way going hell to do this. Some of the boys now, only God fit train some more. So, Oga, this is a matter, get as it be, I go want make you check. Waiting you think, say, now the thing where you go do for this matter, make it makes more sense. Plus one, you don't owe the way I take see you. Abi, even as you there now, I'm not sure whether to touch a woman, your body go still they move, but it's in now. Wow. Come be saying now where you did this kind of age. Abe, who day we lying?
1: Hello?
0: Yeah, hello.
1: Hello, Brambo, let me call back.
0: All right, thank you.
1: Because that time you go market.
0: Mm.
1: Here the last thing what I talk, Abi.
0: You say one of the bobo, yeah, no good. Yes. The other one, he knows no good.
1: Uh-huh.
0: All right.
1: All those women where they reject,
0: Will
1: be lawyer, and I save them.
0: Mm-hmm.
1: It's as matter they be now. Even now, where we they serve, this thing happened last month. One of my neighbor. Now, 3 girls in wife just born. Only three girls. The thing don't go marry another wife, come meet them now.
0: Uh-uh.
1: Only 3 girls, so. Now, this month, where we there now, he just carried the woman come.
0: What three of girls, if you marry, come be saying, I guess. What?
1: Now, what people they talk?
0: Now, wow.
1: If you marry, now, 9 people they talk. This thing where they talk, it plenty everywhere. But we be woman, you know, say, for Igbo land. We no get mad, but if na Yoruba land, everybody get mad. Na a character of Igbo. But all I know, your mouth no go pain you. God will bless you. You know who they talk?
0: Yes, now, my love. Thank you.
1: No be, my love. Ogambo, he get waiter, they call you. But you, he they ask one man, because since then, I no feeling fire. Never, I just they listen.
0: Which that man are they ask?
1: If they ask for radio now, if they ask you and the sister Sene, if they ask the man, say, wait till I talk. Wait till I talk, be say, you, if be a boy in state, me, I be Enugu state. Enugu and the boy, then be brother and sister. That woke by what they call you, now my brother. That you will be,
0: It's
1: you don't
0: okay.
1: Remember now, be.
0: It's okay. So wait till they ask me now. Now wait till we go talk in public.
1: Now, like that
0: thing,
1: I didn't know your number,
0: sir. Oh. So what are we talking now? All right. It's okay.
1: It's okay. Woman be better something. I be my own. This one way they talk your woman. You never marry. Do marry, maybe we can't chop right.
0: It's okay. Who dead there, Jerry? Now you go dead there. No way.
2: Brother Ambo.
0: I salute you.
2: Good morning, sir.
0: Morning, good to you.
2: You know, I am from Bayelsa. My mother, the mother who born me, a very beautiful, beautiful woman.
0: Just like my mother. They resemble.
2: What do you call say the word people call disfigure and one thing? In leg, concord.
0: How?
2: As in, those time now, one sickness, they were the caught person leg, caught hand. So, every man, they reject my mother.
0: Aye.
2: But this, my father has two wives. But Not to say now man in the final will be 15. Now maybe the 15 boys among the 15. But trauma make me an offit talk to any girl because of my mama.
0: Hey.
2: I finished primary school and my mama trained me.
0: Hmm.
2: I finished secondary school and my mama trained me.
0: Ew.
2: When my mama trained me in secondary school, finish.
0: Hmm.
2: As my father no fit afford anything for me, now so I come Lagos for the Ambu. As I come to Lagos, God help me. I come work for, God push me to one company called Niza Dog. I come become one of the engineers. I can't know everything. God give me brain. I can't know everything for there. And so I can't work there. I can't be there, born children like five. But like my father, like my papa, he born like 15, but girls now about only three. But make person know the fine man. My papa no fine man. Anybody with the fine man, go ask my papa. He go give you the medicine. We go to give you man.
0: Wow.
2: But Ambu,
0: I
2: no lie for you. I won't go to church.
0: It's
2: but I make I just tell some people say, waiting when they find inside man. You see, one of my sister, Nasibidi, commissioner of woman affairs. Now, woman. What are we talking about?
0: Naso.
2: I better make arrest my case.
0: It's okay. It's okay. All right, who they will lie?
3: Brian, we go marry. May we go to our price?
0: Now, elderly mama, na him, you dey pray make it born pikin. Elderly mama, we get grandchildren. And wow, who dey there, Jare?
4: Hello.
0: Good
4: morning.
0: Morning, good to morning. You.
4: I'm really, you are trying. You
0: nah,
4: are
0: go.
4: Solid. Yeah, everything. I've been listening to you people for long.
0: Thank you.
4: I've been
0: you,
4: calling
0: sir.
4: You for long. I've been monitoring and hearing what you are saying. I'm telling you, I pray that God will continue to protect you people.
0: Amen.
4: Have any harm. Anybody who plans harm for you, it will go back to them.
0: Amen.
4: In the name of Jesus.
0: Amen.
4: Really, why I'm putting mouth for this thing is because I'm a man, and when I got married, you know, I got married peacefully, and when I was having issues, that's my children. All of them is four. That is, I have 4 girls. So, but when I was giving birth to them, I was very, very happy, and really, I was thinking about having a man, but that one is not a priority because the priority is that I have God, and I know that God will do it for me.
0: Amen.
4: So I just table everything to God, and He did it at last. So I have a boy now and 3 girls. And those 3 girls, they are very, very... I have 4 girls and 1 boy. So those girls, they are trying more than as I expected. That is why some people, when you want to marry, don't lay emphasis that you must have a man, you have a this. No. Just focus on God. Anything that God gives you, you take it with your whole heart. And I know that God will use those people to visit you in life.
0: Amen.
4: And so shall it be for every one of us in the name of Jesus.
0: Amen. Thank you. All right, our correct confirm people now like this, where we go take match break on top of this matter. The waiting me at the talk will be say, anything when anybody they do, make that person they very, very be careful. Be careful. Those people where you they look today, you just take one small thing, make God change their story. So if you come, they look them like say they no matter. When they go come matter, you go see say now you are matter self. Now we go to discuss and that year, you no go deluqueto. All right. Make we enjoy this song so that when we come back, we go come enter, listen, hear the word. When we say, our mind, don't they tell us, say, this mind, this word, and a word of God, oh, make we not take and play. May God help us. Nothing does you. Mm-hmm.

0: All right, our correct confirm people, when you check time now, you go see, say time. Now time for us to take pray and say, God, no let us do mistake where we no go correct. And you know, say some kind mistake where people they do, now one can evil spirit, now in the custom. Evil spirit, where if he make you, where be say, you no get money, verse one can verse, decide, say, if you chop anything there again, make fire, make thunder, make God, all those things, you go put them on top of your head. And you no go know, say, all those things where they do you, say, you as good as person where no normal. Because not where they tell you that thing, where they be you like anything. Now tomorrow, where you go come face them. And you even get some kind of problem where you go get. That problem where you get them, you go to hear people, they beg you that time. But because you know one day here, nine they make anything where people talk, you go argue them until when the thing go come bring problem. And when he bring problem, now that time you go to remember all the advice and all the things to them when people they tell you before. So my people, our prayer and I make God no let us face some countries to them where we no go explain. Because like I go tell you now, some things today where you go just need to pause and look at them. Look at them very well before you go con decide on what to do. So please, let's be serious so that life no go play with us. Because now when you take life play, now in life go take you play. And now so the matter take be. All right. Somebody don't enter with line. Who they there now? No? Make I hear from you. Pray out. Now pray and I go pray now.
1: Hallelujah.
0: Eh? All right. Amen. All right. Amen. Yes, so would they line? Yellow. Who they there? Who they will learn? Now, wow. Who they there?
2: Hello.
0: Hello, how are you there?
2: I want to speak to my wig.
0: All right, let's go there.
2: My name is Momo.
0: Momo.
2: Uncle.
0: Sir? AKA Bisola.
2: Baby Wazobiam.
0: Baby Wazobiam.
2: Yes, Osam Pepe Wazobia. African Queen Wazobia. Now wait, I want to make it a comment.
0: Asam Pete.
2: I want to speak. I want to speak into my week.
0: Oh yeah, now let's go there.
2: This week in Jesus' name, God will grant every each one of Wazobia FM listener, both from Nigeria, both from Bodo Ibo in Jesus' name, all their heart desire. God will grant them their heart desire in Jesus' name.
0: Amen.
2: I committed you unto Baba God there.
0: No wahala.
2: Going out and coming in safely in Jesus.
0: Amen.
2: I committed all the Wazobia OAP unto your hands, oh Lord Jesus.
0: Yes.
2: Get every each one of them, both young, old, single, leper, or abound to your hands. As they're going out and coming in, get them going out safely, coming out safely, going back home safely. In Jesus' name.
0: Amen.
2: And I want to say, those people that they are accessing me financially unto your hands, oh Lord Jesus.
0: Mm.
2: Both Obodo Ibo and Nigeria. Oh, Jesus. Baba God. Jesus. All their hearts shall be granted this week in Jesus' name.
0: Amen.
2: Their business selling wara wara like what so bear FM perform in Jesus' name.
0: Amen.
2: Because the first thing I know why I use Vazobia perform, this thing split me for belly.
0: And I saw the thing they be. Now, so everything about Wazobia they make sense. God bless you. Who they will lie, eh? Yes, so. Now your voice small like that. They carry your mouth near your phone now. I'm trying to try. Sister Njideka. Well done. No? Thank you. Who did you, Jerry? I salute you.
1: Good morning, sir.
0: This morning go good for all of us.
1: You know the free talk again, no? No recharge card.
0: Ew, mommy.
1: Miracle.
0: Miracle now. No recharge card, though. This is serious, oh. Some people go say, I make this small card where I take, and I want to take copies. Who tell me this, you know? He don't reach, say person go just the flash radio station. All right. We dey come back.

0: I salute you, my brother. How are you there?
1: Come
0: for
1: me,
0: number one now.
1: This all was my family members home and abroad.
0: I say Bravo, with this year,
1: you
0: say? I say this year voice, eh? They very thick. I like him. It's okay. It's okay.
1: I pray that this week,
0: amen,
1: shall be favorable to
0: amen,
1: and my children.
0: Amen.
1: I pray that this week shall be favorable to all Wazoba family members.
0: Amen. Abroad. Amen.
1: All Wazoba OAPs.
0: Amen.
1: All my friends are well with us.
0: Amen.
1: Whatever we could not achieve last week, may we achieve this week.
0: Amen.
1: At the month of June is coming to an end. We are entering into the month of July. Whatever we could not achieve, all our plans that we set our sights on, that we could not achieve in this month of July and June, may we achieve them in the month of July.
0: Amen.
1: In Jesus' name.
0: Amen. Amen. Amen. Thank you.
1: No report for that. But I want to give $10,000 chat card. That's the standard.
0: Yes, so mommy miracle.
1: I don't know. I think she must be among under 9 persons who want to make you happy.
0: God bless you, God bless you.
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5: All right, our correct confirmed people now here as the matter take be. See, if you no fitty, they allow person matter to the touch your heart. You think say, now only you get the key to the frown or decide waiting you go do. That one is bad. You understand? Now, you see as this our brother, person, maybe our own person, say, I get them all, but there is no card. You say, we know if we talk again now, card no day. And this now person will be say, when I know I'm now, she they call, I say tomorrow, near day. They talk, no cut my call, or leave them. Because everything they as it's supposed to be. But now, see, I they tell you now last night, say one of my guys bend big lister. He bend them. Because of small fool away they make it for no go off. So things just get as it be, but this our brother now, and God will bless you for this 10K. Mommy miracle, you don't collect one. I don't know who I go give again, but make una day they listen as I they give, I'm at they count how many people who I they give. All right. Who day we line? Who day there?
6: Bro, Ambu.
5: Number one. Yes, so
6: Happy Sunday.
5: How na te waka yesterday?
6: Brambo, I say I'm just coming back from Canada now.
5: It's okay. It's okay.
6: Brambo. God bless you yesterday, bro.
5: Thank you,
6: God
5: my
6: bless
5: dear.
6: You more.
5: Thank you. Thank you.
6: Brambo, you too much.
5: It's okay.
6: Aye.
5: It's okay.
6: You really try. You really try, Brambo. You know this.
5: It's okay. It's okay.
6: God bless you for me.
5: Amen.
6: That yesterday, sir, when you enter city, they try. My
5: child,
6: no enter. Now, Kukuma sit down, they listen, they laugh.
5: They
6: listen, the grammar where they even they throw. Upon the one where you throw from my doctor place, that one I not get myself. I see come back, he carry another one come. All my body just scatter.
5: Oh,
6: I
5: whoa.
6: Weak.
5: Just imagine me where the thing they come off for my body where they speak. At times say I know they sleep. If I speak, finish like that.
6: Brother, I say as I relax, my teeth they pain me like this. My teeth.
5: It's okay. It's okay. It's okay.
6: As I don't wait to sleep to carry me. I never to say when I wake up, Brambo. Never to say. Brambo, you they try you. You they try. Because me when self come, I come back on this stage. You there studio. If from that side come, drive will go.
5: You know
6: drive
5: easy.
6: Come, drive go.
5: You know it's you.
6: Day, that yesterday, for how many hours? You still wake up. Me, I quit wake up. I not quit wake up now. I don't weak.
5: It's
6: morning.
5: Okay. Rumble. Don't worry. You self go take 1,000 naira card and make your body strong, small, yeah?
6: Oh, Rumble, God bless you. And God bless Chief. Chief for Obika season. God will bless
5: number
6: you.
5: Number one now.
6: Yes.
5: Now, so.
6: I want to speak onto my week.
5: You
6: know, say this week.
5: Cut and short because I want to see how this card finish.
6: No wahala, Brambo. No wahala.
5: All right. I don't even send myself.
6: This week, na my week. Na my week where we go enter my birthday, July. This July. I be July baby now. This week will be better for all of us. We will be July.
5: Not true.
6: And people will their own be June. God will bless all of us.
5: Amen.
6: But the remaining months where they come on, God will let us finish this month with good health, enter another month. Both this year will go finish and in Jesus' name. Amen. God bless you more.
5: Thank you. Thank you.
6: Thank you.
5: Also, now July, and I didn't born you.
6: Yeah, so I didn't 8 months like this now.
5: They say but July people, they can lie, you.
6: No, no, Brambo.
5: Sorry, they said that they behave like their month, July. They can lie.
6: We know they lie. We know they lie. People, they love us well, well.
5: Not true they now. Love us. It's okay. It's okay.
6: Brambo, thank you.
5: All right. Yes, so who they were lying?
3: Oh, Jerry.
5: Yeah, who they there?
3: My brother, man. That's Vivian Love calling from United States of Oshodi, man.
5: Vivian. How are you there?
3: Fine, Lola. Vivian Love. Love you say make I learn the English.
5: I said,
3: learn them now.
5: This one, he enter where?
3: I don't learn them. Maybe you say my they learn from you and your brother from another mother.
5: It's okay.
3: Bambo, I want to speak into our week. May God bless us. May God protect us this week. We shall not hear any bad news.
5: Amen.
3: May God guide us and protect us.
5: Amen.
3: Everything we lay our hands on. May God bless you.
5: Amen.
3: Our going out and coming in. We shall go in peace and come back in peace.
5: Amen.
3: We'll not go get any accident.
5: Amen.
3: Some people no go see us. Kidnappers no go see us.
5: Amen.
3: May God give us good mind, happy heart.
5: Amen.
3: Smile this week. Because no one made this country, they affect us.
5: It is well.
3: And I greet everybody. God bless you.
5: All right, Vivian Love. Thank you. Thank you. Thank you. If you still remember, I never tell you. We share things. Yourself, you get to
4: what?
5: How are you there?
4: Good morning, sir.
5: Waiting be your name.
4: Oga Dona, they talk. Oga Dona.
5: Oga Dona.
4: Okay, Mule.
5: Oh. You now, Oga, now you no go need 1,000 card.
4: No, Abraham. No, we don't use very much. I love the life for you. Paul.
5: All right. Hold on. Hold on.
4: Hello?
5: Oh, yeah.
4: 090.

0: All right. If you give me number where we say the number no correct, now you call Samo. And as per se, we don't they give everybody, make we give Vivian love. That now say now four people now we give. So when we pick one person now, we go make a five. We go match break. So that we go know people where they call for real. And know people where they call for card. Mm-hmm. Nobody say you go call now. Nah, come give me one card smile. If that smile is not original, we know they take a more. Brambo. We know they for that one. Who they will line? Who day our line?
1: Oh, good morning, sir.
0: How are you day?
1: Fine. Well done, work, sir.
0: Thank you.
1: I don't waste things they listen to now. God go bless you.
0: Amen.
1: Bless you. Thank you so much for your word this morning.
0: Thank you. Thank
1: people wait there, yeah, may they hear. Yes, sir. God bless you. I really appreciate it.
0: All right.
1: Yes, sir. Now, Mommy Christopher, what do you call?
0: First time, Abby.
1: First time, okay. They call well. Now, yesterday I tried tire. Number no good. I just did hear the grammar. Grammar said they give me headache. Only to hear the grammar headache, they worry me. I said, I'm from humble to the key person.
0: Mommy Chrisitabello. All right, to make. Oh, yeah, bring your number, make you say, follow, collect the card where our brother give us, yeah?
1: God bless you, sir. Thank you.
0: No, wahala. Hold on, no.
1: Okay, sir.

0: waiting the soap now now?
1: Nah, give me update, I beg.
0: Enugu Air don't begin direct flight from Enugu to Kano. This one no be say, you go first fly Enugu to Abuja, then Abuja to Kano. Mba no, for Enugu Airlines, na Enugu to Kano direct, Kano to Enugu direct. 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
1: Baba, this one a massive update like this. This one a different format and it sharp.
0: Yes, so. Enugu Airlines, they also fly go Abuja, Lagos, Enugu, Port Harcourt, Benin, Warri, Kano, and Asaba. 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

Our brother Basil, you call this one my redeemer. Ulura pada me. That is to say, then don't sell you before. Mwagbae pada.

So please make we for know who they call us. May I give una this advice? You know, say we they blame that man, and some of us, we one way or the other, we they get our own mistakes them. Listen and listen good. If you no be the type where they hear advice, we be saying I'm waiting you decide and I be the last decision, you go collect waiting pass waiting that man collects. Waiting fee happen to you, go pass waiting happen to that man. And again, that's what we call consideration. Try in anything way they do, make you they considerate. As a man, try they consider other people. As a woman too, try they consider people. They always put yourself in other people's shoe. Because when me, I see say you wicked towards me, and you are not even feeling remorse for being that wicked. If I see waiting, I go take wicked you, I go wicked you where. Yes. Wickedness is for all of us. To do good is for all of us. To do bad, and all of us get them. And remember, if person no shake you with the hand where he bring come, you no go match. Because if he one wicked me and I see something where I go take wicked, if I no wicked you, it's a sin. Because that's what you wanted. You want to be wicked. But as I notice now what you want, I go wicked you too. And if you do and for another person, and that person wicked you, like if we did like four wicked you, you turn this side, you see wicked, you turn here, see wicked. You turn here, see wicked. If before you turn around, you go weak. And we go come be your witness. If you know they consider people, just as you want, and so you go take me. People go to tell you, say, hey, hey, hey, solid, solid, this thing, calm down, calm down, calm down. Say, calm down for waiting. They have decided. My dear, as you decide, now so others too go decide. Oh. Now so, but if you they consider, that one, now ain't go make this person where you and they do something, go consider you too. Though they do person something like say they do animal, and they think say you are sorry, go solve the problem, sorry now, are you okay? Sorry now, I've told him sorry, I've told her sorry. I go do you, tell you sorry where. Make I know waiting that sorry go work for your body. Because some of you that are even listening to me now are brutal. Some, no be all. You go, especially when you are angry, you go do something where you, if they do the video, yourself, you know, go once see them. Consider people so that they go consider you.

All right, our correct confirm people, anything where you they do as a husband, as a wife, as a brother, as a relation, as anybody, before you take decisive measure or that, what is it called, those kind decision that you will not turn back anymore, hey, consider, like I tell you, try the hear advice. Try the hear advice. Try the consider others. Because that thing where you think, say, you fee do, me self I fee do ana, and others fee do am. You don't understand? If you think, say, your decision na final, and I saw you want one, you free now, na, turn by turn now. When it reach my own turn, I go decide, and nobody fit tell me anything when me go here. So that next time you go know as you get to be. So, if you feel they consider person, they put person, they enter person shoe, and they hear advice where people they tell you, ah, solid AC, this thing, solid, this thing is no good. That advice where people they tell you, no pay them to give you. Some of them, I know they like, know they need advice. We don't need advice. Waiting, we need in our money. Waiting, we need in this. Waiting, now waiting, one of my brother tell me, I say, no, come my house next time. You say, uncle, I don't need advice. I need money. I say, okay, all the things say is, as he thinks, say, he gets sense. What, as he, what you don't

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1: Kill

surprise say, time for top 10 gospel gbedu playlist never reach. But then, at the sunshine, better music. Now, because of say, I just realized, say, you know, waiting. Hey, we don't reach half of 2026. Yes, that means a 6 months don't work up pass. This is the second quarter. Now, the end of the second quarter for inside the year 2026. Be this. The next one will they go third quarter and they will go enter the final leg. And something just whisper into my ear. Say, Alpha, how often you they say thank you? How often you they tell Baba God thank you for what he don't do for you? You know, like this, a lot of things don't happen. When we even tell ourselves, say, Happy New Year, we don't shout Happy New Year. It just be like saying, yesterday. But fast forward, we enter January, February, March, April, May, and then now June. Remaining 6 months more, and then we now go say bye-bye to the year 2026. We're not going to come back again, but as we dey move, we dey move forward. Now, better thing, and it dey sweet me for mind, say, yes, me and you still there, yeah, no matter what, everything they happen, yeah, things they shake. The other time, now say, Israeli war, and this war, they happen, now say, this happened, that happened. We dey here, Ram. We dey here. We still dey okay. We still dey alive. And we still dey push. No matter every way we say they go on. Me and you still dey here. And now one thing we be say we need to thank Baba God for be that. Because the truth be say, it no really easy. No matter what in life they throw at us, from right, from left, from center, we still stand strong and we still dey push dey go. So ask yourself or ask person where sit down close to you, how far? You don't tell Baba God thank you for today. Thank you for this first 6 months for inside the year 2026. You guys begin thank him. Sake of say, now when you thank him, now he go do more for you. Yes, you guys say thank you. Thank you. Now one word where they very, very easy. Just say thank you. It's very, very easy. Thank you for change a situation of things within how many minutes. So how far with you? You don't say thank you? If you never say thank you, this is the opportunity now. As I just drop all this better gbedu we be say, it makes sense just to tell Baba God and say thank you for every way you don't do from January, carry con reach June. Or more, it no easy at all. It no easy. Yes, I go say it no easy because plenty things don't happen for inside Obodo the world, plus including Obodo Nigeria. We be say everywhere they shake and everybody will go just they panic like say where will they go? Share we go see tomorrow. Share this kind of begeno go happen, come close to us. But then me and you still there and nothing they pa. Everything they go small. You know, we still there yeah, and nothing they sup. We still there yeah, no matter what. So, Alpha, if you never say thank you, I go advise you. Better go knee down, say thank you now. Even though if you know knee down, just say I'm out. Say thank you, Baba Godé. First 6 months, 2026, we still run this race. And Baba Godé still they show up for me and you in ways where we don't even expect. You know, some kind things they happen where we say, when you sit down, when you think up, you go tell yourself, say, this one, not be any other person, but Baba Godé, now I run this one. And now why in continue today for me and you? So how far will you? Open your mouth, tell him, thank you. Okay? Yes, make you enjoy this one by Dusin Oyeko, and he called this one worthy of my praise. Of course, really, they're very, very worthy of our praise, though, because, ha, you know, easy at all, though. You know, easy. People will be say don't see 99, don't even see 100. Go as the alpha, you will not see it no easy at all. But you they move, they go. Like say nothing they stop. You just they go, still they move, they go. You know? Just tell her and thank you. Because now when you tell her and thank you, now more good things go happen to you. All right. A worthy of my praise by Dusin Oyekan.

All right, we still there. Yeah, I still there here with you. All right, really, really, Baba God, they worthy of our praise. So now, why you need to give him praise every time? Because him, he deserves every, okay.

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2: Yes, so correct. Better informate today, my hand. And this one, they come from Aru CCG Glory House, where they present impartation service. And then title this one, Fearful in Praises. Yes, the date for this one, they happen Sunday, June 28th, 2026. And time for this one, now 8:30 a.m. The venue where all this one is, the shell and a plot 38, Bisola Durosimi Etin Drive for Lekki Phase 1, Lagos. Guest speakers plenty on top of this one. Make the name one by each. Make yourself the hair hammer. Dr. Kpana Percy Paul, good day there, and the pastor. Guest speaker, Dr. Kpana Percy Paul, Nengu Dede, and Pastor Tunde Netufo, the PICP LP 27, good day there. Pastor E.A. Adeboye, General Overseer Self, go minister on top of this one. So yeah, you need to make a date with the Redeemed Christian Church of God on top of this correct one, where them bring come for you. Oh yeah, not doubt this information, because say ego impact your life.
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5: All right, welcome back. How far with you? Have you said thank you? You don't tell Baba God, hey, thank you. You know why? Naim, they pamper me and you right from January, can't reach now. All right, better go now. Make you begin go. Thank him, go thank him. Sick of say why? Now only I want, if not be in the run, tell me, hi, for te be for you. Hi, for te be for you. You understand? So go knee down now. Make you tell him, thank you. If you no knee down, anywhere you do, just open mouth, tell him, thank you. For every, begin to mention now from January, February, every, all your blessings for inside this 6 months, first 6 months for 2026. Just they count all of them, they name all of them, and they tell Baba God, thank you. All right, Moses, please, with daddy where they pamper. No be, if no be him, they pamper us. Have fun. How you to see you for a day? Are you for a day? I for be with you. Eh? So better. Go tell her thank you. No time. 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

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Lord Jesus, on the cross of Calvary, you know, fall our hands because you're mine day.

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0: 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God is more real than Madrid. 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

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Who reach you? Heaven and earth, they adore you. 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Because they see different passions of you. See different passions of your doings. Now, for not this platform, they talk like this. If not be you, where they pamper. If not be you, where they show mercy. If not be you, where they show love. If not be you, where they front movement for me. If not be you, where they carry me. If not be you, where they anchor me. If not be you, where they open doors for me. If not be you, where they say they speak on my behalf when men they backbite me. You be everything where I get. Say out of my belly shall flow rivers of living water, like Niger Delta.

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But in I do every say you love me like this. 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You became our intro, you became our spokesman, you became the one that Akarananduru Amara. This life will not really make sense without you, senior. 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Lord Jesus, me, I can't take your place, not your place. 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I say anything where man be, now God now make him. Men, they travel go Dubai just to go seek for pleasure. But you, there's no

this music where we say I sent you all this music where I play for you. Hope say now you as you dey sida, as you dey reflect, they think about every from January carry call reach for inside this month of June. Hope say you feel no good day too much for you to open your mouth and tell Baba God say thank you.

0: how this supposed to move you? He get as they do me, oh. I don't know about you. Cause right about now, as it matter to be in a top 10 gospel gbedu playlist, and on top that level, nothing but better music. Now you go enjoy, you go dance, and you go praise Baba God there. Sake of say this correct one, it don't show. This na top 10 gospel gbedu playlist on top the level, and you still there on top Sunday waka with the angels. On top number 10, sharp on top number 10. Now this correct one by an endless ocean, honey, I love you. Who be that? Honey, we're there by your side. Tell us, say, honey, I love you. Yes, sir. On top, number 10.
1: This now, number 10.

0: Yes, that's what by an endless ocean. And in collab, Honey, I Love You. That's correct one. 9. They on top number 10 for the top 10 Gospel Gbedu playlist. And on top number 9, sharp. Number 9 for the top 10 Gospel Gbedu playlist. Great one, Target, with All the Praise for number 9.
1: This is number 9.

right, we give you all the praise. All the praise by Great Man Takit on top number 9 for the top 10 gospel Gbedu playlist. And sharp, sharp, we go enter number 8. But before we show on top number 8 for the top 10 gospel Gbedu playlist, we go run, go market, go buy one or two things. And when we come back, we go continue to Sonshu Better Music. Oh, God,

0: waiting the sup now now?
1: Nah, give me update, I beg.
0: Enugu Air don't begin direct flight from Enugu to Kano. 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
0: Yes, so. 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

0: All right, welcome back on Top That Level. That one was All the Praise by Great Man Thakit, and on top number 9 for the top 10 gospel gbedu plays. And na we there on top number 8 for the top 10 gospel gbedu playlist. On top number 8, that is correct one by Moses Bliss and in column Unending Joy. You call even future Great Man Thakit on top number 8.
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0: double rich chicken.
1: Like the kind joy where Jesus they give, no any other person if he give that kind joy. Yes, on top number 8 and Moses please. Yes, I really won't get to that part to be say Grace Mantakit go sing. So just there.

0: better one. Bye. Moses Blees and future great man Tarkate on top that level. And yes, on top number 8, 9, I saw should have won. Number 7, right the bird. Now, gaze baba, come with this correct one. This one will be say we sing that time where we small. That's kind rhyme kind of a song. And this one now want to grow. Want to grow by Gaze Baba.
1: Number 7.

0: All right, better one from Gays Baba. Will they come? We will go by one or two.
1: Oh, God, wait. I say no touch that time.
2: Make you no touch.
1: Make we sharply enter market. We dey come back.
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4: 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Champions from Abuja, Port Harcourt and Lagos will go shoulder to shoulder for the crown of the Champion of Champions. 16 secondary schools, 3 daily debates, 4 weeks of intense matchups. 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

All right, welcome. I hope you enjoyed that one. Want to grow by great man, tack it. And a better one there on top. Number 7 for the top 10 gospel Gbedu plays. And sharp, we don't enter on top. Number 6 and number 6. Now this correct one, Where I Love So Much by Lawrence Oyo. And the column, I Have Escaped, on top number 6 for the top 10 gospel Gbedu playlist.

later, you, me like this, I don't escape, but I don't know about you. And on top, this better correct one. And yes, Lawrence Oyo on top that one with I Have Escaped. I hope so you enjoy it as me, I take enjoy this correct one by Lawrence Oyo on top the one I Have Escaped from my father's house, from the lineage of my father's house. All right, better one there. And that song sweets me well.

0: The nation's most brilliant young minds gear up for the National Secondary School Debate Tournament. It's the season finale of the I Beg to Differ Secondary Schools Debate Tournament Season 9. 10th of August at 3 p.m. Lagos, Abuja and Port Harcourt will come alive. Champions from Abuja, Port Harcourt and Lagos will go shoulder to shoulder for the crown of the Champion of Champions. 16 secondary schools, 3 daily debates, 4 weeks of intense matchups. Who will be the Champion of Champions of the I Beg to Differ Season 9? 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I Beg to Differ, the Tournament of Champions.
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0: 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Hail, that's your church. Wella, wella, wella, wella. All right, the number to call now, 0201277 0951, 0201277 0951, to fit call. If it's this, send message on Top WhatsApp. Hello, good afternoon to you.
1: Hello, Angel.
0: Who did my phone line?
1: How was your day? How
0: my day, they go well. Thank you.
1: Happy Sunday.
0: Happy
1: Angel.
0: Sunday. Wait to
1: my name is Grandma Grace.
0: All right.
1: The name of my church, Our Lady of Lords Catholic Church. Orile Coca.
0: Okay. Thank
1: you.
0: Thank
1: you very much. Have a nice day.
0: Thank you, Mama. Hello. Good afternoon.
2: Hello.
0: Hello.
2: Good afternoon.
0: Good afternoon to you. Where to be your name?
2: My name is Shola from Major City.
0: Oh, yeah. Rep your church, Shola.
2: Celestial Church of Christ.
0: Okay. Thank you, Shola. Say you call. Hello. Good afternoon to you.
3: Hello. Good afternoon.
0: Welcome. Where to be your name?
3: Sammy White is my name.
0: All right. Sammy White?
3: Yes.
0: Oh, yeah, now rep your church. The same Sammy White.
3: Salvation Ministry, the Home of Success.
0: Okay. All right. Hello, good afternoon to you.
4: Good afternoon. God bless you.
0: Bless you too. Wait to be your name.
4: Thank you. My name is Mr. Obiora from Urile.
0: Okay.
4: The name of my church is Wisdom House Global Church.
0: All right. Thank you, Mr. Obiora. Say you call. Hello. Good afternoon.
5: Hello.
0: Hello. Good afternoon to you. What to be your name?
5: My name is Samuel.
0: Samuel, welcome. Rep your church.
5: Yeah, my name is Christ Salvation Assembly.
0: Okay. All right. How many persons they talk to me? Hello. Good afternoon to you.
6: Good afternoon.
0: Yes, welcome. What to be your name?
6: My name is Oribolade Overcoma.
0: Welcome, Overcoma. Rep your church.
6: The name of my church is Choosing.
0: Choosing. Are you a Choosing?
6: Yes.
0: I am a Choosing. All right. So thank you. And more calls.

0: Hello, good afternoon to you. Hello.
1: Hello, good afternoon.
0: All right, talk to me now. What to be your name?
1: My name is Emmanuel.
0: Welcome, Emmanuel. Rep your church.
1: My church is St. Thomas Catholic Church.
0: Okay, thank you. Hello, good afternoon to you. Hello, good afternoon to you.
2: Some of the angels.
0: Welcome, Madam Mfong. How are you?
2: I'm fine, and you?
0: I did very well, thank you. Rep your church.
2: The name of my church is Wazobian Ministry for All Nations with Pastor Ambo in Victoria Island.
0: Hey, tell me something, Naso. Hello, good afternoon to you.
2: Hello, my angel.
0: Welcome, Mrs. Abraham.
2: Happy Sunday to you, girl.
0: All right, happy Sunday, Mama.
2: My church name is Holy Ghost Assembly.
0: All right, thank you. All right, on a very fast one. Hello, good afternoon.
3: Hello, good afternoon.
0: Good afternoon to you. What's be your name?
3: My name is Mommy Ene, calling from Ajegunle.
0: Rep your church, Mommy Ene.
3: The name of my church is New Creation Assembly.
0: Okay. Hello, good afternoon.
4: Hello.
0: Hello. Good afternoon to you.
4: Good afternoon, Angel.
0: Welcome. What will be your name?
4: My name is Sunday.
0: Sunday. Calling me on a Sunday. You come here on Sunday now. Today na Sunday now. Rep your church.
4: Okay. My church is St. Matthew Catholic Church. Amukoko.
0: All right. Thank you. Hello. Good afternoon.
5: Hello, good afternoon.
0: Afternoon,
5: angel.
0: Good to you. What to be your name?
5: My name is Peter.
0: All right, Peter. Now you deny Jesus.
5: No.
0: Oh, yeah, rep your church.
5: My church is at Maria Gorati, Abarange.
0: Okay, Maria Gorati. Hello, good afternoon.
6: My angel, good afternoon.
0: Afternoon, good to you. Who did my phone line?
6: Mommy Ogechi from Oreta.
0: Oh, yeah, rep your church, Mommy Ogechi.
6: First Gospel Church at Jebo Junction.
0: All right, thank you. Hello, good afternoon. Who did my phone line? I don't pick your call now. All this preparation, I don't know. Hello, good afternoon to you.
7: Angel, well, good afternoon.
0: Afternoon, good to you. What will be your name?
7: My name is Mommy Chiboy from Ikorodu.
0: Welcome, Mommy Chiboy. Rep your church.
7: My church name is St. Matthew's Anglican Church, Itamaga.
0: All right, Itamaga. Thank you. Hello, good afternoon to you.
8: Hello, good afternoon.
0: Welcome. What's your name?
8: My name is Badmore Martin.
0: Okay, rep your church, Badmores.
8: The name of my church is MFM.
0: Okay. All right. Hello, good afternoon to you. I don't pick your call. Good afternoon.
9: Hello.
0: Hello, how are you?
9: My name is Friday.
0: Friday, rep your church. Why are you laughing? Friday, do you want to talk to me or you want to play with me? Which one?
9: No, my name is
0: CSC. Someone else wants to talk? Any other person wants to talk?
9: I love you.
0: Okay, I love you too. All right. Not to you. Hello, good afternoon to you.
10: Hello.
0: Who did my phone line?
10: Now, today online.
0: He said, where to be your name?
10: Hello,
0: where to be your name?
10: My name is Moses.
0: Okay, Moses, rep your church.
10: Jesus Ambassadors.
0: Jesus Ambassadors. Are you an ambassador for Jesus? Hello, good afternoon to you.
11: Hello, my angels.
0: Hello, good afternoon.
11: Happy Sunday.
0: Happy Sunday to you.
11: Yes. This is Chibenga Preston.
0: Chibenga, now so now they do. All right, Chibenga, rep your church.
11: In the name of my church is Redeemed Christian Church.
0: Okay, Redeemed Christian Church. How are you there, Chibenga?
11: I'm good.
0: All right.
11: And you?
0: I did very well. Thank you, say you call, okay?
11: Enjoy your Sunday.
0: Thank you so much. Hello, good afternoon to you.
12: Hello, good afternoon, ma'am.
0: Welcome, sir.
12: I think so you go dodge this call.
0: Why I go dodge the call?
12: Why
0: I go dodge the call?
12: Why you no pick and sleep?
0: See, you better take your time. I did tell you now. No call me because they threaten me. Who you be? Who be you? Who be you? And then what? Even if. Even if. Shebi, you won't find trouble. You don't see her now, you dey run. AKA waiting. Yeah, like you. You dey laugh. Yeah.
12: Iyo.
0: What are you?
12: Nigeria.
0: I know you rep your church.
12: Yes, I am. Assemblies of God Nigeria, DLC. I'm calling from Odigbo, Maryland.
0: All right, yeah, thank you. Well done, bye bye.
12: Yeah,
0: thank you.
12: No,
0: right.
12: I catch you. Bye.
0: Enjoy. Hello, good afternoon.
13: Hello, Angel. How are you?
0: I did very well, sir. Where to be your name, sir?
13: Somewhere from Jedodo.
0: Welcome, Samuel. Rep your church.
13: Oh, that's Redeemed Church in my place here in Jedodo. Yeah, I'm just coming back from church.
0: Welcome back from church. Enjoy your weekend, okay? Hello, good afternoon to you.
14: Hello, good afternoon, Angel. How are you doing?
0: I did very well. Where to be your name?
14: My name is Manuel.
0: Okay, Manuel, rep your church.
14: My church is Our Lady of Perpetual Ikorodu.
0: Our Lady
14: Catholic
0: of
14: Church.
0: Perpetual Ikorodu. Hello, good afternoon to you.
15: Good afternoon.
0: Yes, so how are you? Where to be your name?
15: My name is Grace.
0: Grace. Rep your church, Grace.
15: The name of my church is MFM.
0: MFM. Thank you, Gracie. All right, some more calls here. Hello, good afternoon to you.
16: Hello, good afternoon.
0: Yes, where to be your name, Mama?
16: My name is Essie. I'm calling from Ugara Delta State.
0: All the way from Delta State. Collect. Oh, yeah, rep your church. You're welcome.
16: The name of my church is Winner Chapel, a.k.a. Living Faith Church.
0: All right. Thank you so much. Say you call, okay? Thank you. Hello. Good afternoon to you.
17: Good afternoon.
0: All right. Welcome. Welcome. What be your name?
17: This is Don Dupe from Sabo Yaba.
0: All the way from Sabo Yaba, Mahud. Where to be your name? Rep your church, Ojari.
17: Ok Church, Sabo Yaba.
0: What's your color?
17: Ok Church. Ok Family. Ok Family House.
0: Okay. Ok Family House. Thank you so much for your call. Hello. Good afternoon to you.
18: Good afternoon.
0: How are you? What's your name?
18: Good News.
0: Good News, rep your church.
18: You know, my church is RCCPG.
0: Okay, thank you, Good News, for calling. Hello, good afternoon. Bye. Hello, good afternoon.
19: Good afternoon, Angels.
0: Welcome, where to be your name?
19: My name is Thomas from Lekki.
0: Welcome, Thomas, rep your church.
19: The name of my church is Catholic Church of the Epiphany.
0: Okay, thank you. Hello, good afternoon to you.
20: Hello.
0: Hello. Afternoon. Good to you. Who did my phone line?
20: Afternoon.
0: Yes. Yeah, so why your voice is so low?
20: No
0: worry. Food go come. No worry. Y'all believe I go to show. Yeah. What to be your name?
20: My name is Mommy Chikamso.
0: Welcome, Mommy Chikamso. Rep your church.
20: My church is St. Andrew Catholic Church, Ilemba.
0: Okay. Thank you. Say you call me. Hello. Good afternoon.
21: Good afternoon.
0: All right. Where to be your name?
21: My name is Otike from Oshodi.
0: Rep your church.
21: My church is Grace Envoy.
0: Okay. Thank you. All right. Make we go. Market.
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All right, we stay there with you. I still there with you, and we stay there on top the level we consign. Rep your church, rep your church. If you never call me to rep your church, you're very, very wrong. Yes, if you know, so you never call to rep your church, you are wrong. But then I go pick more calls, and when we come back from this market, I go pick more.

0: more calls, okay? You where they call me now, make I see what I go feel. Hello, waiting be your name. Okay, we go market, go buy one market, and when we come back, we go continue on top the level of Rep Your Church. All right, no go anywhere. I still there here with you on top Sunday Waka with the Angels.
1: Okay, I say no touch that dime.
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3: 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Who will be the Champion of Champions of the I Beg to Differ Season 9? 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I Beg to Differ, the Tournament of Champions.
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0: All right, welcome back on top the level of Sunday Waka with the Angels. And more calls are still there. Yeah. Yes, sir. Hello, good afternoon to you.
7: Hello, good afternoon.
0: Good afternoon. What is your name?
7: The name of my name is Matt Taiwo.
0: Okay, rep your church.
7: The name of my church is...
0: One person, one after the other. What's your name?
7: My name is Marcus Iwo.
0: Okay, rep your church.
7: The name of my church is RCCG.
0: Okay.
7: Hello.
0: Hello, good afternoon. How are you?
7: Fine.
0: What's your name?
8: My name is Matusani.
0: Okay, rep your church.
8: The name of my church is CAC.
0: Okay, thank you for calling. Hello, good afternoon. Hello? Hello? Hello? Hello, good afternoon to you.
9: Good afternoon, my angel.
0: Yes, welcome. What will be your name?
9: Good afternoon. Happy Sunday.
0: Happy Sunday to you, sir.
9: This is my first time to come.
0: Welcome. Welcome.
9: Who's you, baby?
0: The angels, please.
9: The angels, yes. The angels.
0: All right. Wrap your church.
9: You know what my church is?
0: Okay. Thank you so much. First time caller. And more calls are still there here. Hello. Good afternoon to you. Hello?
10: Good afternoon.
0: Good afternoon to you. How are you?
10: Fine.
0: What's your name?
10: My name.
0: What's your name? Who is talking to me? What's your name?
10: Olivia from Ikotu.
0: Olivia can't talk. Where is Olivia?
10: No, it's my baby that was responding.
0: Oh, okay, your baby. Rep your church. Hello? Your line just a shake. One can. What be your name?
10: Olivia.
0: Yes, rep your church.
10: Saint Margaretti Catholic Church.
0: Okay.
10: Abaronje. Ikotu.
0: Hello, good afternoon. Good afternoon to you. Who did my phone line? Waiting this up. Hello, good afternoon. Who did my phone line? Hello, good afternoon to you. Hello, good afternoon to you.
11: Good afternoon.
0: All right. Yes,
11: how's
0: welcome. Fine, thank you. What to be your name?
11: My name is Emilia from my school.
0: Okay, rep your church.
11: The name of my church is St. Joseph Catholic Church, 33.
0: Okay, I see you. Thank you so much. Hello, good afternoon to you.
12: Good afternoon.
0: Good afternoon. How are you? What's your name?
12: My name is Daniel, first time caller.
0: First time caller. Welcome, Daniel. Rep your church.
12: The name of my church is MFM.
0: MFM. Okay, Daniel. All right. Hello, good afternoon to you. Hello. I don't pick your call. Who did my phone?
13: Hello,
0: I don't pick your call.
13: Hello, afternoon.
0: Afternoon, good to you. Waiting be your name.
13: My name is Kemi Newasi.
0: Okay.
13: Name of my church, the Apostolic Church, Nigeria.
0: Okay, thank you. Hello. Thank you. Good afternoon. Who did my phone line?
14: Hello, good afternoon, ma.
0: Yes, welcome. What's your name?
14: My name is Esther, ma.
0: Esther, rep your church.
14: The name of my church is Pentas of Love Evangelical Ministry.
0: Okay. Thank you. All right. Hello. Good afternoon to you.
15: Good afternoon.
0: Good afternoon.
15: How's it going, Sandra?
0: Fine. Why? Off your radio. I hear myself now.
15: No, I don't know.
0: Okay.
15: Name of my church is Holy Spirit. Can you help? Can someone tell you? Tell me, church. Holy Spirit, Lagos.
0: Okay. All right. Thank you. So you call me. All right. Hello. Good afternoon to you.
16: Hello.
0: Hello, how are you?
16: I'm fine.
0: What's your name?
16: Ezekiel.
0: Ezekiel, rep your church.
16: RCC.
0: Okay, Ezekiel, thank you. All right. Hello, good afternoon to you.
17: Good afternoon.
0: Good afternoon, Mama. What's your name?
17: My name is James.
0: Oh, James, I think it's a woman. All right, rep your church.
17: Yeah, St. Hilda Catholic Church.
0: St.
17: Hilda.
0: Hilda. All right. St.
17: Yeah.
0: Hilda. Where that church dey?
17: For Opadiore, Igondu.
0: Igondu. St. Hilda. Okay.
17: Yeah.
0: All right. Igondu. Okay. Thank you. Hello. Good afternoon to you. Okay. One more call. Hello. Good afternoon to you.
18: Good afternoon.
0: Good afternoon to you. What's your name?
18: My name is Starboy.
0: Yeah, Starboy. Hey. Only one Starboy we know. Oh, yeah, rep your church.
18: You know, my church is RCCG.
0: Okay. Thank you, Starboy. Hello, good afternoon to you.
19: Hello.
0: Hello. Give me energy.
19: Good afternoon, ma.
0: Good afternoon to you. What's your name?
19: Emmanuel,
0: rep your church.
19: Tatadu Kaklu Church, remember.
0: Okay. I don't understand. Who is the person that collected your biscuits now? You're sounding as if you're crying. All right, on WhatsApp. Good afternoon, the angels. Happy Sunday to you. I rep St. Anthony Catholic Church. Okay, good afternoon to you. My name is Peter Ordination, and I rep St. Peter Catholic Church. Thank you on that one. More calls here. Hello, good afternoon.
20: Hello, good afternoon.
0: Good afternoon to you. Where to be your name, oh?
20: My name is Ngbadio.
0: Welcome, Ngbadio. Welcome. Rep your church, oh.
20: My church name is First Care of Umakoko.
0: Okay, oh. Thank you very much, okay?
20: Okay.
0: Bye-bye, yo. Hello, good afternoon. You know, go off your radio where you call. Go off your radio where you call. Hello, good afternoon to you.
21: Hello.
0: Hello.
21: Hello.
0: Hello. What's your name? Hmm? Do you want to talk to me? What's your name?
21: Samuel.
0: Huh? Samuel, you've called me before, right? Sam, have you called before?
21: Yeah.
0: Hello, good afternoon.
1: Hello?
0: Mm-hmm. Good afternoon to you, sir.
1: Good afternoon, man. This is Joshua from Augustine.
0: Welcome, Joshua. Rep your church.
1: St. Patrick Catholic Church.
0: Okay, thank you. Hello, good afternoon to you. The angels for here
2: the
0: right
2: angels.
0: Now.
2: Mm-hmm. My name is Love Tudo.
0: Okay, welcome, Love.
2: The name of my church is St. Spite Mount Zion Catholic Church.
0: All right. Thank you. Good afternoon, Helen from Igondo, my angel, my name, the name of my church now, MFA. All right, I see you. Thank you, thank you, thank you. All right, thank you so much for your calls. Thank you for your calls. Thank you for your message. All right, small will soon close mouth on top the level of Rep Your Church. One more call from here. Hello? off your radio. Always off your radio or you shift. Hello, good afternoon. Good afternoon to you, sir.
22: Good afternoon.
0: Welcome, Rep Your Church. What will be your name?
22: St. Dominic Catholic Church.
0: St. Dominic's.
22: Our pleasure and our pride.
0: Dominic has no day gentle like this. Why you call mellow like say, Abi, you dey sleep?
22: Just for the first time caller.
0: You don't go mass today. Welcome, first time caller. Which mass you attend?
22: Yes, I don't go mass.
0: Which one you attend?
22: Yeah.
0: Which one you are there? 7:30 or 9 o'clock?
22: 7:31.
0: Okay. Right. Thank you. Hello, good afternoon to you. Hello. Hello. Hello. I don't pick your call. Hello. Hello. I dey always dey tell una reduce the volume of your radio, but no. Hello, good afternoon to you. Hello. Okay. Ebola is now to close mouth on top rep your church now. Hello, good afternoon.
23: Hello.
0: All these children, you don't call me before.
23: Hello.
0: No, call me again. Hello, good afternoon.
23: Hello.
0: Hello.
23: My name. Hello.
0: What's your name?
23: My name is Jesus.
0: Okay, and Naso, good afternoon, the angel. Name of my church na St. Andrew Catholic Church in Lambe. And Chris, Naso, you send your own. Thank you so much. Chris, one more call from here. Hello, good afternoon to you.
24: Hello.
0: Hello.
24: Good afternoon.
0: Good afternoon to you. How you do?
24: Fine.
0: What's be your name?
24: My name is Mommy Emmanuel.
0: Mommy Emmanuel, rep your church.
24: The Lasalle Catholic Church.
0: Okay. All right. Thank you so much.
24: Yes.
0: Okay.
24: Bye-bye.
0: All right. Thank you so much for that call. And now so I go take close mouth on top the level. We consign Rep Your Church for today, last Sunday for Inside the Month of June 2026.

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0: life. One begin to see. No, come on here today. Then we go into the matter. Let us move into the matter.
1: Listen to me. My papa said, if you follow the way egg tastes, sweetest shop egg. We'll not see far what do Christmas.
0: No, the lie.
1: Thank you. I better go into the sing.
0: No, the lie.
1: Please, I'll be sing. The music just they torturing my brain, man. They carry me, they go.
0: All right.
1: Obams, God bless you for this wonderful one where you drop ordinary people, right? Ordinary people by Kobams, Asukwa. Yeah. So, yeah, 95.1 was a bit of FM. My name is Ambassador Kelly Iberi, popularly known as Kelly Blind. Don't enter the studio. Yeah, my people, last week Sunday, although now they expect me, but one or two come up. Due to matter, how do you tell you, talking for English, beyond waiting.
0: Beyond my control.
1: Yes, beyond my control. So, but today will not be on my control. I control it today.
0: Okay.
1: I control it.
0: You took charge.
1: Yes, I took charge and I hold it down. Right? Okay. So now we are here, So let's start the show proper.
0: Welcome.
1: Thank you.
0: All right.
1: We are starting the show proper. Proper now. Okay. You know, today is last Sunday of the month of June. Last Sunday of the month of June. And what do we want to talk about today? We want to talk about not be really me go talk about. Now you will listen to me. Today now open mic. Because every last Sunday of the month. Because people, they say, Kelly Blind, you know, they allow us to talk with him. We want, with it our mind, more we talk. Not only the one we bring come, it allow more chukumat put. So today now, talk the one way day your mind.
0: Right.
1: Yes. Just chukumat, talk the one way day your mind. But make sure say, it day in line. It day in line of what we fit take here. You understand? So if it go the other direction, direction we will not understand. Angels go just press them. Back them.
0: You'll be a lie.
1: We cut you off. So please, according to Oyibo go say, let's be guided.
0: Guided.
1: Let's
0: and
1: be
0: polite.
1: What?
0: Yes. Guided and polite.
1: And polite.
0: That's the word.
1: So we want to be very, very calm and, you know, easy going. You understand? Because if I say, make I talk my open mic here today. In fact, we're not going to get space to call. So let's just give this space to you out there with the listening to me. And don't forget, say this show, please, is mainly for people with a body not to the kajat. Let's give them this space to chuk mat. Give them this space to chuk mat. My people out there, please. The reason why at times when they say we're not the give, we're not the give on a time, because when you reach one to call, we're not the agree, we're not the, I don't even understand. Whether or not the call, though. So when people begin call, when I go say they're not the call, they're not the pick on a call. So this time for you now, carry your phone, begin dial the number. And just can you help us with the number again?
0: So the number again. Yes. That's 020-1277-0951. 020-1277-0951. And if you drop our top WhatsApp for 090-8743-0755. That's now 090-8743-0755.
1: Child. So they call this number. Oh, they make me they remember something.
0: Waiting be that. You won't tell me.
1: No, they remember that many, many years ago when we did that school where they used slate.
0: Oh, I see.
1: That's good. You can kind of slate for back like this.
0: Movement.
1: Especially when you go like this, they must all walk back and they follow you for back. Because the whole grass, I know they go today, I know one go today. So somebody must stay somewhere, walk and carry the follow you, they escort
0: you. Follow you back to back.
1: Yet he hand over you to the other woman or man.
0: And imagine, oh my, they remember that year.
1: You remember that, Abby?
0: God. My God.
1: Now, where you just carry me good. You just carry me good there. All the same, thank God for life. Yeah. Mm-hmm. So now, your open mic one year today. Just talk. Call us and talk your open mic. So as I speak to you now, the time don't reach you for your open mic. Because my own open mic now, make I talk my own. Because, you know, INEC give a guideline. Because I remember like 2 weeks ago, I've been saying, make person will get disability. If you know so, you never get PVC. Find every INEC center, go and register to get your PVC. You understand? Because INEC tell us they get some provisions for persons with disability. You understand? Mm-hmm. So, as in the process kind of did very easy for persons with disability. Either you did blind, do you did, you get witchy, or you did, you know, they talk, or you did deaf, you did dumb, or you get one cerebral palsy or dancing dumb or whatever. So the process, they make it easy for you, right?
0: Mm-hmm.
1: So those of you, when you don't try, go do this PVC.
0: Mm.
1: You go share with us what is the experience, because, you know, at times it's easier to talk. Make people come radio, television, come tell us, say, person will get disability on a process, they different on our own, they different on a, you just come on a, go just in less than how many minutes, piam, on a dog go, on a process, it all finish.
0: Mm-hmm.
1: You understand? So we won't really know. Oh,

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4: 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My back. In fact, life will just tire me, self.
5: 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Open your eye, make I even see, self. Open the other one, make I see. Try! This thing where they worry, you know, be smoting. You
4: 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Hey, doctor, what's like carry?
5: This thing where they worry, you so like this. They call them anti-chukumatolocogism. 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
1: We don't show back. Show back.
0: We don't come back.
1: Back. All right, 95.1 was a bit FM. Before we go that break, I'll be mean, talk about your experience with PVC as person with disability. Right? That one on my own open mic. So just talk your own. You're not composed to say you must talk PVC. Just talk as the B for you. Your own open mic. Now what do we won't talk about today. Every last Sunday of the month, we dedicate them for open mic. Just talk as they do you for body, wait till you want, anything. Just, you know, or just they guided, like we talked before. So we will go straight to the phone line and see who are who did the phone line and wait till they get to tell us for their open mic for
0: all
1: today.
0: All right. Hello.
1: Let's fire down.
0: Okay. Make I check my other line calls there. Talk your mind, but talk calm for
1: talk life. Your mind.
0: Hello.
2: Hello, ma. Good afternoon, ma. Afternoon,
1: good afternoon.
2: Good afternoon, sir. Ambassador Kelly, sir.
1: Good afternoon, ma. Your name, ma, where they call us from?
2: I am Mercy. My name is Mercy.
1: Okay.
2: I am physically sick on my right leg.
1: Okay.
2: I had an accident that leads to the problem that I cannot walk outside. I'm just within the house. Please, sir, I want to plead to the audience and the listeners of the Wazobia radio station and the fans of Wazobia radio station, both in Nigeria and in abroad. I want to plead, sir, that they should help me financially and assist me financially. Somebody that has two legs today, somebody that has two legs in Nigeria today, find it difficult to even eat. Not to talk of me that I'm staying in one place. Please, I want you to help me. As somebody that is not sick, that says he's sick, that person, sickness will not depart from that person. And the Holy Spirit knows I'm telling you the truth. You cannot lie against the Holy Ghost. The Holy Ghost cannot forgive you. That's why I come.
1: Okay.
2: For people, the regulars of Wazobia and the fans of Wazobia, they should please help me and support me financially.
1: It's okay. Okay. Yeah, okay. Well, they don't hear you, so anybody will call or send message for your matter, will definitely get across to you. You say your name is Mercy from Ogun State, right?
2: My name is But should I drop my phone number?
0: No worry. No worry about that.
1: If anybody call for your matter or send message for your matter, so please, so now they listen. So yes, so they listen. They hear you. Yeah. Thank you.
2: Help me in the name of Jesus. God will not forsake them.
1: Amen. Thank you. It's all right. It's okay.
2: Amen.
1: It's okay. So that other people feel call, they don't hear. They don't hear.
3: Ambassador Kelly.
1: Mr. Abraham. Welcome to the show.
3: Sir.
1: Yes, so welcome.
3: Angel.
0: Yes.
3: I greet you now. Good afternoon.
0: Good afternoon.
1: We greet you.
3: Ambassador Kelly, I've been trying to connect you, but I know you don't come today. I won't call you soon. There's an issue at hand, please. I don't know if you know this girl, Bisola Magege.
1: Oh, that Bisola when...
3: Yeah, they're physically challenged.
1: Yes, Wagege that time.
3: He called me up something to 3 this morning. Threatening to take her life.
1: Child.
3: That she had a meeting with the family yesterday, that the way they talked to her, they are planning to abandon her. Her plan was that where she's staying now with her mom, that's why her mom died. That she wanted them to rent another apartment for her. So they will now give her that place as a rent. So they'll be using the money they will collect from that person to be paying the one she will go and take outside. But they reject her of that offer.
1: Now, mama get the house, the property.
3: She said that the family house.
1: Oh, it's okay, the family. Okay.
3: Yeah,
1: okay.
3: They gave it to the mom before she died. So they were, she and her mom were using 2 rooms. They gave them 2 rooms, but they started to rent out one. I was using only one for themselves. So, unfortunately, the mother died. So, she now, because as you know, she said she complains of the way they are treating her in the compound, the way they insult her, the way they, you know. So, she's not happy there. She wanted to go away from that place to another apartment. But if you rent out that same room to someone else and be using the money to remit her own youth rent.
1: The new place that she's going now, where should they
3: so
1: go?
3: So now the elder sister refused her. And so she was trying to take her life. I was begging. I didn't sleep in the night because something to 3 nights, she wakes me up. I called the beggar. Me and my husband called the beggar. They talk to her to calm her down. Promising her that will come around 7 to come and see her. As I did very buoyant. I'm not going to lie to you. I thought I was trying to see if we can get one or two to see how we can come to see her. She said she wants to leave that. I said, it's not going to be easy like that. So if there's another person I'm planning to talk to in the evening, I couldn't get her on phone because maybe he went to church. I don't know if you know this lady at Landa.
1: Okay, Auntie Landa, yes.
3: I was thinking I can call in a show and see if I can talk about the issue. If there's any help they can render to her. Because I know she's in.
1: My own advice or my own suggestion should be Mok will take this matter out of here first. But if any other person still get anything to talk about it, can still go on. But after the show, Mok will talk about it. Mok will know
3: the
1: way forward. You understand? Yes. Because we use,
3: I
1: we use 2 hours talk this matter now, we're not going to finish him.
3: Mm-hmm. Yes. I think call you. I know say you know the one answer call you go say because you go say Wazobia what you say. So that I calm down.
1: It's all right. Thank it's you. No, thank you for your support. Thank you for your cosign. You so I really appreciate your cosign, you and your husband. You understand? I know say you don't deal on this game matter for like you don't determine this game matter. So but no problem. Mote come up from there. For after no the show, Mote come up.
3: Thank you, sir.
1: Mm-hmm. It's
3: God
1: fine.
3: Bless you.
1: It's fine.
0: Thank you. Yes, ma.
3: God bless you.
0: Thank you so much. Mm-hmm. Hello, good afternoon to you. Hello.
4: Hello.
1: Hello. Good afternoon. Afternoon.
4: Hello. Good afternoon.
0: Welcome.
1: Good afternoon.
4: Hello.
0: We didn't hear you. We didn't hear you.
1: Pick
4: please, is it Wazobia FM?
1: Now, Wazobia, you did. Wazobia.
4: Okay. Good afternoon, sir.
1: Afternoon. Your name and where they call us from?
4: I'm Mr. Francis. I'm calling from Ikodu.
1: Okay. Okay.
4: Can you hear me, sir?
1: We didn't hear you. Chukmat.
4: Uh-huh.
1: Why are you done?
4: My God, sorry, sir. In my own. Not that I want to shoot out on that issue. I have a serious problem that I want to relate to you, sir. Yes, sir.
1: Whose kind of problem? Now, physically challenged problem.
4: Hello, sir.
1: Eh?
4: Can you hear me, sir?
1: Yes, you did physically challenge.
0: You did physically hello, challenge.
4: Catholic challenge.
0: You dare physically challenge. You get any
1: this
0: problem
1: call,
0: with
1: I think
0: you?
1: This call not before.
4: Yes, sir. Yes, sir. Yes, sir. Yes, yes, ma'am.
1: You get okay. Yes, yeah, I'm hear you now. I'm hear you. If you're not okay, the ma. We don't tell you to be guided.
4: I am a chef. I used to work at Lekki. But unfortunately my madam has traveled for some time now and she refused to come back. I managed to get money and rent his shops for myself. But unfortunately,
1: we say be guided. Be guided. This call,
0: you,
1: of, this
0: you
1: call
0: know,
1: not
0: the
1: for
0: guy
1: us
0: know
1: now.
0: Understand.
1: It's not before
0: this
1: us. This call is not for
0: you
1: us.
0: You know they physically challenge. You blind? No.
4: No, not blind.
0: Leg they pay you.
1: AJ, no. You know the rules. So now. What are you waiting for? You know
0: and
1: the rules.
0: And they try to understand what in this he guy don't, is talking
1: he
0: about.
1: Know. He said already. He say he as a chef he don't rent shop, so he needs some form of.
0: Because me at the express at the end of the day, you
1: know, you don't need to, you don't need that to finish the matter because
0: it's all right. We go soon, Waka go buy
1: market,
0: one or two
1: Abi?
0: Things. Okay, okay. But Ambassador Curry, if you choke my out, clear people again on top with you, they talk about because now you know you turn as you say, help matter. Now they talk about when you started, you then don't understand. So you they try to tell them, say, okay, on top of registration, now waiting, you waiting be the challenges where you they face and all that. But they don't take her now, like say,
1: help. Not be help. See,
0: you understand?
1: Make una the day guided. See, we for year, we not be government.
0: Time don't reach for market.
1: For market, Abi.
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7: 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Who will be the Champion of Champions of the I Beg to Differ Season 9? The final lap of the journey begins August 10 at 3 p.m. For sponsorship inquiries, email info@nigeriainfo.fm or ibegtodiffer@nigeriainfo.fm. I Beg to Differ, the Tournament of Champions.
8: So debaters, the floor is now yours.

0: Michael. All right.
1: Yeah, man. So my mic is in the hand. Good, man. You know, let's be guided. I said it before. I know it, something like this will happen. You understand? Mm-hmm. For people to mislead or misinform or not even get the picture of what we talk, right? We say open mic. But all the same, we say that for people, we get fiscally challenged. And not get her wrong, or more not get it twisted, right? Wazobia FM, not be NGO, not be charity organization. You understand? So anytime we just think of help, you just carry your phone call with you. No. Please, with a beguna. Even with the year, so not be say we get like that. But now with God, unto God, everybody they survive, everybody move. As they do for you now, as they be for there, and as they be for the everywhere. So please, let's be guided. Eh? So we go back to the phone line. And if you are not, I'll not talk about before, so if you're not a talk waiting, we will cut you off. Not be rudeness, not be say, now we care or whatever. No. Don't talk out from the beginning. So be guided.
0: Mm-hmm.
1: Go to the phone line.
0: Okay.
1: Let's see what we have there. Man. Yeah.
0: Hello?
2: Hello?
3: Hello?
1: Yeah. Turn down the volume of your radio.
2: Hello? Hello? Good afternoon.
1: Good afternoon. Off your
2: radio. Okay, okay.
1: Yeah, good.
2: Okay, good afternoon, sir.
1: Afternoon. Your name and where you call us from?
2: Mama Rita from Afromedia.
0: Okay, welcome.
1: Okay, Mama Rita. You get physically challenged?
2: Yes, sir. My husband did the operation, prostate cancer, and it was successful, but...
1: Thank you. You know the rules now. Move to the next call.
0: Hello? Good afternoon.
3: Hello?
1: Hello, good afternoon.
3: Angie. Angie, baby, good afternoon.
1: Good afternoon.
3: Ambassador.
1: Good afternoon.
3: Now, we don't work. Oh.
1: Thank you. Your name and where they call us from?
3: We go from Ojo.
1: Okay. We go, you get physically challenged?
3: Yes. I get physically challenged. Now, I break leg for January.
1: So, what will be your open mic?
3: I break leg. Mm. Okada jam me for S-Place for okay. January.
1: Okay.
3: So, but now, I'm better now. I'm about to go my house.
1: Okay. You'll be there where they treat you since?
3: Yes, I'm in hospital where they treat me. So I don't spend 6 months like this now. So I'm about to go house now. So may I help me, thank God.
1: Okay.
0: Thank God.
1: Give God shake for me.
0: Thank God.
1: Yes, shake. Thank God. Yes. So they don't give you shake. So small, eh? Small.
3: Thank you, sir.
1: God bless you, eh? God bless
3: thank you.
1: Thank
3: you, sir.
1: Yes, sir.
0: Okay.
1: Thank God for life.
0: All right, a call still here. Make us see. Hello, good afternoon.
4: Good afternoon, Asia.
1: Good afternoon
0: to you.
4: Welcome, sir.
1: Good afternoon, my brother. Your name and where they call us from?
4: My name is Kitchen Tusama. I'm going to find a search.
1: Okay. So, what will be open mic for today?
4: I thank God. I said, I want small.
0: Thank God.
1: Oh, you get stroke before. You know they work small.
4: What I'm going to help you do again is to just. Only at that time, the call number one, I go feel you can because I don't feel my brain, they feel capture or anything like that. Because the call was the number, as I go feel, I'm sure I beg.
0: Okay.
1: No, Chabi, now you call and now you call soon. Not be the number you call soon.
4: That's the number one I call. Don't tell. I want to get another number. Maybe I call it very easy for me.
0: Okay,
1: they go. Okay, they go. They call us small.
0: Okay.
1: Yeah?
4: Yes, because all these ladies, they call them fast. Okay. I said, I want to go Kendall.
1: Thank you.
0: Right.
1: You know, so you say you don't work as much more, so they go call the numbers much more.
3: Hello?
0: Hello, good afternoon to you.
3: Is that Wazobia?
1: No, Wazobia, now you're doing Wazobia.
3: Thank you very much. Yes.
1: Thank you. Your name and where they call us from?
3: I'm calling in for the first time. This is IB calling from Chevron.
1: Okay.
3: I'm actually on the road.
1: Okay. You did drive.
4: Hello?
1: You did drive.
4: Eh?
1: You did drive.
4: No. I'm not blind, but I'm Pasha.
1: Okay, Pasha blind.
4: Yes.
1: Oyana, tell us your open mic.
4: Open mic. Hello?
0: He'd be like, say, you don't understand. You don't understand. More pick more calls here.
1: Pick more calls.
0: Hello,
1: no,
0: good afternoon.
1: Not just bills. Some people go understand, some not go understand.
5: Hello, good afternoon.
1: Good afternoon. Ah, Igberigbe.
5: Good afternoon, sir. Okay, na mommy, ma.
1: I know, na Igberigbe. Yes, now. Yes, now. I pass the Barak Brigby on Wednesday now. Barak Brigby.
5: Are you serious?
1: Yes, now. We'll pass at Barak Brigby.
5: Where you go, Kelly Blind?
1: We'll go in Montana with.
5: Kelly Blind.
1: As we call it, for the pass at Barak Brigby. Because, now my mind is at Barak Brigby.
5: So you pass my place, you go in Mota. Kelly Blind, see, I mean, just call now for Bisola for Magege.
1: Yes, sir.
5: I by myself, I know I personally, they go our place.
1: Oh, you know her. Okay.
5: I go our place now. She's very special challenges, but that is something now where the family people now, they on call, you understand? So don't you need to fix it in order? So me with I'm done talk this morning. I don't tell I'm afraid. I don't tell I'm many things. No be today, not tomorrow. Now so that what you go start now, we no go finish. More no day you're another kind of thing now. So everything now je you understand. If the best now, another person the best, that one the best, everything goes scatter.
1: Go scatter.
5: And so now how to fix things together? Now we go do now. I don't knew it and don't talk off head. You understand?
1: Okay.
5: If you say this one, that one, that one, now, no, it doesn't mean like that. We are not doing things like that. So maybe this week, that before you go finish, by the grace of God and the help of people. If I see you, I feel go at place. See, I go, please go stay.

SES, good afternoon, Lagos. Good afternoon, Nigeria. Today, I enter the studio very, very, very happy. Maybe when the show go end, I go use to take vex because now normally my show they be start high, start low, or continue low. Welcome at the sweet Alabalistic Sunday right here for the city of Lagos. The weather day very, very, very cold. OED, I don't even know why the cold day. The rain on the 44, like say, with the follow up the fight. Welcome again at the sweet afternoon. Shala. To what be that name self? Now my padio chai. We do the last show, Chineke. JT right here. She day one of the hinges day from our time. Right now, we go day from 2 to 6 p.m. Confirm all the teams who don't qualify for the next round of the World Cup confirmed, and also we don't get confirmed fixtures. And one match, by the way, go day this night, the first round of 16 match, and one Africa country go play. They never see anything. Again, good afternoon, Lagos. Good afternoon, Nigeria. What's in the bar? How you doing now? What's in the apple?

And yes, oh yes, all countries will don't qualify for the round of 32 for the FIFA World Cup with the Shele for USA, Mexico, and also Canada. My name is Kala Onyebuchi. But that's if you call me the Laba Master. Or you call me the only authentic verified UEFA B license coach, the only coach with ID card for the Federal Republic of Nigeria. Or you call me the BFL, the Big Fish Laba. So confirm the countries: Mexico, Canada, US, Switzerland, Bosnia, Herzegovina, Brazil, Morocco, Netherlands, Sweden, Germany, France, Norway, Argentina, Colombia, South Africa, Cote d'Ivoire, Japan, Australia, Ecuador, Spain, Cape Verde, Portugal, England, Ghana, Paraguay, Egypt, Belgium, Senegal, DR Congo, Croatia, Algeria, and Austria. And to confirm, 9 out of the 10 African countries, 9 out of the 10 may come to the round of 32. Kwaka. Make a fire applause. Calm down. You know it's you. I go clap for them. Wait, calm down. Where the applause there? Applaud, he say. Oh, I go play that song. When I come back with this, I go play the song. Applaud, he say. Calm down. Where the applause? Calm down. Make a child, let go. Let's go. Clap for them.

Like, you know what he mean? You know what he mean? I say, everybody go World Cup. 9 out of 10 countries for Africa will go to the World Cup, qualify for the next round. Not big thing, oh. Not big thing, though. They should celebrate and celebrate to a 9 out of 10. The only country we don't qualify. Now, Tunisia. The only country, Tunisia. It's great. Africa should be proud. Again, clap for there. Clap for there. Now, clap for there. Africa should be proud. This not be saying you're jealous, so me, I don't send any of them, child. The only one I send, what was it? Cape Verde send. No, only Cape Verde send. But are they proud to be an African? You know what it be? At the world stage where everybody they look, 9 out of 10. Only one Asian country qualify. Only one will be Japan. The rest now, European and South America. And one Australia. You know, easy. When I come out with this break, I'll give you now all the countries they qualify. I will talk about the goats today because so many people don't disrespect my goats. Talk about that, they don't go anywhere.

0: The nation's most brilliant young mind gear up for the National Secondary School Debate Tournament. It's the season finale of the I Beg to Differ Secondary Schools Debate Tournament Season 9. 10th of August at 3 p.m. Lagos, Abuja and Port Harcourt will come alive. Champions from Abuja, Port Harcourt and Lagos will go shoulder to shoulder for the crown of the Champion of Champions. 16 secondary schools, 3 daily debates, 4 weeks of intense matchups. Who will be the Champion of Champions of the I Beg to Differ Season 9? 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I Beg to Differ, the Tournament of Champions.
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0: Thank you so much, Iyaya. Thank you so much, Iyaya. May it pain us. May it pain us, they go. Ah, it a pain, though. Ah, it a pain. It a pain. It a pain. It a pain. It a pain. Okay. On the do hard man, but the hard man no work. By the way, to confirm, again, like I talk, 9 out of 10 African countries don't qualify for the next round of the World Cup. Round of 32. I'm going to tell you now the fixtures of the round of 32. We go start this evening, by the way. Today to the night, go start. To confirm the fixtures. Fixtures. Then our features on our fixtures. Fixtures now. Fixtures. Confirm. Starting tonight, we go see the host country, Canada, by the way, go play against South Africa. That match go happen 8 p.m. Nigerian time tonight. Now it go happen for the first round of 16 match. That one, eh? Canada go, where they beat South Africa. Also, we go also see Netherlands go play against Morocco, the other African team we qualify. Also, we go see Germany go play against Paraguay, confirmed. France go play against Sweden. Portugal, by the way, go play against Croatia. Ronaldo versus Luka Modric, two former teammates. Spain go play against Austria. USA go play against Bosnia Herzegovina. Belgium, by the way, go play against Senegal, an African team. Brazil go play against Japan. We go see Ivory Coast go play against Norway. We go see Mexico go play against Ecuador. England go play against DR Congo. Now that one, that they make us not qualify, gone. Also, we go see Argentina go play against Cape Verde, one of the African team. We go see Australia play against Egypt, did the Switzerland, by the way, go play against Algeria. We used law qualify yesterday. Colombia again, I go play against Ghana. Colombia, Ghana. So these now the games we go shell it. Right, the mark on 1, 2, 3, 1, 2, 3, 4, 5, 6, 7, 8, 9, 10, 11, 12, 13, 14. So we get 16 matches. We go back right there for the World Cup, and 9 African countries go partake for this round of 32 match. Huge matches, and congratulations to every single one of them. It's not easy at all to go the World Cup number one and to also be for the best of teams to qualify for the next round. Now something today very, very, very proud of, and Nigeria no go late. Yesterday, I want to ask now one question. Make I know that I did right or I did wrong. I took him for you yesterday. But I talk him yesterday, and one of my guy call me, tell me, say, what you talk, no fair on top, it will be body. So I call the teller and say, lie, no, they tell me, say, no fair, I know what I'm talking about, I'm not, I get sense. I put tweets, make I read the tweets I put out. The commenter judge me, whether I did very harsh, or what you talk makes sense. Because from my own angle, it makes sense, so. Because the part I say, your country no go World Cup, you can't they analyze for TV, what nonsense is that? For me, nonsense. So Siam, so what you talk? I put Twitter, please. I understand the tweet I put. I saw Iwobi working as analyst for TV, and shame catch me. That's what I put down. Serious shame. Your mates, there for World Cup, and you did TV they analyze with no atom of shame. You will play all the games, so for him play every game where Nigeria play, no go World Cup. And you can't do TV with your oversized coat. Hi! I say, I write oversized coat to the analyzed team. We go the World Cup. I talk him again. Shame, homie. I can't continue. He get job, but we say footballer, no sport to they do. Active footballer. I can't continue. He be like some of these Super Eagles players, so they don't even get shame of not seeing their self for the World Cup, honestly. When I put this tweet, some people agree with me. Some don't agree with me. But my guy, they tell me, say, it is very, very unfair for Iwobi. My own point, what they make me say, for this World Cup, see, you know if you be active footballer, and they tell active footballer, you don't help your country go World Cup. Let me say, they blame you. And you can't deal with the analyze. I don't understand. Make it be for ex-footballer. It truth echo. I'm not talking about truth echo, but truth don't need to play on Nigeria again. What do you want to do? They analyze. You analyze your mates. It's supposed to be they analyze your mates. You don't get. My point is, you don't get shame. It makes sense. I don't want to hear your analysis. If I see your face, I go to vex. Because you go bring. It go bring PTSD over what happened the last time. Are they wrong or are they right? Please talk to me. I want you here because my guy tell me, say, are they wrong? Say, no, they fair to you. Will be. Say, make a take the tweet down. Say, take with tweet down. Lie, lie, impossible. I can't take any tweet down. Like, lie. Like, lie. Like, lie. Reason from where they come from. News will reason your own. You don't help your country go. You know, they want a shame. Say, you don't help your country go World Cup, oh. Your country, oh. You can't deal with the analyze those when they go World Cup. Where go the World Cup? I'm not saying you don't do TV work, but this one, leave him. Go do another competition. Go do, and if another competition come, go that one. Imagine see I've been in Nigeria, they see my player. When no carry me go World Cup, can't deal with the analyze. Young boy, 30 years old man, can't deal with the oversized suit. Ah, it makes sense. Ah, they're unfair to them now. What do you do with the unfair? How? I don't understand this thing, no. Say, hey, he did too much. He, what he, I said, you know, to be honest, I don't even know him. What he concern me with him? Please tell me whether they fail or I know they, whether they fail or not they fail. I want to know. Judge me. Judge me. Judge me. 0201-277-0951. 0201-277-0951. 0201-465-7180. 0201. See how the phone, I don't they ring up and down. And I don't hear judge. I won't judge me. If they rig. I never want to talk. Not they rig. When I go bring football matter talk, when I like gossip, I'm a boy. Judge me while I know they. Are they here? You who's the phone line?
1: Uchi.
0: Good afternoon to you, my brother.
1: Good afternoon, my brother. How are you doing?
0: Welcome.
1: No, from Oko.
0: No, please go ahead.
1: You're 100% right. I stand by you.
0: Hey.
1: Waiting in the analyze.
0: Where as in, when you analyze your pitch, when you play the DR Congo, you call Congo they analyze them on TV.
1: Why you know do better than those people?
0: Are you kidding me? Active footballer, wow. Active, they play ball. You see, they active, 30 years old man. How much they want player when you know get?
1: No, Bushi, you see, you know, say you get sense, but you know, they use them all the time.
0: I get what you mean.
1: You get sense, but no, the other time.
0: They ah, see, see, the job with this guy. Ah, this
1: I
0: year,
1: support
0: pay me.
1: You for this one.
0: This one touch me.
1: Use your sense.
0: 1-0, 1-0. 1-0, 1-0. On national radio. On the year, if I do. Best thing they tell me, say I get sense. I know they use them. On national radio. No. 1-0. I know they forget to 1-0. Who's the phone line?
2: Hello, Chubuchilabala.
0: Good afternoon to you. Welcome.
2: Good afternoon. My name is Mr. Gabriel, calling you from Akute.
0: Mr. Gabriel, there you please go ahead.
2: Wait till you talk, you did right. But the last call I say you know guess sense. You guess sense, you they use.
0: No, you see, I guess sense, I know they use them. I want you to talk. See, I guess, but I know they use them.
2: Yes.
0: Oh, you agree with them? See, I guess and they use them.
2: I agree with you.
0: All right. Thank you.
2: Thank you so much.
0: Thank you. What's the phone line? Good afternoon to you.
3: Welcome.
0: Njideka, we don't go buy new phone. I know we all this fake phone where they use up and down. You got to use fake phone. You get big mouth. They give fake phone. Are they hear you? Are they fine though? I don't want. They never won't beat me. See, they won't surprise me. This one don't beat me. See. Thank you for healing me. God bless you. Who's on the phone? Good afternoon.
4: Laba.
0: Labalisti.
4: Well done, Woko.
0: Thank you.
4: Who don't say you not get sense?
0: No. He say I get sense, but not the user. I don't think talk.
4: Okay. The analyzer. What thing in the analyzer? Did the analyzer tell you say they no go Woko?
0: My brother.
4: Am I the same? They not go walk up with the analyze.
0: They TV the analyze, so would they watch them?
4: Can you imagine?
0: They post my brain sometimes.
4: Then go sit down one place, they watch other people go walk up. Then they analyze up and down. And then let him know what thing they analyze. They vex us too. Labalisi, well done work, man. My madam phone from Tulere. Put music for us, I beg.
0: Thank you. As in, they call it, I'm a man of them when I go sleep, oh. Well, of them go sleep. Say, wait till they happen. Who they feel like? Good afternoon to you.
5: Laba.
0: Welcome.
5: Good evening.
0: Welcome, my brother. You get 30 seconds. I mean, I don't get time. 30 seconds. Let's go. I get market.
5: Wait till I want to talk. Now, concern South Africa. Now, today they will go. We'll go from Ojo.
0: All right. Thank you so much. We'll go from Ojo. Thank you so much. I go market now. When I come back, I go take more phone calls. Don't go anywhere.

0: My people, una welcome to Football Republic. The Republicans don't gallant to give you the best of football to real action.
1: Now who wake up early, they chop hot akara. So if they ask you who be that babe with the safe sports story, hot. Na me, Ezine Oti. Achalu go one of sports.
2: Achalu go, I'm going to marry you.
1: Odogu, I beg, stop, Joe. Hey, and I be your number one sports chair. And I gallant for here with the Republicans. Make we fire down.
3: Before I go, let's go for no soldier fight. Try make you test you and white curry. You go confirm say like sweet. My name na Emmanuel Atta. And Jerome was expensive football commentator. That proud baller boy.
4: Our people talk say, lizard. No, they run in the daytime for nothing. You see that something they pursue am, or they pursue something. Now, girl, Jovita, a.k.a. Sexy Joe. And of course, I deal with the Republicans.
5: Even if go to front face or market, you know me say no go see buyer. My name now, Nokala Unyebuchi, but as you call me, the lava master, or you call me, the big fish lava.
0: Football Republic. Now here we go day, every week, every match, every goal. We be like Stash and Banga Soup. We know the needs.
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7: The citizens don't dominate the league for the last 4 years, but them go continue. 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

0: Kiada. Thank you so much. Easy. Easy. And DJ Spinner. Now, what for you? By the way, I don't know whether we'll get Ghanaians. This song, by the way, they're dedicated to our Ghanaians. Right in Nigeria. Not be Ghanaian men or Ghanaian women. The Ghanaian women, where, you know them? Nkiruka. The Ghanaian women, how they do that song too. Not be men, no. But the women, because they qualify for the next stage. So that one to Ghanaian women. On Hema. By the way, what do you mean on Hema for Ghana, Pico? On Hema, what do you mean? O-H-E-M-A, please tell me. Be out there, very good mood, though. Anything you talk, follow me. If you don't follow me, that's not your problem. Follow me, they go. I don't think very, very, I don't know my energy today. I never chop, I don't even get money. My energy is very high. What did they happen? I don't understand. My energy is very, very high today. I don't know what they do. Hunger, they hold me, but nothing they pa. Nothing they pa. Nothing they pa. Basically, they tell me, say I mess up. See, I beg, if you talk, if you call, not talk to please me or say your mind. Not say naturally for you, with your husband, with the talk I'm as it be. Not talk because say you like me or you don't like me. No, talk your mind as it be. Because me, I don't understand how you will be go there for TV, they analyze. When you know in your country, go World Cup. I don't understand. You know, so, that work is more jet time. At least get small shame. Say, your country no go World Cup because you go vex, person. When no, me, naturally, with the vex, say, we no go World Cup. And the vex, say, we no go World Cup. I can't see Nigerian player when they active, they analyze for TV. And you play every single game. No, think I'm not. It's not a person against the player. It's any player too, I'm going to criticize that person. Not just Iwobi. If any Super Eagles player, Twan, I will criticize that person. So, you know the person at all. I like Iwobi. But what did he do that mess up? For me, I go like to know what you think. And some of you are seeing now. Don't be only me seeing. Man, take calls. Who's the phone? Good afternoon to you.
1: Hello.
0: Welcome.
1: Good afternoon. My name is Nadania. I call from Lakwe.
0: Your name is waiting.
1: My name is Nadania. I call from Lakwe.
0: Daniel, please go ahead.
1: Why they vex now?
0: Are they vex?
1: They not qualify. They not qualify. So nothing you should do about them now. Abi go collect the points where DRC collect from Nigeria.
0: They hear what they talk. Okay. They see

0: the window open. No, we know you can continue. God bless and I walk over. God bless was there. Bye bye.
1: You like, you know, they listen. They say I'll be yap Chelsea yesterday now, so I don't understand. But I don't feel yap Chelsea again because they're my speaking now. They are children to me. And they focus on big clubs like Real Madrid, Barcelona, not my children. Good day, Bucci. Please play Pepe Dem by Zlatan for Super Eagles. Make shame catch the coach and all of them. Let me tell you, you are right. You should learn from Osimhen, Innocent Kelechi. Bucci, I support you well. Okay. Alex, you will be no get shame at all. Okay. Good afternoon. Okay, I don't feel like I read down how we talk. Please watch the kind of words we really talk. Please. Very important. Make I take this voice note. What do you
2: hear? Alaba, master. Well, true, sir. Alaba, I beg, I want to ask a question. How many countries they qualify for each group? Is it a 3 countries they qualify for each group? I support you, my brother. Your talk today makes sense. Don't mind the whole picture. First, we're supposed to qualify Nigeria. Go where God they do and arise.
1: All right, I make answer your question. Yes, Nobi, for each group, 3. Depending on the best loser position. By the way, for group stage, 2 could qualify first and second. Why we get best losers? Best third place losers. Again, best third place losers. That means if you finish well, if you win one game, at least draw one, you don't finish top 2. If you follow for the best 8, for the best top 8, you qualify. Make I tell you the best top 8 right now. We don't finish second for their group. We go the World Cup. We qualify for the World Cup. So 2 go qualify. Some groups now, 3 sha, because some of the countries fit for the best top 8. Okay, make a look and I tell you, calm down. I mentioned the group. So we say the best top 3 qualify for that group as part of the best losers right there. Okay, look at the grouping. Okay, for group A, we get only 2, Mexico and South Africa. For group B, we get 3. 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They're on 4 points, Bosnia. 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The 8 teams for best loser. Number 1, Jaru Congo, Sweden, Ghana, Ecuador, Bosnia and Herzegovina, Algeria, Paraguay, and Senegal be the last. So best losers, 8 teams qualify. So now they qualify 2 from the group plus 1 more, depending on them. Make I take this voice note, Friday. Let's go.
3: Good afternoon, sir. It's time to blame you will be now. It's time to blame you will be. Just like Nigeria, INEC, we say they will fail to do the right thing, but or Nigeria judges will fail to do the right thing. But they will go to another country and be behaving like say they be the holiest one. Or like our politicians or leaders, anyway we won't call them. They will not. They will fail to do their job. But when they go to another country, they will be behaving like them the holy ones.
1: By the way, I know they blame you, Obi. I just the talk say it no make sense. He has the right to do whatever he wants to do. He's a grown up man. I just the talk say it no make sense when you consider what did they happen. Read the room. Imagine say you be Nigerian. You're vex. Say 9 of 10 African countries. 9 of 10. 9 of 10 qualify. And one of the players, important players, when they make Nigeria correct for the World Cup, can't they TV they analyze those who did the World Cup? It can't be telling me they analyze the match, DR Congo match, and you play against DR Congo. Again, not be just Iwobi, not be say they attack Iwobi. If any Super Eagles player do one, anyone, I go criticize them. Anyone, because to me, it don't make sense. Now, if you get small shame, you no go do one. That's my point. Was that the fun and good afternoon to you?
4: Laba Laba.
1: Welcome.
4: Laba Laba.
1: Welcome.
4: Good evening to you, dear.
1: Good evening to you, my brother.
4: What up, my brother? Na Emmanuel Ata.
1: You go come later.
4: Naijegleje from Kirigiri Tana.
1: Please go ahead.
4: I say make I greet you.
1: Welcome.
4: Thank you.
1: Thank you. What's on the phone and good afternoon to you? Welcome back. I make a take call for you. I get this market too.

0: This na Football Republic.
1: Who's on the phone and good afternoon to you? Welcome.
2: Hello, Buki.
1: Welcome.
2: You know, Mubola to ask me the kind of price I want to give you.
1: There's so many Cuban dinars, especially say one time.
2: Yes. I think I live for my God. Don't worry, I'll come to you, very soon. Don't worry.
1: Yeah.
2: Would you not ask me the kind of price I want to give you?
1: Yeah.
2: Have you ever eaten basmati well?
1: Yeah.
2: I asked for a car. You said you need a Benz, have you?
1: Yes.
2: I get Uncle Ben.
1: I don't want. I don't want. Who's on the phone? Good afternoon to you.
3: Barista Wike. Oh, sorry. This is Laba.
1: Now, who are you? Now, you're a village headmaster, your Barista Wike. You're a village headmaster.
3: How are you?
1: Are they fine?
3: You know, child, there's no verse to get drink water, yeah? You know, child, they know they know finish. If he know, no, so it's in the.
1: He don't know. A grown, a 30 years old man.
3: You know, say now what person no rich, now there they do rich, you understand? If you know at all, if they look at like, say...
1: Now nothing.
3: Know, you know, I tell you, if you know, yeah, no worry, if I come back to Lagos, I will buy you Kilishi.
1: You go buy me waiting?
3: Kilishi.
1: Why you buy that Kilishi, go give your relationship, I don't want.
3: What do I want to do for you
1: when
3: you know
1: what the best is? I know, hey, you! Well, put on radio talk, say I don't go fear for your sister.
3: Sorry, if I won't call your name, I'm going to call Wiki. No better.
1: Why are they calling Wiki? Make understand. Why are they calling Wiki?
3: I don't know.
1: Okay, are they talking like Wiki?
3: Sorry, no better.
1: Ah, bless you. Don't see me finish.
3: You know they're happy with survival.
1: I see her now. Him too, don't even get right to won't talk. He don't get right to talk.
3: We are not happy. Like, say we are happy.
1: We are happy with them. Nonsense.
3: We are happy with you. I beg, bye.
1: Nonsense. Now you call me. In this show, Bessie don't tell me, say, I guess sense, but I need to use her number one. Bessie don't tell me, say, I'm wiki. They call me wiki. The things I do for love, the things I do because I love this work. The bullet I eat. So many bullets were in the shop. So many bullets. What did they feel like? Good afternoon to you.
4: Chi, how you doing?
1: Adi, what you call me now? Chigini.
4: Chi.
1: Welcome.
4: Hi, this is Obati from Baragi Expressway.
1: Please go ahead.
4: Right now. See, you see what the matter? That one not the matter. It resembles your uncle. Now, so your uncle will go take our ball, play for top feet. Now, after he play ball, go up, he go to laugh.
1: I don't talk that word, though.
4: Hello? So, now inside blood with the butcher, I beg, I won't make one request. You get where you carry us go last season, this time period. You just carry us go to AJ, now AJ, you pay throughout your show that day.
1: As a good song.
4: We need the vibe again this season.
1: Which kind of song? Which as a good song you want?
4: You just did that day, now just AJ song. You play all through that day. Both Benji, everyone, I just play that day. Now throughout AJ, you carry us go that day.
1: Serious, I don't forget, though.
4: This season again.
1: Okay, one day I go try. One day I go try.
4: Okay,
1: alright, thank you.
4: I love you, not too small.
1: I go try. Thank you so much.
4: I love you.
1: Thank you. Let's go. Who's on the phone? And good afternoon to you.
5: Buchi Laba.
1: Labalistic.
5: Master.
1: And my name be that.
5: Hello. I see your joke.
1: Thank you. God bless you.
5: Hello.
1: Alright. Thank you so much.
5: No, my baby. Welcome.
1: Who's on the phone line? Good afternoon to you.
6: Good afternoon, I'll have a big cat. Good evening.
1: Welcome.
6: Okay.
1: You don't go. Why you go now? Who's on the phone line? Good afternoon to you.
7: Good afternoon.
1: Welcome.
7: Oh, I like this, yeah, you know, best in banana I like.
1: She don't mind, you know, lie.
7: Right. Yeah, you know.
1: Lie.
7: Whether you like them or not.
1: Best you know, best you know,
7: I greet them very, very well.
1: All right.
7: And I greet you, well done for work.
1: Thank you.
7: Lama.
1: Thank you.
7: This fish. We don't want you to close. Do the work to reach it.
1: Hey, yeah, with my mouth. in my mouth here, what are you going to give me?
7: I will sign something for you.
1: Okay.
7: Don't worry.
1: Okay.
7: I want to make it them control the gun and make it see.
1: All right, no, Walla, thank you. God bless you. Who's on the phone line?
8: Who's on the phone line?
1: Off your radio. Hello. Call us back. Who's on the phone line? Good afternoon to you. Arampico. You know one talk. Good day.
9: Hello, Laba.
1: Welcome.
9: Coach, big fish in there.
1: Welcome.
9: Igwe, I greet you.
1: I greet you double.
9: Well done, work.
1: Thank you.
9: Standing for me, Jogu. Coach, I beg. Now, nah, this thing we're blessing, they tell you, I beg. They consider and small.
1: What do I do?
9: Just accept wiki.
1: I go cut you. I respect yourself. Oh, I go cut you. I go. You know they hear me where? And they talk like what they worry you now? Oh, so I take your 20 mouth. I get 20 mouth.
9: You don't.
1: Oh, don't let me first on you. I don't understand this thing. Oh, you know they call me wicked. Am I not a man of my words? I get 20 mouth. And they promise I fail. What does that mean? You will be saying I get height. I get body. I come from Port Harcourt. I mean, Bobo, you don't even have the respect yourself for this place, so. Don't have me wicked again. Now, see what you bless, you don't cost again. I did my own home. I don't see what you bless, you don't cost again. Who they?
10: Lava, Lava, Master. Honor, Kalawan.
1: I hear you.
10: So, you know why I call you, eh? Nah. Bawa, we say Chesina. He say Chesina, your picking. You don't say they talk too much.
1: Uh-uh.
10: They talk too much. Oh. So, he will just leave waiting to talk. That's why that girl call you Wike. Because he will leave waiting supposed to talk. They talk another thing.
1: What's he talk about?
10: Why you go talk to Chase now your picking?
1: Now my picking now, an argument.
10: Which time he bought Chase?
1: Maybe my smally.
10: What did he get?
1: What did he get? My smally?
10: Now that thing make you weaker. That's why he's weaker. Yeah?
1: All right, thank you.
10: Okay.
1: Thank you. What do you want to talk again? If anybody will call me that name, I don't go answer anybody. I'll just keep quiet. I don't go answer. When you call, there you go out. You go. Blessing. Who's on the phone line?
11: You don't enter church again, Abby. You don't start. No, you don't
1: start. Arsenal, Chelsea fans, scatter show, yes. And I want to scatter show today again.
11: You don't start again.
1: Arsenal, scatter show, yes. And I don't come. Anywhere on a day, and they scatter everything.
11: You don't start again.
1: Uchi? Not like quarter, wait.
11: No, now. Wait. I can't wait for you to do now.
1: I don't even know when I won't call Chelsea. I can't even remember. I can't even remember. Trust me.
11: No, wait. So you don't start.
1: Okay, I don't start.
11: You started well now. You want see the way you want to take this show.
1: Okay.
11: When I tell you, say you get sense, but you know they use them all the time. You know you won't be... Just calm down this afternoon. Do this show. Come on.
1: All right.
11: You don't start again, Abby.
1: All right.
11: Okay. With the washroom.
1: All right. Yeah. Only mouth then get. No. Only mouth then get. I come back and don't go anywhere. 95.1 was OBFM.

Yes, so Better Correct informed today, my hand, and this one they come from a Cinomat. Yes, my people, you feel watch the World Cup where they shell it for inside Cinomat Superstore as you they shop inside the matter as EB. So if you there for Palm Mall, where they for Ota Ogun State for Tollgate, yes, so no dollar must take say as you they shop, you they watch the match. That one a double enjoyment as the matter it take be. And if you buy item worth of 50,000 and 100,000, you go get a free shopping voucher. Yes, so double enjoyment inside the matter. That is to say, shopping near the end on top of this one. And also staff plenty things they grand for you to even enjoy. Stay cause say then get the jogging competition where they do every day by 6 p.m. before the World Cup will start. They will do the competition. And the people will carry first, second, and third go win better things with the grand. Things like 32 smart flat screen TV from Skyward and 5 liter air fryer and 5 liter air fryer for media and also blender from MeWare. So promotion they run up until 19th of July 2026. If you want know more about this one, make you sharply enter their customer care WhatsApp line, will be 070-8888-8666. I will call out one more time again, 070-8888-8666. Now there you go. When you don't WhatsApp them, my brother, everywhere don't clear for you. 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
6: Now, what for you? I love this song. Okay. I see this comment on WhatsApp. Say Buccino sing, you never see anything. I'm in love with your every little something, child. I'm in

0: I get only one question to ask you now. Just one question. Blessing, especially to you, we start this wahala. We can't sing like me. We can't know this guy's song. I didn't ask you, I mean, I didn't ask you. Can we can't sing this kind? Can we can't even think about this kind of song? It'll be your fault. I didn't go WhatsApp. Rameka, take this, make it on WhatsApp. Let's go.
1: Good evening, Laba. You tell everyone what you're talking or speaking. Anyone? I support you, sir. Because if you know the fish, it's whatever. What do you want to go to tell people where the fish, how to fish or where to put the fish, their net to catch fish? Everything will be there. You know the fish. Come go there and tell people where they fish. This do and like this, do and like this. So it doesn't make sense. That's a very interesting. What is about this? This is about there at a sober reflection. By us, by Eagles team, suppose they're on sober reflection now. They think their life, how they are made, but they woke up and they are sitting at home at this their prime. Because all of them are in their prime. They are in their prime, but they're sitting at home. So I was about to, John, like that guy said, too true. He gets sense, but sometimes he choose not to make it your success. And you will get Opel, the I-Benz, how about you? You did drive Opel, the I-Benz. You know, you greedy, but you greedy. You did drive Opel, the I-Benz. You were supposed to eye something like,
0: drive Opel?
1: Maybe Mazda. Oh. Or you got to eye Genama Kali Osmo. You got to eye Hyundai. Hyundai. You got to eye Hyundai. You got to eye Benz. You greedy. I was like, yes.
0: Calm down, though. Who did drive Opel? Chai. So I don't feel dream. The number of insults that they collect for you every day. All right.
2: Laba, good afternoon. Your first is totally me wrong. I enjoy your show. The men will go to the studio. That man don't want South Africa to be loving. So just leave me.
0: I'm not gonna lie for you. I don't understand what you talk, Shabo. Thank you for messaging. God bless you.
3: Blessing, thank you very much. I dare ask now the laugh. This name will give Bushi Fitam. Now we can. Bushi now we can. Because he got all this one, enter here. From here, enter here. This is Bushi, this is not a prince. See, they talk that way, they talk last season. Bushi, your name be Wike. Be Wike. From today, we're going to call you Wike.
4: Laba, you know, say Chelsea na Agro Club. So, not let them distract our topic, I beg. Anytime we can call you, we say, no, they're part of our topic. I beg, may. Call them off, I beg. They only distrust our distinct topic anytime they talk. I don't know why they like confusion. Thank you for your good job. God is your strength.
0: We can look. This one talks, see. Bucci, good afternoon. I take good God beg you for work. This is your voice. No, they sing. No, they spoil our sweet song. She's about Pauline. Now, my haters. Even never next song I play, I go sing again. Calm down. Who did the phone like? Good afternoon to you. Next song I play, I go sing again. Don't worry. You go, you go complain tire.
5: But I make it, well done, no. But I make it. I can make it. But I make it. They give you life, you know you. Give you kill it. What is someone? That is someone. And for me, one. They don't give you wife. No one. That is someone. One more, that's
0: Barry, yeah? Not finished. Thank you. What did he feel like?
6: Laba.
0: Welcome.
6: Uh-huh. You know, you get with the, they ask whether we can do them. Say whether we can go sing like you. I know, say we can don't sing your own. Say, as the sweet us, independent. As if they see us, now so you defend them. Not the wicked sing that one. Have you know the same way they sing that one, that time? So, now what to make you wicked be that? Thank you.
0: I don't suffer. Hello? Hello?
7: Hello?
0: Hi, good afternoon to you.
7: Good afternoon.
0: What will be your name?
7: Koshi, sir.
0: Eh? What will be your name now? Ingo cut now. Ingo cut. You don't know where they call? You don't see my voice be like thief. Where you call? I call, ask your name, you go answer. They call, they chase me. You don't want to talk. And now the kind of person can get fine voice, so very slim voice. All this kind of voice I want to hear. Don't be all this man where they call me, could he disturb me? They disturb me, they spoil my name, they scatter my name. Name what beside I work hard for. I put in blood and sweat. Call this guy. You know what? I need to go market right now. Look, whether I get market. Okay, calm down. I get market. I come back and don't go anywhere. 95.1 was Zobia FM.
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You don't say. 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

0: instead of owner to appreciate me for the kind songs that they play for you. This song, now only OG go know. I'm not be small picking song with this song. Salty. If you won't search online, I don't take a boot here. Salty Malaria. Are they play this song where they give people throwback songs? They make sense. But it's part of the happy, then go they tell me, call me names. All the names don't call me for that. This one today verse me pass. On top of the good job that they do, they call me names. They post me to my face. Say, invest me, I don't go live for you. If like I go not play music, don't they play music? I get 30 more minutes to spare. Don't play music, they go because if I go pick phone corner, they'll come and they'll bring another name now. That blessing go corner, call me another name. You know, go harder. Maybe that OBJ will call me later. Or call me Abacha. You know, go harder now. Or call me Pius. What you mean that one? Pius, wait till the man or Abbey. Or call me Audrey or Kalu. You know, go hard you. But I don't go pick all again, no, because all this is not too much. Make I take WhatsApp message. Who said this message here? This is our talk. Say, good evening, Gabuchi. This is Nadochukwu from Cyprus. Okay, Nadochukwu, okay, they call. Make I call you back. Sorry, you now assign number. And you told me, say, you know, go call me name. So make I respect you small. So where they call me, now, mommy, now, mommy, we care. Understand, I said you. You know, go pick up. We care. Try. I don't suffer for this life. Okay, when you get chance, then try call back while another day. Close back. Okay, a big boomer Buchi, good afternoon to you. Can I call with the WhatsApp number? Okay, you be Nigerian. Just send voice note, please. Send voice. I always enjoy your show, excluding your singing. Don't be your fault now. Which person for Una village think past me? Una full village. Anywhere you come from. Which person for Una village think past me? I say in a full village, sing past me. Let's go. Hello.
1: Oga Buchi.
0: Welcome.
1: Great to you. Good evening, sir.
0: Good evening, sir. Welcome.
1: This is your song, they bust my head. Where from can I come out?
0: It just enter my head and they wouldn't think I'm.
1: You know they again for outside.
0: Yeah, you know people don't they're not gonna understand the song where they play. They're not
1: gonna feel relate. Oga Buchi.
0: I don't hear you.
1: You see why Nigerians say we did very funny. You drop topic where they very important. We for the discuss and we leave and they go to the discuss Chelsea and Agboro.
0: Chelsea
1: concern Chelsea and this one.
0: I don't understand.
1: But see how we can take enter this particular discussion.
0: Now bless you, Kosa. Now bless him.
1: If you know you can you know pick person.
0: No worry. Don't take us serious. No worry. Leave them. Be there. Why don't take us serious?
1: No, catch joke for you to know my me. But you see, Nigerian step, we no get shame for our body. World Cup where you no go, people where you pass, now they play that World Cup, where they go boldly and analyze for that place, you no even get shame. Honestly, Nigeria, everything, if they explain Nigeria and give you what you understand there, nobody Nigeria they explain give you.
0: At the time, my friend say, if they explain Nigeria to foreigner, they go say, oh, they lie.

0: All oh, right. Well, it can't be like saying only South Africa, they play all the whole round of 32. Are they playing it on behalf of the other teams?
1: No, that is seen that people, you know, they say it's where your interest lies.
0: Not true. Anyway.
1: The interest is there. Mm. But on the world, remember that there are other games. People are Argentina is going to play Cape Verde. Oh, Cape Verde, finally, you're going to go home.
0: Finally.
1: Because I didn't see how you want to beat Argentina. There's, although they say sometimes David and Goliath is still
0: happen. But really, Cape Verde don't surpass people's expectations.
1: See, they don't
0: Their debut.
1: I like that your English surpass.
0: Yeah, thank you.
1: It's very important.
0: Because yesterday, the one I used. Now,
1: yeah. Yes, they don't overdo because coming, that is, the fact they be the second smallest nation.
0: Yes.
1: To qualify for the knockout round of the FIFA World Cup. They came this day. They did nobody even had. The mother don't even turn celebrity.
0: Because the
1: mother of goalkeeper forcing her.
0: I can't see Gianni Infantino. The snappy show.
1: Yes. That woman is not a celeb.
0: Wow.
1: Say, when God want to do something for you, even as long as you are still alive.
0: World Cup,
1: just no die.
0: 44,000 followers on Instagram. Go check that guy.
1: He's a million right now.
0: Oh my goodness.
1: Baba now have digital currency.
0: Mm.
1: After this World Cup. Endorsements here and there. So since I'm very happy for Cape Verde, but I don't see them beating Argentina. Except Argentina is gonna go and sleep.
0: No,
1: that
0: sometimes
1: day.
0: You enjoy the run, you call house call rest. So
1: yes.
0: It's so unfortunate, say Cape Verde go jam Argentina at this point. But then go put up a good fight.
1: Yo, they definitely but you never but then. Now why then get Ethiopia Ryokwe?
0: Exactly.
1: Argentina can still go home.
0: Mm-hmm.
1: They can still go home. Mm-hmm. It is not cast in stone. That is why David, you know, the only ones where he beats Goliath. He didn't beat him more than once.
0: If to say he missed that stone, if I beat...
1: See,
0: don't be silly.
1: Goliath
0: going
1: to beat him, what is not good.
0: If they're not going to say, where is David? Where is David? They're going to say, Goliath. Oh, Goliath.
1: Daddy him something.
0: Hello, who did ya?
2: Akwai furocha ina chega po.
1: Makawai.
0: Edakunu. Edakunu.
2: Yalaje.
0: Hey, e seku pa o. E ti toja.
2: I market.
0: Ah, oja, o ti lo.
1: Where we don't go hydration break come back.
2: I beg don't know South Africa phone number. Ma call them. So that make them pack their load. Your deadline at tomorrow morning. As they give other factor Tuesday on that their own at 29 next tomorrow. Then they go out, go back to your country. Now Madam Trumbull they talk.
1: Madam Trumbull, thank you. Duly noted. We'll call them after this one. Maybe they're talking about waiting.
0: Mm-hmm.
1: Nobody went to Scotland. Scotland play game if
0: after
1: wait for,
0: waiting.
1: Who will help them? Who will help me? Who will not?
0: Even Iran had to wait. But Iran case, they very, actually not peculiar that they call them, very strange with all the things where they don't pass through.
1: Now the first time where country where they host World Cup, they get
0: it's so unfortunate because if you watch Iran play, those guys are good.
1: They were extra motivated when they came
0: with all the
1: system.
0: Difficulties, all the restrictions, all the odds where they stack against them, they still try. But it's so unfortunate, say, at the end of the day. If they say then count that goal.
1: Yeah, but he was offside now. If they say then, if they say then come out Messi on too. So let us leave the if to say if. Against Austria. if too much.
0: If.
1: So maybe, yes, but we'll go still reach that matter now.
0: Yes, we'll go still reach that matter.
1: Because Scotland have gone home. They wait. They did not go home because then they wait so that Messi go help them.
0: Ew.
1: Nobody, after no Scotland help. Played there. That their game where they go lose 3-0. They had 70% chance of going to the next round. As people just they play, they go, it moves to 47. For me, my brother, he enters 0.0 at the end, nothing.
0: Chai. Let them go, and it take them a while to even come back to World Cup.
1: After
0: let them go back. Maybe this time around. Hello. If it be said 2030, they don't go qualify. Hello, dear.
3: Hello.
0: Mm-hmm.
3: Now speak about.
0: Okay, welcome back.
1: Quick.
3: Yeah, I keep it web. I for them. Argentina, Argentina won't finish them.
1: They're going to finish them. Mm-hmm. They will go home.
3: They finish them.
0: In fact, Messi go break more record.
1: But sometimes things used to happen.

0: But I don't see it happening, Sha. But if it happen, now why didn't they call on football? Anyway, make us see the take on our calls as they come up.
1: Hello, who did ya?
2: Hello.
1: Hello. Good evening.
2: Good evening. How are you?
1: Very fine, thank you, sir.
2: I'm very happy for your program.
1: Oh, thank you, sir. And,
2: yeah, may God bless you.
1: I'm blessing you.
2: I'm supporting South Africa because you are African.
1: All right. What will be your name, sir?
2: My name is Tony Etoni.
0: Okay, where did they call us from?
2: They are really proved themselves in this World Cup.
1: That one, not
2: if
1: true.
2: Nigeria can have such a desire. I think we are going to do showing ability that you told them every Nigeria say let them come back in the first match.
1: Hello. Okay.
2: Hello, can you hear me?
1: Loud and clear, sir.
2: Yeah, okay. I'm wishing them successful. Thank you.
1: Thank you so much. And of course, South Africa break record too for this World Cup. Isn't it how many red? At least there.
0: No, but that's me. You say we are supporting Africa.
1: There's still the best.
0: Yeah, there is 9 African countries in the round of 32.
1: I
0: am supporting
1: that's one now.
0: I am supporting
1: big history.
0: Yes. Now why they say thank God? No wonder Gattuso be the best for us. Africa have too much. My brother go to court.
1: Yeah, they tell
0: go
1: you.
0: To CAS.
1: You know, them. Say if there's that Africa don't get that kind of slot. Maybe Italy. For use that opportunity to qualify,
0: they reach playoffs, they lose. It's not us that did them. The way we lose our own playoffs, that's how we lose.
1: They're not even supposed to worry because their brother Nigeria no go.
0: We didn't go.
1: So you get some teams people they expect to even go the World Cup.
0: Because sometimes I feel like say this World Cup serve extra motivation day for teams.
1: Yes.
0: Because Ivory Coast for the first time they make them to the knockout stages. We see that one for Cape Verde, their first appearance. So they see DR Congo,
1: exactly.
0: Egypt too. Egypt win their first game for World Cup after 79 years. Africa take shaka again.
1: No matter how long, as long as you know quit.
0: Yes,
1: you will. Now I say
0: don't die. What you do not die.
1: That's why sometimes I go here say somebody crying himself. Why are you crying yourself?
0: For what?
1: For waiting. Only you don't go through and
0: just cry. That's why I tell you sometimes. Cry.
1: Don't
0: cry.
1: See,
0: yourself. When the tears come out, you clear your eyes and you also burn
1: you
0: out buy, the emotion.
1: You buy, waiting days, still day.
0: You see?
1: Why
0: and
1: not?
0: And once you buy, life will move on.
1: Bam.
0: Life will move
1: only
0: on.
1: Only said the wahala now go there for people where you leave behind.
0: That, no, the fee, next of kin, if you collect that money where they think.
1: Now that one. My brother. Spend this money. Do not be stingy to yourself. Because anything we do, we happen. Now that I gonna
0: why
1: say
0: why you save.
1: Next of kin go forget say you hustle for the money. So just they here, give me 13 bottles.
0: Mama, man, give me 10 bottles.
1: Why you there? Now glass coffee, they is better. My brother, enjoy you. But we go break.

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1: 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Yes, so you still there, ground, and of course, we full break it there, where no be small team. Some of the records we've said they don't break for this World Cup. Most World Cup matches played, Lionel Messi, 28. At the time, now other records we've say they don't break. Most World Cup wins, Lionel Messi, 18. Most World Cup tournaments played, Lionel Messi and Cristiano Ronaldo, 6 each. First player to score inside 6 World Cups, now Cristiano Ronaldo. Oldest player to score multiple goals for inside a game, now Cristiano Ronaldo. Smallest nation will go appear for World Cup, now Curaçao. Most red cards for inside an opening match, now that game between Mexico and of course South Africa, 3. Yes, so no be small something, I tell you, everywhere now so record then they set or break as far as it is concerned. And of course, right hand Lionel Messi, they lead as far as the golden boot they consign. Yes, you got it right. They lead as far as that golden boot they consign. But then, which superstar on a few say they likely will be say go sprout a surprise or go come out as front runner? Because right now, Lionel Messi, nine, they lead that particular one with 6 goals. 6 goals. 9 Messi gets Kylian Mbappe, Erling Haaland, then get 4-4 each. And of course, Ousmane Dembele get 4. Vinicius Jr. 4, Brian Brobby 3, Dennis Under for Germany 3, Elijah Just 3, Harry Kane 3, and of course Ismail Saibari of Morocco 3. Which superstar out of all this round, on a few say for this round of 32, we go see another set where go conjoin this once. I be who on a few say go be the golden boot winner for this competition. Currently, as it takes stand, I don't tell you now the list of people where we say De Ginger, Messi 6 goals, Haaland, and of course Mbappe. Then get 4-4 each. Ousmane Dembele 4, Vinicius Jr. 4, Brian Brobby 3. Dennis Ondav 3, Elijah Just 3, Harry Kane 3, Ismail Saibari 3. Isn't it who the tip for this one?
2: For the highest
1: because
2: goal scorer.
1: I don't say against Cape Verde. Messi go.
2: No, you don't go feel look past the man with already gets 6 goals. Now, say they first count 1 before he go count 2. And Messi already counts with 6. Mm-hmm. And followed by Kylian Mbappe going on to that one. Mbappe, their own side. Then they go. France go even play this country. No, be Paraguay even too. I beg, just help me check that one for the country where France go play. Make I see for that one for Kylian Mbappe.
1: Now Sweden then go play.
2: Sweden then go play. Okay, a chance still there for me. I feel say Messi go collect that one, but then surprises feel Shelley going into that one. Make we no forget say last time now Kylian Mbappe win him, and even though Messi also score come close to him this time again, and now Messi now they try to lead that one. Messi get a good chance. When especially when you look at the countries where go progress, go further for the competition. People like Argentina, we also get France too, where you expect to go further. For the other ones there, where they like where they people like Brian Brobby, them as games they go on, go no say my brother, this one's and go soon they come out. Erling Haaland too, they don't try. This their Norwegian side, they don't do the biggest thing for Norway history. In fact, with the kind of joy, with the kind of experience when they get tried that their Vikings role, what they do, just they make World Cup the street, I go still want to see them to play. So I feel like say now Messi go win the highest goal scorer, but except say Argentina then find a way, they knock them out of the World Cup. If they make them all to this round of that semis or to the final, I feel like saying that Messi go win. Dembele too don't come into the party. More no forget say he scored 3 for that their last game against Norway. And his own show be that one. Matheus Cunha of Man United get 3 goals too. Jan Wissa get 3 goals. So then still they close. All these ones they feel still pass Messi, but because of who Messi be and how far away will feel say Argentina go feel go, I feel say Nahim go win that one.
1: And of course we get the likes of Ismaila Sarr of Senegal, we get 3.
2: Yes.
1: Johan Manzambi of Switzerland get 3. Jonathan David of Canada get 3. Matheus Cunha, like isn't it TikTok, and get 3. Jan Wissa get 3. Anthony Elanga of Sweden get 2. Ayase Wenda of Japan get two. Cody Gakpo of the Netherlands get two. Cristiano Ronaldo of Portugal get two. Crescentia Somerville of the Netherlands get two. We also get the likes of Clyde Larin of Canada two. Daichi Kamada of Japan two. Daniel Munoz of Colombia two. Emin Mamic of Bosnia and Herzegovina two. Folarin Balogun of the USA two. Jude Bellingham two. Julian Quinones of Mexico get two. Kai Havertz of Germany get two. Leandro Trossard of Belgium get two. Marco Arnautovic of Austria get two. We get so many of them. We get two. Some don't already eliminate as far as they concern, but at least they score goals. I be there no score goals, isn't it?
2: No, they score goals.
1: You get some. We get one.
2: Yes, now one plenty. Now. Yes, at least they tried. They already started their own mark.
1: Exactly. And of course, like we tell you now from the beginning of Football Republic for this particular shift, we tell you now, say they don't score a total of 215 goals so far. 215 goals and still counting. This one is just for the group stage. Imagine when the knockout stages go start, how many goals we go see. 0201-277-0951, 0201-4657-180, and of course our WhatsApp line at 090-874-30755. We'll go soon enter our WhatsApp line and of course take una messages. But then who be the player we be saying on our field say go Colobi the golden boot as far as they consign? The race don't already start, and of course we don't see only Messi get six goals and still counting. Ronaldo get two, Haaland and of course Mbappe get four each. How this one go take pan out at the end of the day? Make we hear from you. Hello.
0: Hello, Jovita.
1: Hello, sir.
0: Jovita, good evening.
1: Good evening, sir.
0: Okay, Marco.
1: I don't know them, ma. Thank you.
0: Yeah. There's no other person I have in mind, and Messi is a outstanding player. I know now who has every opportunity and the chance to get there. Because when you look at the first stage has come and gone. He's already on top. That has given him the chance, the opportunity, the privilege to continue firing. He's more energetic than others. Yeah, that's what I'm looking at it. Another person that I may think that may follow him may be Haaland.
1: Okay.
0: If given chance, but I know that might not be easy. Compare him and Ronaldo. He's more advanced in scoring goals, but I don't know whether the country will go far.
1: Okay.
0: I don't think that they will go far.
1: That's so Norway, Abi?
0: Norway. Norway will not go far. They will not go far.
1: All right.
0: They don't have that charisma or quality of players to get to maybe a quarterfinal. I don't think.
1: All right. Thank you so much, sir. Yes, so no be smart thing. And of course, talking about Norway, then get game against an African side, Ivory Coast. Yes, nine then go play against. And of course, that game go come up on 30th of June. Yes, that is in 2 days' time. That one go be Tuesday. Nine, it go happen right there for Arlington, for inside United States of America. June 39 be that game. Ivory Coast versus Norway. 0201-277 Ivory Coast versus Norway. 0201-277-0951. 0201-4657-180. Make we go phone line, isn't it, before we take messages. Yeah. Hello.
3: Hello.
1: Hello.
3: My name is Peter Agenda for LJCC. I greet you.
1: I greet you too, sir. Welcome.
3: I greet you too. The thing where I talk, I say South Africa don't go.
1: Now you pursue them.
3: I don't prophesy. South Africa will go today. Canada will beat them. Canada will beat them. I prophesy. My name is Peter Gemba for LJCC.
1: Any Okoko ball must there now. That one a sure banker.
3: I know.
1: Esperit.
3: thank you very much. You are welcome.
1: You're welcome, sir. Thank you, sir. Thank you. Thank you so much, sir. Thank you. Hello, who did ya? Isn't that they hear you? Welcome. Who did we line? Ekurele, talo wambe. Ogatoni, welcome.
4: I they call you from Maburo.
1: All right, sir, make we hear you.
4: What I want to say,
1: You
4: see this message?
1: You
4: know, go see him. That is a look hurricane from England. And Mbappe, two of them, one of them go carry this footy boot. Messi no go see him. You know, go see him. No, because we you know.
1: Yes.
4: No, because we no say start 200 goals. Wait and go reach now, you know, go see anything.
1: Oh.
4: Now, Hurricane, yeah, they give up. Mbappe, plan for that.
1: All right. Thank you so much. Hello, who day?
5: Hello.
1: Hello, good evening.
5: Good evening, now, Snatchy.
1: Oh, Snatchy, welcome.
5: For me, I think Mbappe, on FC France, almost. Now, Mbappe, because Mbappe is still getting the pass that Messi, and so I think Messi don't get his goal. I say then come out to I go to a message collect number for Hurricane. Hurricane for where you sit down.
1: All right. Thank you so much. Hello, who did ya?
6: Good evening.
1: Good afternoon. Abi, good evening.
6: Is it not evening?
1: Yes, sir.
6: Ekurele, Ugwe jemba.
1: Thank you, sir. Thank you, sir. Yes, sir.
6: Yeah. Igbe Barcelona.
1: Welcome. We could hear you.
6: Yeah. I don't hear. Yeah, Banaka. I did hear you earlier. Lion Messi is a lion.
1: Hmm.
6: You can compare him with any other player.
1: Wow.
6: He's a lion.
1: Messi na lion.
6: Yeah.
1: Where shall I name na lion? Lion Messi.
6: Lion Messi. Anything I don't say that you could talk. I can wait for you with the interview. Na lion. Lion Messi.
1: Wow.
6: Yeah. Wow. You see, Ugo Chukuti near the mud, Ugo Tina Kate near the mud. I don't have a piano.
1: At all.
6: So, you know the neck mount. And you know the gra-gra.
1: Talk na do.
6: You know the gra-gra. Now God give us that gift.
1: Na so.
6: At the end of this World Cup, now you will be the highest goal scorer.
1: All right.
6: And I don't talk about yesterday. Maybe if not your program. Now for your program.
1: Okay.
6: Your program. I think Argentina gets
1: I won't go small market, oh?

0: All right, my people, we're still here with Steve Grant, and of course, we talk about the race for the Golden Boot, and we don't give any examples of people who have said don't score goals so far for this tournament, and one man with a spearhead that particular group, and the man with the call Lionel Messi. Yes, so 6 goals so far for inside this tournament. Erling Haaland, Kylian Mbappe, 4-4 each. Ousmane Dembele, 4. Vinicius Jr., 4. Brian Bobby, 3. Dennis Ondav, 3. Elijah Just, 3. Harry Kane, 3. Ismail Saibari, 3. And of course, we still get a lot of them where still they do it in, where still they score goals, like Ismail Assar of Senegal. Yes, Senegal still very much in contention as far as the World Cup they consign. And of course, then they did the round of 32. And of course, Ismail Assar get 3 goals. We get Johan Mazambi, we get 3 goals. Jonathan David get 3 goals. Matheus Cunha, 3 goals. Yaone Wissa, 3 goals. The likes of Anthony Elanga get 2 goals. Ayase Ueda of Japan get 2 goals. Cody Gakpo, 2 goals. Cristiano Ronaldo, another great man. We say they set record. All this player will go appear for inside this year's World Cup. Yes, so, and of course, he get 2 goals. Crescento, some of you get 2 goals. We get Klein Larin, 2 goals. Daichi Kamada, 2 goals. Daniel Munoz, 2 goals. Emin Mamich, 2 goals. Folarin Balogun get 2 goals. Jude Bellingham, 2 goals. Julian Quinones get 2 goals. Kai Havertz, 2 goals. Leandro Trossard, 2 goals. Marko Arnautovic, 2 goals. We get Maximiliano Arroyo, 2 goals. Mikel Oyarzabal, 2 goals. Nicolas Pepe, 2 goals. Pape Gaye, Senegal, 2 goals. Ramin resigning, 2 goals. Riyad Mahrez, 2 goals. Ruben Vargas, 2 goals. Yasin Ayari, 2 goals. The rest, 1-1 goal. If I begin to talk, people will get 1 goal. Go sleep yet. If I open mat, talk, people will get 1 goal. We go just put mat, sleep. Isn't it? You bring mat, come. Because people will score 1 goal. Plenty past people will score. Some people never even score. At least those ones, they know they the register.
1: But now those crucial 1 goal, they help.
0: That one not like, true. It doesn't matter who score, as long as he gather points. All right, no be smarting, and of course our guest don't land for inside studio, and Ezinne go do us the honor to take introductory. Yes, this wonderful player will don't join us for inside the studio here. So Ezinne do us the honor.
1: Yes, no. I know saying that Sunday like this, I will bring freshly baked Unity Cup winner. You understand, people are playing World Cup. What is World Cup? When you have Unity Cup. We have a Unity Cup winner with us. Man, we be say, then give him a first color for Super Eagles. You dey play for Lagos here. So just know that even young you're in Nigeria, it's possible that one thing happen for you. Now, none other than Ikorodu City player, we're there with us here. And his name, na Aderemi Adeoye. Senior man, welcome as you join us today. We'll try to go close. Hey.
0: Welcome. How you doing now?
1: Aderemi.
0: How you doing? Welcome, Aderemi.
1: Okay. No wala. Welcome.

0: Yes, so no be smarting. A player they adjust well, you know. When we want to talk about football, so you got to adjust. No be smarting. So we get a couple of questions. So we could first know you, Aderemi. Aderemi.
1: Adeoye.
0: Adeoye.
1: This is Unity Cup winner. And also, there's this cigar and that final way if he still go win it. But then, make start with
0: that's on name. The math teacher will teach me for school. That man, if no be wanting, you see this number 9, why they talk like that? Now that man, and of course, Mr. Adeoye. So that's why I don't feel forget your surname. Yes, Aderemi Adeoye. All right. I mean, you guy will say they play football. And of course, you don't play for the local league. And then you get the opportunity. Yes, he don't play for the local league. Still they play for the local league. But then you get the opportunity to represent Nigeria. For that, you know, a lot of people, they aspire to wear that green and white green. But you just piam. But before you go into all that one, make introductory yourself. Make we know who you be. May not be like, say, I run past my shadow.
2: Good evening, house. My name is Adeoye Aderemi Jacob. I play for Ikorodu City. And I'm a super Eagles player too.
1: Oh, let's see, it's not easy to be a super Eagles.
0: It's not easy.
1: To wear that green, white, green. Ha! Hell, Jesus.
0: It's not easy at all. It's not easy.
1: Yes, so it is easy. But then, one thing we don't see for your own side. First of all, you know, some people will talk about, first of all, how you did for you, say, your first call up, then carry you go. Yes, now friendly way it be, no matter. But then you win something for the country. How proud way it is for you, say, you go UK like this, win trophy, come back. No, my neighbor, let us say, now it is Unity Cup, and we're happy about the cup.
2: Now, wait till everybody they dream about. Not be just the any competition where you play. So far, say, now, Super Eagles, no worry. Don't try for yourself. I just feel now waiting everybody wants. So nobody will surprise go call away, go talk, say you know they go.
0: How you feel when you get that call up? How you feel? You expect them?
2: No. Okay,
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0: Football Republic.
1: All right, my people, Obi Sporting, this is now Football Republic, and of course, we still Kajad well. Just like we take talk, and we still get our player for Inside House, Korodu City, and of course, Super Eagles player, talking about your first name, the
2: Aderemi.
1: Aderemi.
2: Adewi.
1: I suppose remember first lady name. They take remember your name. But then, excuse me, sorry. Yes, Aderemi. Sorry. Isn't it why you like quarrels? So?
2: No, new skill.
1: New skill.
2: Yes, to be a billionaire. Not be millennial.
1: even that one to open us. Because, all right, we're going to talk about, you know, how you feel when you get your first call up to the Super Eagles, because a lot of players over the years, don't they hope and pray to get that call up? And, you know, out of the blues, you just get that call up. I mean, how you feel? I mean, when you first get that call up, you feel the team say, na dream are the dream, sir. Be my ear, no hear well.
3: No be small. You know, waiting, you know, they pray for long.
1: And, wow.
3: Yeah, the thing just happened. I don't even believe and say go up. And even when it happened, I don't still believe on. When it happened, I don't still believe on. So, I did very happy. Because we plenty with the player. Mm,
1: yeah, exactly.
3: We plenty with the player. And now everybody dreams say you want to represent your country.
1: Now grace have been a lot.
3: Now grace. Now
1: grace.
2: You know, easy. Yeah. And one of that big thing for you, as you go from there, and when you can't reach, because, you know, say, I still be like, you know, believer. You enter flight, you still no believer. When you come see, you date together there with other Super Eagles players, because these now some players maybe say when they watch on TV, like Moses Simon, them and all. How it used to be for you, say, in fact, what would be the kind of reception when you get when you join the Super Eagles team?
3: Joy when I meet them, because, you know, people where they watch for TV, people where they see online, people they say celeb.
1: Mm.
3: You can't share table when they chop, you they sleep for the same room with them. Now another level of joy be that one safe. So I know the way they take, you know, normal we be footballers. So
2: yeah.
3: See no man day. So if we don't date together, we don't date together with that. They carry us, join body, they play with us. So even if you date with everybody, they enjoy themselves.
2: And yes, make you not be like, say, I don't let me play for that game. If you watch the game against Jamaica, I know say yes, and against Southern Wave also against Zimbabwe, but not Jamaica game where we not say you come in. To come in under the pitch, represents Nigeria, because to don in that green, white, green jersey, you know, they easy over 200 million people, and you they advantage to be one of the first
1: inside the 200. Nobody call me since.
2: How it be for you when you enter that pitch? Finally, you they wear the jersey and you they play for Nigeria, they represent the country.
3: I feel very happy because, you know, say, even when I did touchline at the warm up, I just depressed me, they just put me. Okay, they just put me.
1: The ginger.
3: Make I just play.
1: Your body just there.
3: Yeah. Normally, fear go there, body, because,
2: yeah,
3: you know, it's in a big stage. You know, go on to mistake, and your first time be that. But still, yet, I still won't play. Maybe just know, say, okay, this boy, you say, if you don't make your debut for Nigeria. So, I said, yes.
1: And playing, just like, isn't it, TikTok, as you blend with other players, as you TikTok and senior men, day, you know, you don't ever get one of them as role models before we say they look up to, because you're a very young player, you're a very young boy, and they look you here now. So you're never very, very young. I mean, these guys don't they play for years. I mean, that blending, I mean, how you take drum. And apart from that one, playing under, you know, a big coach, I go call him a big coach, because Nama always say don't do big things for Nigeria, Eric Shell. I mean, how that one make you feel?
3: The first one, Wilfred Ndidi, Naim be my ginger. Naim be my mentor.
2: They play your position.
3: Yeah, even at my father's.
2: Not true, not that person. That DM where Aderemi is a defensive midfielder.
3: So that one, Wilfred Ndidi, and in they support me, in they talk to me, in they advise me. However, our coach. Coach now the biggest coach for the world, nobody reach him. Because what he do for me, I appreciate him, and I go appreciate him for life. Because at the age of 19, I be small boy. You trust me among all the only players within Nigeria. You carry me good at place. You don't just carry me good. You still put me for free to make I play. So I go appreciate him for life. I don't forget him. Shout out to Eric Chell.
2: Shout out. Now why they don't increase the money now?
1: Thank you.
2: After all, they have increased his money.
1: Of course.
2: But for them, for you and other MPFL players, how you be for now? Because most times they talk, say, you know, they're easy to enter that Super Eagles team when you they play for the country. But then on a play, on a day there, on a day play for the league, you too, Kenneth Iboque, even your captain, Tosin, follow like this, go, hi, before now. When I be rich there, I be like saying, make we just stay for one place, you understand? Because we are local, you know, they say local, but we're not local champions, we understand. That's how I use before now. When I go there as a clique, or when I just go there, everybody make sure say then join the entire team and not just they, a 3-1-3-1 stand like Forest now, something like that, yes.
3: When we first reach, you know, say we will be home base now. Because we don't know ourselves for the league. Now we just back ourselves together. And no matter we say, all those senior magula, I'm not offend them. But now when we can't see the way that they do to us, say, we are no different too. We don't do the same. We don't do here. And then we can carry us just when we say, we are day. We are not today. We don't come because we don't be super good with that. So no, we differentiate when we first reach. But as time goes on, when we train together, the love, everything, come to go together. And, now everybody enjoy them.
1: But you feel say your waka go the Super Eagles go somehow in a way impact upon your style of play, because now there's a difference between local champion. Sorry, yes. And isn't local champion coming?
2: No, that's not easy. Everybody know that
1: I'm local now. You don't enter. If I don't enter international already. Now. So that's how it take. I mean, playing with this player, so they don't play for some of Europe's top teams for world, you know, and the style of play for Europe, they're different from how would they take play here. How that one take impact your game?
3: Another experience. You know, as they play, where they grow, as they grow, they know more new things. Things we didn't know before, they know them. Yeah, so, and you can't work with one of the biggest coach in the world. So now new, as you go to learn new things, you can't sit there with men, maybe say they're sabi playboy, they be professionals. They're very experienced. So now new things you go to learn as they see them, you go
1: to
3: learn them.
1: You not struggle to keep up with them, especially for training.
3: Ah, you go struggle. Yes. Because
2: levels day.
3: Levels day football, yeah, experience day. So you go struggle. But now later when you self conscience, yeah, nothing day inside. Now this same ball will play. Can try to adapt.
2: In get one team, what they see from footballers, like most times when they get national team call up, when they come back, the level have changed. Levels don't change now, you understand? They don't feel me again. So how it be for you, after you go Super Eagles team, you can't come back. How you don't be within your teammates, like, Nana, don't they see you as boss, or you too, don't they feel as boss? How it be for you?
1: Nothing don't change.
3: Nothing if it change.
1: Still the same, Aderemi. Yes,
3: not if it change. Even if you like the play for Chelsea, not if it change. I guess if you say nobody change, now the way you take day with the person, now you determine.
1: Now, when we come back house with Ikorodu City, I mean, how this season don't be for now, and what be your own plan for next season as a player? Because now you don't go Super Eagles. Whether we like them or not, there's a level where we say your game could not change.
3: Yes. About the Kururu City, this season, easy. This season, we don't try.
2: You joined them from January? Yes, coming.
3: We don't try. So, this stage where we do now, stage where we say next season, you don't secure them, say we go play.
2: Yeah.
3: So, now Continental will fight for now. Maybe they play final next week. Maybe God just won.
2: Yeah, talking about final, we get the President and Federation Cup. You know, that's what they call it now. FA Cup final. Yeah. Our league don't end, but we still get President Federation Cup final. And Ikorodu City, yes, they that final. I will not say they will not lose the chance to that Continental slot on the last day. Yes. Surprise, the Rangers come for Lagos for house. They'll be saying Ikorodu never lose. And before we talk about that final, how you feel for you as a player? Because that game will be one of the most important game for your team. You know day that day. Tosin no day. Michael Atata no day. And these 90 grad players will be saying for help the team for that day. We'll be saying Rangers come win. How your heart's been there? Because that time in the UK, they still say your team, they lose. Yeah. How it be for you as a player? Now you say you no fit help your team at that point.
3: We did training that day. I think we did training that day. Even for training, my mind just did yes.
1: Yeah. Cool.
3: Me this way, just do this. Me the just one. Nah, when training finish with the year, say we lose. Oh, no be small cry. Me and Tosin. No be cool. Everybody just
1: if the sun are there, for make a difference for that
3: if
1: game.
3: For if day easier. Yes,
2: no, because tears flow that day.
3: If for day easier. Yeah. Even Tosin just the cry. See, what's in the app? So but now football.
2: Yes, definitely.
3: You know, this day one place forever.
2: Definitely. Yeah. And now when I get a chance to rewrite that wrong, going into this next month, so we'll enter like this will be July. for the final 11th for Delta State, Ikorodu City go they play. And now with your we coach Bright and all of that, you feel say this now the biggest opportunity for the team to make the fans happy, knowing say if we now win this one, you're gonna go be the first Lagos team for a long time. We talk about them for the State Federation Cup, we talk about them for like NNL, yes, for national championship like that. So come represent Lagos for that big stage.
3: Ah, now very big thing for Lagos State. Now pride for Lagos. See, and now pride for Lagos, now pride for Ikorodu City itself. See, we do them. Because no be small journey to reach that stage. No be small journey to reach that stage. I just pray, say, that day, everything just favors.
2: Mm.
3: And I pray with that. And the Ikorodu City fans, maybe just calm down. We're going now.
1: I like that assurance. I like that ginger and that confidence where you take talk.
2: Because then we'll play against El Kanemi Warriors. So exactly. We'll forget, yes.
1: And of course, we go in a short while, we'll go small break. And of course, feel free to drop your questions where you get for Aderemi Adeoye. Yes, so now Unit Cup winner with the Super Eagles and of course Ikorodu City player. So feel free to drop your messages and your questions where we say we'll ask them. As soon as we come back from this small market where one goes, so we'll also open up the phone line so that you go ask them any question where we say they your mind to ask. Me, I still get at least one or two more questions where I want to ask them. So we'll go sharply go that break, and when we come back, yes, definitely we'll open up the phone lines and of course,
2: yes,
1: our messages.
2: The number never change for WhatsApp na 0908-743-0755 for you to use call us, you know, after the break na 0201-277-0951. The other one na 0201-465-7180. You get Super Eagles player right here. It ain't easy at all. If you easy, go and look for your own.
1: You know, easy. It ain't easy. When they call the number, I feel like say, yeah, the number gets quarry. But no worry, when we call, we'll call the number again. It's the Football Republic right, yes, here on top of Zobia 95.1, your Shook Mouth station. We they come.
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5: 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Champions from Abuja, Port Harcourt and Lagos will go shoulder to shoulder for the crown of the Champion of Champions. 16 secondary schools, 3 daily debates, 4 weeks of intense matchups. Who will be the Champion of Champions of the I Beg to Differ Season 9? 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I Beg to Differ, the Tournament of Champions.
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0: Football Republic.
1: Yes, so this now Football Republic, and of course now welcome back. Yes, I still get Aderemi Adeoye for Inside Studio, and of course the questions on the drop.
2: Yes,
1: one
2: we get,
1: by
2: we get one, a very funny one, a nice one to ask. So this one, Aderemi, they ask you, say, good evening, Football Republic. This one say, while in camp for United Kingdom, say, who you share room with? And person they ask this question, now Dan Pro from Ogun State. Wait, okay.
3: Now my friend Atata, Mike Atata. Yes.
2: Okay, share with the goalkeeper, yes, Mike Atata. Yes, Atata. Okay, okay, okay. That's nice. Okay, we'll still take on our questions. Make with they come. This one been say, good evening, sports chef Jovita. My name na Mama Emma. Okay, okay. See your pikin finish secondary school. I want to become footballer. You don't know where you go. No worry. Small smart list.
1: Academy
2: gets more ideas.
1: Everywhere.
2: Academy is there, but you go still give us one or two, especially where they defeat. You get to know how that one go use be. My question for Aderemi is simple. If you get the chance to play for Europe, which I know say someday go day possible, now which club bingo one made them sign them? IK from AJ City, they asked you this one.
3: You know, say we footballers, do I need to talk? I won't play for you, I won't play for you. So, for experience where people I don't meet, don't get, like Samson Tijani, Drew Simi, they make me know, say, no talk, say you won't play for you, you won't play for you. Just pray, may God do be here, go favor you.
1: Wow.
2: But then, make
1: wisdom,
2: we just...
1: Wisdom.
2: Okay, more leave which club. But which club where you like?
1: No, which club you they support?
2: Where they support growing up?
3: Yeah, Newcastle.
2: Newcastle.
1: Wow. I didn't see that one coming.
2: So I never experienced it. That's nice. My brother, that's nice. Okay. Sexy Joe, I beg give us your Yoruba translation. I beg testing your man or making laugh. Say we know the two here and where. Okay, that one we will be start. Where you be know they close down and Ajiba they send us the message.
1: Say na they say Yoruba wa go speak now and I will come attack me. They ask me, waiting at they speak.
2: This one you speak right now is not Yoruba. I didn't know where that one is.
1: Eshara. Yeah. Aderemi. Eshara, now waiting.
3: Be careful.
1: Espato. Don't try me.
2: No, not Espato. It's only Espato.
1: But then,
2: I don't even get one thing I want to ask you, because a lot of people, they get this misconception that you both aren't too strong. They get this kind of idea, I be saying, to play for the Nigerian Premier Football League, say, you know, good, it's not good and all that. They get, because they want just one go straight to Europe. But you, we don't play for this league. What thing be your experience? And waiting you feel used to counter this one, because now from this league where they play,
1: and waiting
2: you don't
1: feel
2: get this national team call
1: on.
3: That one, now everybody talk him, even myself I talk him. I know you play for Nigeria League, but you go
1: and you can't find yourself there.
3: Yes,
1: sometimes there is power in the tongue.
3: Yes, so and now very good thing to play Nigeria League. A very good thing now addition to your profile. So
2: how the experience don't be for you? As you don't play, whether you want maybe the good, the bad, the ugly, anyone, if you just share with us, especially since you joined Incredible City for January, how you don't be like that for you? Make we hear.
3: Nigeria, we did. The good, good day, the bad, good day. But
1: I don't forget the ugly.
3: I can say, I don't see the good very well past the bad. Waiting for the good, we did. Make I use the team as an example. The way they treat players, the accommodations, the payments, the traveling, the transportation, everything was nice. So, and even in our home games, the officiating is very good.
2: Yeah, now, Kodo City, I think last season, I'm not sure they didn't get any penalty for us. They get maybe there was no penalty.
3: This season, really hard to.
2: Just to, compared to other centers and all of that and that. So. Yeah.
1: But just like SNA TikTok, you don't do the system, you don't play Nigerian Professional Football League. Know how, which area you feel, say, we feel still improve our league to make them better?
3: Now two things. Now our feed and our referee, our officiating. Those two. Just this.
1: When you play for UK, there you enjoy the field. Na grass, Abi.
3: Na another level.
1: Oh, na another level. Is in the park our load. We are going this night. Is in the park your load.
2: Hey. After this show, we pack.
1: Are
2: our
1: we
2: load.
1: Going by air or by?
2: By air. Talking about movement, and one other thing where we don't see, we not say Nigeria get, we get bad road for this country.
3: Yes. Mm.
2: So no, we are not be like, no go come hold you, my brother. We have bad road in this country. So how is it for you as a player? We so now they travel long distance. Sometimes some people they fly, but not everybody gets that opportunity. So for you as a player, how you feel, say, what will be the impact of this long distance travel on footballers for the league,
1: especially on a few days to match days?
3: You know, easy, you know, to sit down inside motor 8 hours, 10 hours, 10 hours to go play match.
1: Wow.
3: The next day when I go still train,
1: oh,
3: following day when I go play match, the next day when I don't come back, no be easy something, but anything we make team get money to the fly players, everything is perfect. But still, now they travel out, even tiredness everywhere go weak.
2: And you go still play, still grinding the result.
3: You go still play 90 minutes, you know, easy.
1: They will cost people Jara time.
2: Why Jara time? No good. Okay.
1: I think now one of the areas where we also need to improve in terms of logistics for our league, they're very, very poor. It even affect the women as well, because that's why then they do a bridge league for the women, because that traveling
2: women problem to get plenty first. Women problem.
1: No, women on a problem.
2: No, I mean like we get too many trainers and don't fix for the women. So make that one now. We need to bring one woman footballer here so that we will hear from her. Hear from the horse's mouth. Another one, come here. Say, good evening, Football Republic. Well done, Sexy Joe and Sports Chef. I dey happy for Aderemi. My advice for you be say, make you dey focused and prayerful and love your other teammates. So, and they come from Jemima from Ikoyi.
3: Thank you
2: very much, Jemima, for that one. That one, definitely now. Aderemi, you don't have a choice.
3: Yeah, absolutely.
2: You don't have a choice than to be prayerful.
3: Yes.
2: You don't see as at least a very chase their own. You just go tweet them. The day it happen, everybody they post their own.
3: Yes, yes.
2: And you have tweet your own to existence. You tweet Super Eagles or where you've been there this thing.
3: Yeah, now when I did small, you get one jersey where I wear.
2: The
3: jersey don't have a tweet. Yes.
1: Wow.
3: Nigeria
1: wow.
3: Jersey. Yeah.
2: Hey, here, talking about, I know say the joy, your parents. They're still in now.
3: Thank God.
2: How you be when you call your mother or your papa tell and say, Mommy, they don't call me for Super Eagles? Because
1: wait, first, where you there when you get that call up? Where you there?
3: I camp. I even they sleep.
1: Are you serious?
3: I sleep. Now Tosin can't wake me. You just tell me congratulations. So me, I can't feel like congratulations, okay. Wait,
1: but I win jackpot.
3: I just go in room as I reach there. I just, this is my, they don't call me, everybody don't call me.
1: Are you serious?
3: Just tell me, say, make I check the list now. Say, you don't send that and give me. Now, my name is Bidiso. As I talk, I'm now, my mama just call me. Hello, say, I'm for this to say, they talk, say, I travel. As I know they travel, now, at least they just drop. Hello, you can say, I say, my brother don't explain how to him now, say, they said they go UK in a few days' time, say, she did very happy, she did this, she even did church like that.
2: Okay. Our mothers and prayers for you, Francis.
1: When you start to play, how much your parents encourage you? Because I remember back in the days, parents know they believe any future day for football. But these days,

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Michael. Og det er The Football Republic Show, on top of your Shukmat station. The biggest radio station for the entire Africa continent. And this is the voice of Emmanuel Attah, the Black Barack Man. I want to talk about the World Cup. Record where they don't set. Latin America say yes, and Mexico and Spain, they never concede any goals so far for inside this tournament. They don't keep better defensive record coming into this round of 32 games. Unai Simon of Spain, their goalkeeper, don't get 430 consecutive World Cup minutes without conceding a single goal. Meaning, say, in the move closer to Walter Zenga's tournament record of 517 minutes for Italy for inside the 1990 World Cup. Thibaut Courtois of Belgium and Alisson Becker of Brazil, them should not continue their impressive World Cup record. They don't carry their career clean sheets. Enter total to 8 and 7 respectively. Meaning say for 7 to 8 matches, these two goalkeepers, they don't keep clean sheets.

all-time record. Not 10 clean sheets. 9 goalkeepers get at the moment. The World Cup never finished, so these two goalkeepers, Fisi Brickham and England Peter Shilton, and France Fabian Barthez. Now they keep this, get these 10 clean sheets. Peter Shilton gets 17 World Cup appearance. It's a three tournament for 1982, 1986, and 1990. Fabian Barthez to get 17 World Cup appearance for inside three tournaments. France 98. He plays 7 times. Where France take begin the World Cup. The Hosa World Cup 2. Japan Korea 2002. He played 3 times. Because France Waka come up for the tournament, even as the defending champions. 2006, Zunko for inside Germany. He makes sure say France enter final, but they lose that final through Italy. So even now they remember goals, what people they score. Even now they remember celebration, what people they do. We can also know say goalkeeper serve, they keep clean sheets. And a lot of people they shout why the likes of David Raya know they play. Why the likes of these? Everybody just they call their own club goalkeeper name. But the national team at last know why. Now Meguna Simon of Spain, they get the nod ahead to go and start for posts. He never scored, they never score him. They never score him for this World Cup. They never score him for this World Cup. Another goalkeepers will keep another better performance themselves too. Now Thibaut Courtois and Alisson Becker. Thibaut Courtois and a Belgian goalkeeper. Alisson Becker and a Brazilian goalkeeper. And the World Cup, what they talk about. And for goals, of course, assistant, the top scorers. Whether they're hiding on the golden boots. Lionel Messi, the top with 6 goals. He scored yesterday against Jordan. Kylian Mbappe get 4 goals. Vinicius Jr. get 4 goals. Erling Haaland get 4 goals. Ousmane Dembele get 4 goals. And so, ladies and gentlemen, at the World Cup, we talk another part where you go try call, make you shook mouth for everything we don't see for those World Cup so far. And we'll look at the fixtures of round of 32 and the teams where don't come out from the tournament.

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1: Yeah, it's Henry calling me from Ajah, Ogombo.
2: All right, chuck mouths.
1: Yeah, in South Africa and Canada. Yeah, I think South Africa is coming back. They don't come back and prepare their place. Let that place be okay. All right. Yeah. Good luck to you.
2: All right, thank you so much.
1: They should come back and join and prepare their country because they deserve not to be there. They need to come back and prepare their place. Let that place be okay. Thank you, yeah.
2: All right, thank you so much. Hello, good evening.
3: Hello.
2: Good evening. Hello. Good evening. Good evening. Your name, where do you call us from?
3: Samuel, calling from Shango.
2: Samuel from Shango, shook mouth.
3: Please ask us, let me test our sound player.
2: You say what?
3: Let me test our sound player.
2: What is the talk? When they talk about World Cup, they talk about Chelsea. I beg, make sure they try to listen to what you talk before you come to ask question. I beg. Now, World Cup is the biggest thing that happened now for the whole world. We've taken all that our hearts can hold. Hello, good evening. Hello, good evening.
4: Hello, Mr. Emmanuel Ata.
2: Good evening. You know where they call us from?
4: Good evening, sir.
2: Good evening.
4: Calling from Ikorodu, Mrs. John.
2: All right, now, shook mouth.
4: Are you hearing me? I said South Africa should come back. No need for them to enter the field, sir. Let them come back.
2: As now, they talk like South Africa go win, you go.
4: You say?
2: What if South Africa go win, you go? As now, this means South Africa.
4: They will not win.
2: Okay.
4: They will not win.
2: If South Africa go on, enter World Cup final, and I don't finish you.
4: We know for finish.
2: If South Africa enter inside World Cup, even if they know we say they enter the finals, when I know say yes,
4: they will come back.
2: They mount
4: when they are not to come and wait for them to bring them back to their country.
2: All right. Thank you. Hello, good evening.
5: Yeah, good evening.
2: Good evening, you know where the caller's from?
5: Happy Sunday.
2: Happy Sunday to
5: you. I'm calling you from the Rotary Street to follow.
2: I beg, if you help us reduce the volume of that radio when you have it.
5: Yeah, I can leave it. Yeah, my name is Ata. What I'm saying, everybody's calling South Africa. So let them still remember that we still have our brothers and sisters that are still there. So that they will not get mad at us, please.
2: All right.
5: Let's just leave it like
2: as you
5: that.
2: As you talk now,
5: let's
2: they hear you.
5: Their name.
2: Yes, as you talk
5: God
2: now,
5: bless
2: they hear you.
5: Manana.
2: Thank you so much. And you too. Hello, good evening.
6: Hello, Mr. Emmanuel. How are you doing?
2: Adeo, your name, where they call us from? That one, not me, Kotamo, on a network. Hello, good evening. Hello, good evening.
7: Hello, Atakata Abua.
2: Good evening. You know where they call us from?
7: Yeah, good evening, sir.
2: Good evening.
7: See, this is South Africa issue. I don't know why we in Nigeria just day after me South Africa come back. Made South Africa is not going to lose, so make them mark them. Not be the one when then they talk. If person tell you, say, go your house. Not be but when we say Ghana must go. Waiting day there. South Africa will not lose to the Macam. And Kevin, Argentina not going to win them unless by penalty. I know their keeper is good. They will see a different ball to build.
2: All right.
7: So that's my own. Mark it. South Africa is not going to lose.
2: All right. Thank you.
7: Thank you.
2: All right. Yeah. And so some people still believe, say yes, even the home advantage where

0: one of the co-host country, go get, you know, go affect South Africa. Even though we know say Canada not go get advantage to play their match for inside Mexico, for inside Canada. As we talk to you now, they go travel, go Los Angeles for for America. Go play that all important match. All in Mexico, go play that game for Mexico City. Mexico never play enough that match for America. Because they top their group and they never concede any goal. We've taken all that our hearts can hold. We can't hold on to the past no more. Hello, good evening.
1: Good evening, Manata.
0: Good evening, you know where they call us from?
1: Mr. Mensah from Amukoku.
0: Oh, yeah, now choke him out.
1: Ghana,
0: I go run Ghana, they play Colombia for inside Kansas City.
1: And 32,
0: Abi? Yeah, run off 32. Ghana, they play Colombia.
1: Ghana don't go down 16. Ghana go real life.
0: All right. Thank you.
1: Thank you.
0: All right. Hello, good evening.
2: I'd like to tell you.
0: Good evening. Your name, where they call us from?
2: Tony from Alabasuru.
0: Anthony from Alabasuru, how you day? Happy Sunday.
2: I'm cool. I hope you see the rain.
0: Yeah. I don't know. I'm inside
2: Africa
0: studio. I don't know how the rain.
2: African country. I hope now they go far. At least Morocco. I hope for them and the Cote d'Ivoire, they will still go far.
0: Now tomorrow you go know whether Morocco will go far against Netherlands.
2: Morocco will go far. I don't see. I said by their foot, we shall know them.
0: Okay. So Morocco go beat Netherlands tomorrow?
2: By penalty. Even this night, Colombia and Canada and South Africa.
0: Mm.
2: If their ball now no end, maybe if you go end for penalty, now they know the South Africa go lose. But this man, 90 minutes, one change, that South Africa will carry the day.
0: All right.
2: So have a nice day.
0: All right, thank you. Hello, good evening.
3: Hello, Emmanuel.
0: Good evening, no.
3: Yeah, mommy sausage. On the line.
0: Mommy sausage chook mouth.
3: Yeah. You see all this one, so they say South Africa, make them pack their bag, make them pack their bag. Not be waiting, we talk here, 9-1 reflect there. Yeah, so.
0: Our talk, no, they change anything, Abi.
3: No, if you change anything.
0: At least they know that one.
3: If South Africa put off a fight. Canada, if you know, beat them. We'll make we just know that one.
0: Abi?
3: So pack your bag. They may not pack their bag this night, though.
0: Abi,
3: I be waiting. I want to people where they toss them and they pack their bag.
0: Mommy sources.
3: If he be Canada, go pack their bag.
0: Mommy sources, this talk where you talk, eh? So, it was I see you now for just spray you money.
3: Spray them for me now.
0: It was I see you now, go just spray you money. This talk, no, get wisdom. Make me listen to it, mommy sources talk. Your talk, no, they change anything, no, they change the game tactics. South Africa versus Canada, 8 o'clock Nigerian time. Stick to come tomorrow. Brazil, Japan, Morocco, Netherlands. And ladies and gentlemen, go back break right now. When we come back, we will continue to take some of your calls and reaction until 8 o'clock.
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0: And so somebody just sent us message right now. Someone would give a day, time, and fixtures of the games again for round of 32. This night, I don't talk, say the 8 p.m., 9 o'clock for their own time there. 8 p.m., Lagos, Nigerian time. South Africa go play Canada for America. But the round of 32 matches with that go shallow from June 28th, go to July 3rd. Starting from this night, go reach Thursday. Matches yakpa. Brazil go play Japan. Netherlands go play Morocco. USA go play Bosnia and Herzegovina. Africa Coast go play Norway. Mexico go play Ecuador. England go play DR Congo. Argentina go play Cape Verde. Australia go play Egypt. Switzerland go play Algeria. Portugal go play Croatia. Spain go play Austria. Belgium go play Senegal. Colombia go play Ghana. Germany go play Paraguay. Those now the run of 32 games that make you call us, that make you, but we talk about the fixtures and how Africa team go do better for inside this Ogbongalicious tournament. Hello, good evening.
1: Emmanuel Atakata Abo.
0: Good evening, your name, where they call us from, happy Sunday.
1: A.K.A. Atakata Elo.
0: Yes, that, yeah, that black barrack man. No, me cut a mo.

0: colors. I'm going to talk about the World Cup. 32 teams out of the 48 teams. 16 don't go house. Hello, good evening.
1: Hello, this is Indifreke calling from Ibejuleki.
0: Indifreke, about there?
1: Yes. Doctor Yenek, I'm about there.
0: I am not choke mouth.
1: For that particular issue, football not be like to predict. Football is like something we see. We don't sit down and talk because you want to talk football. You can't just say South Africa go house because football now one kind of magic game where they play for international. South Africa beat Canada. Sure die. Yeah, I don't want to beat South Africa because of say they will come back and come home. It is that what people do to teams well in our country. Why our boys would they? For overseas, not to be like that now. So I want to believe, say, now game. If you happen to say South Africa beat Canada, if you happen to say Canada beat South Africa, but more not say everybody could just say Canada could beat South Africa because now game and now football. To me, I don't say now 2-11-1 play so because South Africa say don't want raw leave their pitch. They say they want to make me, they want to beat. So me, I believe, say, after if we don't blow final, we will know who will be champion among two of them. My mouth, I won't be that.
0: All right, thank you so much. Hello, good evening. Hello, good evening.
2: Hello, Manuel, good evening.
0: Good evening, your name, where the colors from?
2: Okay, my name is Lucky. Fali Mosho.
0: All right, now check him out.
2: It's Mexico, go. Mexico.
0: Hello?
2: I hear you. I said Mexico. Where are you for 32? Mexico.
0: Yes.
2: I said where are they there for round 32?
0: Why don't go there? They lose any match. Mexico, they don't know. They round of 32. Now they play Ecuador now.
2: So who they play with?
0: Mexico, they play Ecuador. They don't lose any match. Why don't go there? Mexico, now they only two they ever score for World Cup. Mexico and Spain.
2: Okay, right. Thank you.
0: Ah, wow. That is how you face the way. Hello, good evening.
3: Hello, good evening, Marata.
0: Good evening, your name, where the call us from?
3: My name is Kotuku from Ejibo.
0: All right, now shook mount.
3: Yeah, see, football not be mathematics. There are honest, what the talks have to come back. Talk not be that's it for football, you understand? Have you seen South Africa will win the match? So that's my own view. So talking, coming back or do that is not when it's a pitch. We know who is who.
0: All right.
3: That's my own contribution.
0: All right.
3: Yeah.
0: Thank you.
3: The word don't work.
0: All right. Thank you. Hello. Good evening.
4: Hello.
0: Good evening.
4: Good evening. Good evening. How today?
0: Fine. Today the 5G. You know where they call us from?
4: My name is Iman. I'm calling from Ikorodu, Ijaw.
0: Okay.
4: Since I want to know the Africa country, how many of them are there for the round of 16?
0: The nine. All the Africa countries, they the round of 16. Only Tunisia come out.
4: Ah, okay. That is their progress. That is their progress.
0: All right.
4: Well done. Thank you.
0: It's round of 32, not round of 16. No. Hello, good evening.
5: Hi, Ima.
0: Hello, good evening.
5: Ima, Imambo.
0: Good evening, no. Fine. Okay, mommy goes, you shook mouth.
5: Emma, I said yes. Yeah, if they are that fans for that World Cup, as it is now, I would support South Africa. I would support all Africa because they have made us proud.
0: Okay.
5: I said, because it surprised me that South Africa not believe that they will survive from that group.
0: Alright.
5: Even the emotional drama and everything. But I'm happy for them. So today, if God thank God for time for their side, I'll congratulate them. Even if they come back today too, I'll still congratulate them. Well done. God bless
0: you. Alright, thank you, sir. You too. Hello, good evening.
6: Emmanuel, good evening.
0: Good evening.
6: I greet you. Tuk is my name.
0: All right.
6: From the Korodu here.
0: All right.
6: If you this Africa, this ongoing World Cup. In fact, Africa has done the hard year. They have gone. They have done very, very well. I'm assuring you that we are looking at the statistics now. This World Cup must come to Africa this time around. Since 1930. So, we are expecting the World Cup to Africa. Congrats.
0: All right. All right. Thank you so much. Hello, good evening.
7: Good evening, yo.
0: Good evening.
7: The Fobeko from Alaba International.
0: All right, now, shook mouth.
7: The shook mouth, oh, I know for which Africa, because there's a bunch of people. I don't understand.
0: Okay.
7: Africa, our people don't do well. Our Nigeria people, our government don't do well. If they do well now, we'll go to, they are not going to show our people now. And so when they say that, I've got Africa, okay, let me then get a payment company. And they put our people, not be put to them. But they say now, they say now, we are game. I wish them, making a winner.
0: All right. All right. Hello, good evening.
8: Hello, good evening. My name is Chijoke.
0: All right.
8: I'm calling from Yora.
0: All right.
8: So I wish South Africa best luck. This night, then we surprise people.
0: All right.
8: Yeah, big great love. All
0: right. Thank you so much. Hello. Good evening.
9: Another answer. People can dream. You know, say some dream, not five dream. Africa to win World Cup. I mean, the thing I want to be say. Africa don't break record already by scoring the first 5 goals in a game. But individually, African players have to try. You get one goal where this Wissa from Congo DRC score. It's one of the best goals. That is the kind of strikers that we want to see in Africa. At least, we have not scored hat-trick. There's no African player that have got hat-trick at the World Cup. So individually, I'm disappointed that Osala is not doing, I mean, better. Even Sadio Mane. That is where we have these Nigerian players. You know, that Osimhen should have gone there and do his best. Lookman as one of the, you know, best African players in the previous past 2 years. So individually, African players are not trying, but as a team, they are trying. And you get what you do, I don't like to. We they enjoy ourselves, say, would they talk about football? If they bring in Nigeria history, waiting for 1960 and 2026.
0: I take the 1960.
9: Why you don't go bring a record of Zaire? You know that country where the record Zaire does this, man. Go bring the record and come tell us.
0: Hello, good evening.
10: Hello. Emmanuel, good evening, sir.
0: Good evening.
10: Michael from the
0: All right, check him out.
10: We are waiting for your transfer, but we are waiting for transfer rumor.
0: All right. Thank you.
10: That got me, I'm waiting for.
0: All right, thank you. Hello, good evening.
11: Hello, sir. Emmanuel Atta. Good evening, sir.
0: Good evening,
11: Atta Gata Agwa. This is Andrew from Ikododu.
0: All right.
11: You see, we should not use all those talk from South Africa issue with Nigeria. This is a sports, and we should make ourselves happy. If they draft person, you punish person, finish. the person now to teach and sense so that he can be able to find chance to do his own life. So South Africa, I prayed for them. They must surely qualify. Even run of because we no need to pray bad for them.
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Welcome back from that short break. 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Hello, good evening.

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1: Emmanuel Atakata Abo.
0: Good evening, you know where the call us from.
1: Okay, Atakata, hello, good evening. I didn't know your guy, Emeka. Makute, Wire.
0: Emeka, Wire, your shook mouth.
1: Okay, now, before I proceed, I know, say, in football, Emmanuel, he's still play football. Now, I went to me with the support. That is what they call head watcher. So, now, let me more say, Nigeria with the support South Africa. That's what they call head watching in football.
0: I don't give a line up. Oh, come, I go see the ask. I don't give lineup and fixtures of how the games go shell. I say South Africa, they play Canada. France, they play Sweden. Netherlands, they play Morocco. USA, they play Bosnia and Herzegovina. That match go shell for inside San Francisco. Ivory Coast, they play Norway. Ivory Coast, that is Cote d'Ivoire, they go play Norway. Mexico, go play Ecuador for Mexican City. England go play DR Congo. Argentina, they play Cape Verde. That match go shell for inside Miami. Australia go play Egypt for Dallas. Switzerland go play Algeria for Vancouver. Portugal go play Croatia. Portugal go play Croatia for Toronto. Spain go play Austria. Belgium go play Senegal. Colombia go play Ghana. Germany go play Paraguay. And Brazil go play Japan. Man, the matches they be that for round of 32. The winners of these matches go straight to round of 16. And I learn another say 16 teams. They already work carry their load come on. They don't know their papa has as we talk from inside the FIFA World Cup. The 16 teams don't come on, Czech Republic, Crucial, Haiti don't come out, Iran don't come out, Iraq don't come out, Jordan don't come out, New Zealand don't come out, Panama don't come out, Qatar don't come out, Saudi Arabia don't come out, Scotland don't come out, and Scotland don't come out. South Korea don't come out. And Tunisia, now the only African country where don't come out. The rest African countries did the inside the World Cup. Turkey don't come out. Uruguay don't come out. And Uzbekistan don't come out. 8 o'clock Nigerian time. South Africa go play Canada. Anybody where win go enter round of 16. So the round of 16 go start today. Will be June 28th. Go reach July 3rd. So now this week. So before next week, by next week Sunday, we already they talk about the round of 16 fixtures. Because they don't complete the round of 32 games. Hello, good evening.

0: Hello, good evening.
1: Hello, good evening.
0: Good evening.
1: Yeah, Emmanuel. My name is Ekong.
0: Ekong, from where did you call us from?
1: Yeah, I'm calling from Siluru here in Lagos.
0: All right, now shook mouth.
1: First time calling.
0: Oh, shaka for you.
1: well done, my brother.
0: Thank you.
1: Emmanuel.
0: Yeah.
1: Let me talk a bit about this South Africa game.
0: Mm.
1: You see, I will be one of the most happiest Nigerians to see South Africa go through beating Canada, the host nation.
0: Yeah.
1: You understand me?
0: Yeah.
1: Now, the issue of South Africa coming back, Emmanuel, I talking to you now, will never in my life, I will never in any means sit down with somebody that mother is own brother. Or whosoever in life. You see, I think it's a platform for telling South Africa that we, the fellow brothers of Africa, we don't like what is going on in South Africa upon our fellow brothers.
0: Mm.
1: I think it's a platform that people want South Africa not to progress in the World Cup or we hate them. No. And for me, I think it's a platform that we can use to tell them our own grievances. You understand?
0: Mm.
1: It's not proper. It's not proper. We see, they are humans.
0: Mm.
1: The people you are eliminated, some of them are breadwinners. So it's a platform that we can use to tell them, stop this, we are African.
0: Mm.
1: So we need to love one another. So I don't think anybody personally wants Africa not to progress in the World Cup or do otherwise. No.
0: Mm.
1: So that is for me. That is for me. Thank you.
0: All right. Thank you so much.

ladies and gentlemen, from there, we'll just breeze quickly, enter inside some transfertory for inside the English Premier League.

And some of the transfer to the world guide. Some transfer gossip. We're going to try some of Arsenal fans, Liverpool fans, Brighton fans too, including Chelsea fans. Manchester City don't set their eyes on Everton centre-back Gerard Brightwhite, will be 23 years old as a replacement for departing John Stones, will be 32. But the trophies, I want £70 million for the England defenders. And Brighton defender John Paul Van Hecke will be 26. Say Ingo resolve in club visual following the World Cup after the Seagull reject 2 bid from Tottenham Hotspur for the Netherlands international. Bayern Munich got forward. I did here as Bayern Munich the move for PSV. Moroccan striker Ismail Salibari will be 25 years old. And they say that particular move fit difficult with a very high profile goal when scored against Brazil for inside the World Cup. That one go make sure say price go

But they're going to sign Gordons, Anthony Gordon, for 70 plus euro. Where they get money? Where they get money from? Where they get money from? If it ain't important, anybody go break bank for you. And so, as we're telling Nana, Manchester United, they don't get plan to negotiate any new loan agreement. They don't get plan at all to negotiate any loan agreement with Barcelona for Marcus Rashford. So, Marcus Rashford, make your 1.5 leg day Old Trafford. Tottenham Hotspur to open talk over a deal for German under 21 forward Said El Mala from Cologne. And they will hope to meet to beat Newcastle and Nottingham Forest to the 19 years old signature. And I will let Nano say yes, sir. Lazio and Feyenoord, both of them, they monitor the future of Manchester City. 20 years old English midfielder Charlie Gray. Now you have the scratch up there, they look there.

0: From there, ladies and gentlemen, we'll go enter the Huawei consign. The Super Falcons, and of course, he also consigned the Confederation of African Football, Super Falcons. They look to defend their title as a 16-team WAFCON begins to shell from this July 26. The Total Energies CAF Women Africa Cup of Nations Morocco 2026 go make history when it kick off in 30 days time from today with the Continent Premier Women Football Competition. They expand them from 12 teams to 16 teams for the very first time. And the tournament opens on July 26 in Rabat for Morocco, where host Morocco will take on Kenya for inside the Mole El Hassan Stadium, 9 o'clock Nigerian time, and of course 8 o'clock general time over there. Earlier that day, Algeria go face Senegal for inside Group A fixtures at Rabat Olympic Stadium. And so now the group will be these for inside the Women Africa Cup of Nations. 16 teams from 12 teams to 16. Group A, we get Morocco, Algeria, Senegal, Kenya. 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Group D get Ghana, Cameroon, Mali, and Cape Verde.
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0: Welcome back from that short break, and this is now Football Republic, the last 10 minutes before Karawa Kaya come off on studio. I will end with the Women Africa Cup of Nations. This is now the 14th edition. And before the short break, I'll be telling about the groups for the game. 16 teams, the group inside, they grouped inside group A, B, C, and D. And I'll be telling them, say Morocco, the group A, Algeria, Senegal, Kenya, they're the same group. For group B, you get South Africa, Cote d'Ivoire, Burkina Faso, and Tanzania. Group C, you get Nigeria, Zambia, Egypt, and Malawi. Group D, you get Ghana, Cameroon, Mali, and Cape Verde. 26th of July, now the tournament go kickstart, sir. And Morocco 2026 go mark a significant milestone in the history of the competition, because we know say the final expanding from 2012 to 16, participating nation for the very first time. CAF beyond on Friday for its statement for their website. They say the expansion now form part of CAF broader women's football strategy to strengthen the women's game through increased participation opportunities. And they say this one serve go enhance competition structure and greater investment for inside football development across the continent of Africa. Now the 14th edition be this, and CAF don't made better progress to make sure so they grow the development of women's football. The governing body talks say over the last 5 years, the prize money for the winners of the competition don't increase from $150,000 to $1 million under CAF president Dr. Patrice Motsepe. And so the 16 nations qualify for Morocco 2026. Again, they be the host Morocco, Algeria, Burkina Faso, Cameroon, Cape Verde, Cote d'Ivoire, Egypt, Ghana, Kenya, Malawi, Mali, and defending champions Nigeria, Senegal, South Africa, Tanzania, Zambia. Nigeria don't win the tournament 10 times. They're a good defender for another one. Only Nigeria they do the tournament for. Ladies and gentlemen, at the last batch of the Football Republic show, please. But I got ready to take your call right now, because I also let you know, say yes, the game between Canada and South Africa, or South Africa and Canada, that match, the shelf by 8 o'clock Nigerian time. And so, ladies and gentlemen, another part where you go try colors, I'll make you shook mouth for everything where we don't talk here about Football Republic. And of course, the World Cup, the women tournament, the cycling to read the record where Super Eagles don't break, keep for inside France 98 World Cup, where no other Africa country go break the FIFA ranking, the highest so far, where don't reach Nigerian hand number 5 in the world. Hello, good evening.
1: Hello.
0: Good evening, you know where they call us from?
1: Edamak, I don't know. From Mablado.
0: Oh yeah, now chuck mouth.
1: Okay, Nigeria will try again, because the money don't increase to from 100 to $1 million.
0: Dollars.
1: I think it will be okay for them to bring it.
0: They will bring a cup for the 11 times.
1: Yes, I wish them to win.
0: All right.
1: Because
0: all right.
1: There's money there.
0: Okay.
1: Thank you.
0: Thank you so much. And ladies and gentlemen, I got some messages from inside our WhatsApp portal. I will quickly read one or two before I come out for studio here. And yes, I don't tell you, I said the match now 8 o'clock. Yes, I said the match now 8 o'clock. I don't tell you another one. Yes, And so I got some messages for inside a WhatsApp status portal. Make a quickly pick. And somebody said, good evening, Emmanuel. Iran no go fit play for inside the Iran no go fit play ball. Get rest of mind for fight where them get with US. They fear say bomb feel located for where they day. If not, Iran supposed to make the run of 32. I came from AJ City now they talk this one. I don't know that one. And of course, this one say, okay, make your people not too close. Since I need the pitching call. Okay, make a pitching call right now. Hello, good evening. Hello, good evening. If you just increase your volume, please. Good evening.
1: Good evening.
0: Hello. Hello, good evening. Your name, where they call us from?
1: My name is Mobi from Satellite.
0: I am from Satellite. Now you are our last caller this evening.
1: Now the transfer news, I want you to know.
0: Okay.
1: I be Real Madrid fan.
0: Hmm.
1: And my problem, the person who I need most is Michael Obis. I don't need Jose Alvarez.
0: Okay. Thank you.
1: If I don't get told, it's no problem.
0: Okay. Madrid don't hear you. Director of Real Madrid, they don't hear you. And ladies and gentlemen, that is part of the show where you no go on like be this, but everybody where come work go get to close from work. And so as the Football Republic team don't come work today, now time for them to close from work. And I did very, very privileged and honor say yes. I did close this chapter of work for Football Republic show for this weekend. Will be the last Sunday for the month of June 2026. But not to worry, tomorrow in a new week, I'm going to start all over again from 7:30. We're going to start with making a wake up show as we bring all the juicy sports story. Making a wake up show with Ratata and Sayane. We'll go there starting from tomorrow. In fact, today, every Monday to Friday, 7:30. My name is Emmanuel Atta, the black barrack man. Already they dust my shoe, they carry my bag, they pick my things, they come up for studio. Because the one and only, the first female Alhaji of the Federal Republic of Nigeria, so don't make our way enter. Just as I talk about the Women African Football Competition and the prize of money of $1 million. So enter. She like money. So like money. So like money. Follow me on all my social media handles. For Facebook, I'll be Ima Dance 101. For Instagram, I'll be Atta Emi Dance. Atta Emi Dance. Just type Emmanuel Atta for Instagram. That is X. X for Twitter, sorry. And just type Emmanuel Atta Agushu. For Instagram, now Ima101. Ima101. For TikTok, I did that one too. Emmanuel the commentator. By the size of the show, with that. Enjoy the rest of your Sunday. Because now, walk up. And if we don't play this song, I won't take end the show. The next boss we go here, and the only female allergy. Good night.

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0: Okay. You say? All right. Now, so, come on. Hey, that's so. 95.1 was Obia FM, now the station. If you check the time, you can see it's in that 3 minutes over. I can come out from 8 o'clock. And today, now the 28th day of June 2026. He mean to say, the year, he don't they match up. He shot, he don't match up. Finish shot, he don't tie up. He shot. Now, what be a year there? Hey, Nasu, come on now. Come on now. Yeah. All right now. I said, you said. All right, from the WhatsApp, Mr. and Mrs. Washima, they greet from Ogijo. You know, say anytime I'm on top of the MIC at the MAC attendance. All right, begin. Call me now for 0201-277-0951 or 0201-465-7180. No forget, say, if you send message on top of the WhatsApp for 090-874-30755. Okay. Hey. Now, so, okay, let's go. All right, good evening, my female legend. One, hope your weekend went okay. She's about Pauline Zopek is in class. Okay, aye, come on. Come on. Hey, may I pick the phone call? Hello, who did it?
1: Energy.
0: Nah, so,
1: good evening, no.
0: Good evening, darling. What's up, your name?
1: My name is King Solomon from Ibejulek.
0: All right, the king is on board. Welcome on board, sir. Hello, who did
2: it?
0: Now, maybe that. Is a key and a pet? Yes, so me too.
2: Your voice now, I go.
0: He shouts, they can't pull it down. Hello, who did
2: it?
0: Now, me be that, who be this?
2: This mommy got
0: here. Hey, my second, mommy got girl. Oh, thank you very much. Like, how your body be now?
2: I'm fine, my love.
0: All right, my darling. We thank God for that. Yes, sir. Hey, all right. Come on now. Aye. We are on board. Okay. To the left. To the right. Aye.

0: Ase. Okay, se. Ay. Okay, now. Yes. I go back to the phone line 02012770951. Hello, who did it? I don't pick it.
1: Hello, so Sorodia.
0: Yes, eh?
1: How is your Sunday now?
0: My Sunday is okay now. What's your name now?
1: My name is Tina Ezima.
0: All right. Welcome on board. Hello, who did it? All right. It's Haye. All right. Hello.
2: Hello, Wasobia. Good evening.
0: Yes, so Wasobia, answer you.
2: I got the feel device, so
0: I got the feel and brother if I dare on board. Where to be your name?
2: My name is David, calling from Lekki.
0: Alright, welcome on board. Hello, who did it? Hey, I don't pick it. Hello, come up for where your radio do. Hey.
2: Hello.
0: Now, maybe not. Who it is?
2: Mecca from Gunti.
0: All right, Mecca, welcome on board. We're going to go a very, very short break. By the time we come back, we will continue to the peak attendance. Don't forget the phone line at 02012770951. Or 02014657180. Don't forget to send your message on top of the WhatsApp on 090-874-30755. Aku, I don't show. Hey, come on. Come on. Hey. I don't go break. Don't touch it. Come on. Don't touch it.
3: 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Make you no touch. 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

0: Okay. All right. 95.1 was OBR FM. You know the station now. You number one chuck mouth station. Somebody go say, what did they do this woman? I am okay. I'm not on anything, but I'm on high. With the most high. All right, check your time because it's in our 16 minutes. Don't walk. I come off from 8 o'clock. So never the better than the show. If you never know, where you day. You don't finish me with love. You say, hey, what are you doing right about now? 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Alachi, what did they do you? Hey, okay. Okay. All right. Are you ready? Are you set? Okay. Let's go. Claro. Come on. All right. Make a pick the calls. Hello. Who day day? My lover. Come up away your radio day. Same to you. Hello, who day day?
1: Me, well, I like you one.
0: Nah, me be that. You know, get
1: last
0: a none.
1: Week I try to greet you. The thing no great connect. You're welcome back, my sweetheart.
0: Thank you, my darling. Thank you
1: I
0: very much.
1: For you and thank God for the healing upon your
0: yes,
1: life.
0: Yes, yes, yes. It's far
1: so
0: better.
1: Upon your life. You're
0: amen.
1: Welcome.
0: Thank you.
1: Madam,
0: thank you.
1: Fun.
0: Hello, who did that?
2: I like it.
0: Oh, you like it. Amen. Blessing. Now, what for you? Now, so the love be.
2: I'm not even hear anything. Honestly, I'm not
0: like
2: before.
0: I'm not
2: getting.
0: Okay. Oh. Yes. All right. Thank you very much. Amen.
2: I cover you with the blood of
0: Jesus. Amen. Thank you, my darling. Hey. Back to the bar. Bang, bang. Come on. Hey. Are you shaking it, baby? Shake him. To the left. To the right. To the left. To the right. And go down low. Yeah. Only God know what to do. They talk for there. Ay, today the ginger Ogba no belly. Ay, come on. Monka text and WhatsApp messages were there for you. Good evening, Elijah Sorobia. Thank God so much for your healing. Obieze from Amukoko. Thank you very much, Obieze. And it's also good evening. How are you day? Happy last Sunday. I day class. Ify from Morile. I clear my voice. All right. Good evening, Sosorobia. One happy weekend to my love. Longest time. I miss your sweet voice. I travel. That is why I'm back with you, my love. Mommy Hafiza. From our papa. All right, good evening, my female Elaje. I'm in class listening to your music vibe from Your Excellency Creative Ken Vision. All right, one more for the road. Good evening, the number one female Elaje. How was your weekend? I'm in class. Brother J. Okoro from Ogba. What are you doing? I am dancing. Come on. Hey, let's do that again. What are you doing? I am dancing. Anywhere where you're there, pick up

0: na to clear the road na. All right, let's go back to the phone line. Hello, hello. Hello, good evening. All right, that one already. Okay, hello, hello. Yes, eh?
1: Good evening, Mao.
0: Good evening, baby.
1: Thank God. Last week I pressed my
0: corner grip. I'm so sorry about that. What's your name?
1: Mom Logechi from Oreta.
0: All right. Welcome on board. Hello. Who are they there?
2: Hello. Good evening, Auntie Soso.
0: My lover.
2: Happy Sunday.
0: Same to you, darling.
2: Neka from Abado.
0: Neka from Abado.

0: think you're doing? Okay, okay, okay, let's go. Hey, let's go. Okay. Hey,
1: in the night.
0: All I do this, y'all keep with me. One, two, three.

Alright, let me go this very short break. By the time we come back, we enter into Wakari Port. Yes. And that one will carry us go reach 9 o'clock. 9 o'clock to 10 o'clock now. Social media bars goes. 10 o'clock to 11 o'clock now. My Road, My Culture. And 11 o'clock to 12 a.m. Now waiting the venue. Dear so time. All right, maybe just carry ourselves, go inside the break. By the time I come back, we go begin enter into Wakari Port. No go anywhere. The dancing in the hot. Studio the hot. Even as SCD on for here. The dancer no dance last week. Are they dancer now?

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0: When I hear this, that is that they talk and say, oh, yeah, there your head. All right, on top of the WhatsApp, before I go to take some messages for the before I start the Waka reporter, this was a good evening, female Elijah One. How is it going? Your healing is permanent in Jesus' name. Welcome. I they feel your vibes. NG from Surulere. Mommy Chikamso from Morile. Ide for classy. All right. Happy Sunday, my own so-so. This is Madam Ketra from White Sandu. Madam Ketra, how you doing now? Hot jollof rice. How far? I don't like rice anyway. Ways ago. All right. Good evening, Auntie So-So. Thank God for your life. My name is Jennifer Oso Bazi. Abi? Oso Bazi. Base. I believe so. From White Sand, Ijagon. All right. Good evening, Sosorobia, the only female Alaje. Well done work. I day class. Ungo Beke, all the way from Ekolodu. All right. Good evening, number one female Alaje. Happy blessed Sunday to you. I'm in class. Oh, Joy from Afro Media. All right, guys, we don't enter into Waka Report, so call me for 02012770951 or 02014657180. Yes, where you Waka go this weekend? Who be the bebe? You go see. Who be the bob? You go see. This is cough. Who be the person where you go follow sedan? Do one or two. Make you tell me which area you go. Rain they fall, tre. Everywhere they flood, tre. I hope say the flood did not catch you. I no carry you go away. So call me for the numbers where I mentioned. Now give me your Waka report. All right, I go to the phone line. Hello, who did it?
1: Number one female Alaji.
0: Yes, sir.
1: Now, Wooly.
0: Hello, mommy, Clinton.
1: Yes, sir. Happy Sunday, my
0: same
1: darling.
0: To you, my dear.
1: How you doing now?
0: I am good.
1: Thank you. Thank God. Mm. My darling, I don't mount like high tension.
0: I hope that the high tension no shock anybody. So where you go this weekend now? Give us the gist. You know, get gist to give me, Mommy Clinton. You know, Waka come out, go do visitation. You say? This is your network. Call me back. Hello, who they? Yeah. All right, call me for 02012770951. Call me and give me the gist. You know, say I like a proco well. Let me see if I can pick some calls. Hello, who did it? Why came
2: hello,
0: Madonna?
2: Auntie So-So.
0: My lover.
2: Hello, good evening, ma.
0: Good evening, yo.
2: I'm body now.
0: Body day is a clutch, yay.
2: You thank God for life, bro.
0: My sister.
2: So, my name is Stella Maris.
0: Your name is Stella Maris. Stella Maris, where you go this weekend?
2: On Friday, I go to Sabo Market for Ikorodu. Rain beat me tired.
0: Aya, sorry.
2: Yesterday, I go birthday for my sister daughter.
0: How far with the birthday? Waiting in a chop for there?
2: We shop before we shop rice, everything.
0: My belly don't open now. I fit chop food well. Hell.
2: I think sometimes I'll send your own. I get reserve, bro.
0: You get reserve, Abby. I beg you, send it. You know our office address now. Nah. Send it. Let me follow you and do the incomitees. Thank
2: I'll
0: you very
2: you.
0: Much.
2: I love you. And today I go church.
0: Yeah.
2: As I come back from church, now you will contact. As I
0: dey
2: wear cloth, rain they beat me.
0: Oh, that cloth now baptism cloth be that.
2: Okay, I trust you. Thank you so
0: thank
2: much.
0: Thank you, my lover. Now so they wash cloth. Hello. I have picky too.
3: Hello.
0: Hello. What happened to your voice? Do well now. You dey sleep, ni? Yeah. Okay. You know one talk. What is wrong with the phone lines today? All right, ma, leave that one first. Ma, go to WhatsApp. Since the WhatsApp is here, doing pram, pram, pram, pram. All right, yesterday, Saturday, I went to help a neighbor prepare her for her child's dedication. Today, I followed her to church for the child dedication. RSVPO, Mrs. Washima from Ogijo. Mrs. Washima, you're not serious. You know, say my belly open now, they chop anyhow. You they tell me, say RSVP, very, very plenty. What is that? Rice and beans. What's that? All right, good evening. And it's also, I thank God for your life. Please take them easy. They work, please. Mommy Clinton from Morile Alafia. My sister, if I don't shout the shout now, when I won't shout them. Female Alaji, happy last Sunday. Glory to God Almighty. Sisters from Ayanwale Street, Ijaye, Ijakoro. All right. On top of the WhatsApp, happy Sunday to my auntie So-So. Welcome back. I go church today and rain beat us come back. Hey, yeah, that's showers of blessing. Please, sorry for asking, what of Chioma Sunday and the better life? How is their health now? Oh, I'm so sorry to inform you that Chioma Sunday is no longer with us. Yes, she has gone to be with the Lord. And I don't know about better life. You know, when I also took ill, I really lost touch of things where they happen on top of the radio. So I do not really know about better life. But anybody will get information about better life, make we know so that we go fit talk and for here. Hello, who day there?
4: I'm Chalandi Soso.
0: My lover. Love you, hello.
4: Now, wow. How you day?
0: I am better. I'm stronger.
4: I tried calling last week. My call no go through.
0: Aww.
4: How are you?
0: I'm good.
4: We missed you. Good to hear your voice again.
0: Yeah,
4: just
0: thank
4: you. Just enjoying you here.
0: Yes, thank you very much. Thank you very much.
4: Are
0: you waka for this weekend?
4: Hey, I waka.
0: Hey, give me a procona. No be greeting. I go chop.
4: I just enter house now from church. I go see my big mommy. I go there. Do I never?

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2: All right, we don't show back. We don't show back. We don't show back. We don't show back. We don't show back. Somebody say so good evening. Good evening to you. Somebody say it is also congratulations to Canadians. What do Canadians they do? Nigerians are big. 0201 or 0201 4657 180. Send or give us a wise saying from your tribe. Tell us what you mean by when you call us. Now three things, three in one. First thing, you give us a wise saying from your tribe. Secondly, you translate it into English or Pidgin. May we understand what you talk as you talk out for language. Then thirdly, you will tell us what it mean. Hello, who there?
3: Number one, Fime Alahaji.
2: Hey, what? Mommy Clinton.
3: Inona, eh?
2: Uh-huh. Inoma, inoma.
3: No,
2: no,
3: you go say,
2: Ewo, Biano. Ewo,
3: Biano. Biano. If you're not calling, I call you the speaker. You go say, Ewo, Biano.
2: Biano. Okay.
3: Yes, you get them.
2: Mm-hmm.
3: Ndewo.
2: Oh, yeah, tell us why say it from your tribe.
3: I will speak out for my language, Igbo language. And Imo State. I come from Imo State.
2: Uh-huh.
3: Our people, ndo were say, "Ihe akpo ara na agite, o aga efere, o ja ala aga onu." You think where they bring that soup, or stew, or anything where they bring from by the side of

0: pot or plate. It they go for the by the side of mouth.
1: Huh. Okay.
0: The side of mouth.
1: So what did that one mean now?
0: Means as person day, so like people where they collect bribe, they do she said and they do person. If you take bribe or use wayo collect something from person, that is not the person know they use them as good thing. Like now person if you use bribe money, say you want to take and take train pikin or take and take buy something better thing like you know they get head.
1: So
0: you know they get head. So now you mean say you understand what you
1: mean. I understand what you mean. I understand what you mean.
0: I don't
1: before you
0: like
1: break before you break our head again with the language.
0: Yes, yes, I don't mount Jim. Like a transformer.
1: Jim.
0: And high tension.
1: Nah, so thank you very much. Yes, sir. Yes, sir. Hello, who did
2: you?
1: Our scholar in the house.
2: Okay.
1: Okay.
2: This
1: one's strong, go. This one really strong, go. He's strong. Thank you very much for that one.

0: One, two, three, Lero! Aye! Wake up there! Eh? I cannot sleep now. You cannot sleep now too. Hello, who they there? Yes, sir.
1: I did with you.
0: What is your name?
1: Ejipama.
0: Hello, who there?
2: Hello, Sosolobia.
0: Joe from Bega. Welcome. Not close your eyes again. Hello.
3: Salam alaikum.
0: Ami alaikum salam.
3: How are you now?
0: I am good. You there awake, Abby?
3: That beats me. Yes, I don't enter. Well done.
0: Well done. Thank you very much. Undudeka. Thank you very much. Abroad, yay! And they call you back. Nasa, and they call you. Hello?
4: Hello, Sosorobia. How are you? How is your body now?
0: My body is captured, mommy.
4: Oh, you don't make me laugh, eh? I don't laugh here, fire. You say, now God know what you in they talk.
0: That's so that they talk to yourself now, don't you? Yeah.
4: Hmm? Yeah. You say, now God know what you in talk.
0: That God do that.
4: Beg,
0: yes, sir.
4: I greet you, Jerry.
0: Thank you.
4: So let me say hello to
0: Mama do. Well done, work. Well done, work. Thank you very much. Yes, Mama. Now God know what the guy they talk. That's so. Hello. Yes, sir.
5: Hello. Rendezvous.
0: Rendezvous?
5: Yes.
0: For which side of Lagos be this? Okay, Ajegu, that's nice. Thank you very much. Rendezvous for Ajegu Le. Hey, hello.
6: Hello, son number one, the only female alive.
0: Now, maybe that's you.
6: Yes, this is a wave from Manchester. I was sleeping before, but as they are playing in South Africa and Ghana,
0: you don't wake. Are you sure? You don't wake.
6: Yes, I don't wake now. I wake immediately. Canada win South Africa. I wake up.
0: You wake up by first. You don't go sleep again.
6: No, I'm happy.
0: Football wake you up. That's nice.
6: Not only football, as they defeat South Africa, I'm happy.
0: I
6: get
0: drink
6: now.
0: Oh, yeah, carry go. Correct. All right, once you close, I will take my drug and sleep, ma. I'm waiting for your closing prayer. Okay, I leave from Igondo. No wahala. Make sure you take your drug and sleep, yo. That's the only way your head can calm down. Hello, who they there?
7: Hello.
0: Yes, sir.
7: Evening. Ngozi from Aja.
0: Okay, Ngozi, you still there awake?
7: I don't lie down for my bed already, sir. I won't sleep.
0: No sleep. Open your eye till I close.
7: Okay.
0: Hey, make I go this very short break. By the time I go come back, we go know how far.

nation's most brilliant young minds gear up for the National Secondary School Debate Tournament. It's the season finale of the I Beg to Differ Secondary Schools Debate Tournament Season 9.

0: 10th of August at 3 p.m. Lagos, Abuja and Port Harcourt will come alive. Champions from Abuja, Port Harcourt and Lagos will go shoulder to shoulder for the crown of the Champion of Champions. 16 secondary schools, 3 daily debates, 4 weeks of intense matchups. Who will be the Champion of Champions of the I Beg to Differ Season 9? The final lap of the journey begins August 10 at 3 p.m. For sponsorship inquiries, email info@nigeriainfo.fm or ibegtodiffer@nigeriainfo.fm. I Beg to Differ, the Tournament of Champions.
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0: right, left, right, left, right, left, right, left, right, left, right. Yes, yes, yes, yes, yes. May sleep come out from your eye. Make I flog sleep right about now. Make I flog the sleep. Make I flog him. Make I flog him. Make I flog him. Make I flog him. All right. 0201-277-0951 or 0201-465-7180. Now the number to take, call me. Call me right about now. Make I know who still there are. Whee! Hello, who there?
1: Hello.
0: Hello.
1: I'm here with you, plenty pizza.
0: You know if you sleep now, if I never sleep, what is making you to sleep?
1: I even have one fresh water from outside, rain
0: the fall. This one where that they say rain the fall, rain the fall. I never look outside, rain though. I don't carry umbrella. May the team not pin me for office. Hello, who there? Hello. Okay. Send your message, come on top of WhatsApp. Say so I dey here. I go read them. May this rain no cause issue for me. Open your eye. Hello, who dey there? Hello. Hello. Hello, who dey there?
2: Hello, please. So, how far?
0: Adeo, my brother.
2: Yeah, you just can't. Ginger.
0: Hey, Ginger, ay. Koba, Hakaba.
2: Now go this, say.
0: Hello, who did it?
3: Hello, Soso.
0: Eh?
3: This is a man from
0: Orile. Okay. I know.

Yeah, so we go a very short break. That's how we debut at times. Breaking. We they come. Bill, I said, I know what make you go break again. Oh, my God. Oh, not the number to call. Not the number to call. Call me now. They find another one where I won't make we take rock. Yeah, I got it. Are you ready for this jamming now? We need to set the mood. Let's set the mood. Let's clear the sleep. Clear the sleep from your eye. Let them know where we are. Let us do this.

0: All right, hello, who did it?
1: I concur.
0: You concur. What is your name?
1: I just said from Uganda.
0: Nah, so you concur. Hey, concur with me now. Come on. Naso, come on, Naso, hey, Naso, sleep, get away from there. Come on, jump around. Hey, hello, who they?
2: Hello, Akisoso.
0: My lover.
2: Dana for they talk.
0: Naso, you there awake? You better there awake there. Hello, who they?
3: Hello.
0: Yes, sir. What will be the name?
3: Eze Pama.
0: You don't go sleep today till I come up for this studio. I tell you.

Hello, who there? I don't pick it too. All right, the person don't fit talk. All right. Man, try this side. Hello. Hey. Now, because of the weather, I'm sure. All right. Okay.

there on top of the WhatsApp. Female Alaji, you are doing a great job. Keep it up, the good work. Enjoying the program here as always. Sisters from Ijaye, Ijokoro. All right, on top of the WhatsApp. Thank you for making to do go to bed. I am waiting for the closing prayer. Mommy, you see from Ikolodo. Mommy, you see. Don't close your eyes. I'm going to pray very, very.

0: Jump. 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Come on. Come on. Come on. Shake your body. Kanka. Kanka. Kanka. Kanka. Hello, Dede.
1: Hello, it's Happiness.
0: Happiness, this way where your voice day like this. Are you happy?
1: Yes, from Lekki.
0: Yes, so Happiness from Lekki day awake. Hello, who day day?
2: Hello, Sosrobi again.
0: Oh,
2: from Uganda.
0: Naso. All of it that they recycle this line. They recycle
2: no,
0: this line.
2: No verse, no verse. You get what I want? Talk. Yeah. I forget to greet you. I know this other day we're not sure. You know well. Sorry, my sister.
0: Thank you. Thank you. Thank you.
2: This evening, I hear you.
0: Yeah. Thank you very much. Now. The body done the strong. Now I make a shout like this. Now before I start shout.
2: I see you. I don't sleep for. Let's come on here.
0: Now so, we're there together. Now so.

0: also.
1: Yes, sir. Who be this?
0: I don't press tire.
2: Yeah, I'm so sorry.
0: Please, Mommy Godwin.
2: Mommy Godwin. Hey, yeah. Thank you for staying
0: what
2: awake.
0: They pay me. We get what they pay me.
2: Hey, what is that?
0: They collect my phone yesterday.
2: For this economy?
0: Collect my phone. Collect the money within my hand. I want to go buy food stuff for my children.
2: How you manage now?
0: Can they call one of my sister, make you send something for us? Our food stuff don't finish. You believe they, you know, pick my call.
2: Yeah. So sorry.
0: I'm waiting they pay me for that.
2: Wow.
0: So how your body now?
2: My body don't be strong. Hey, yeah, so sorry about what happened though. So sorry.
0: Phone are they use, but don't send message.
2: Hey, yeah.
0: Since I've been collecting that my phone.
2: No worry, God go do them. God go do them. So sorry. Sorry. All right, Chuk Sukarno. Now, me are you today?
3: So hello. I concur. Was here FM 95.1.
2: That's so. You can
3: come.
2: All right. That's so now.
3: Thank you.
2: All right. It don't reach that time for the show today. Round up. Make a clap for each and every one of una we took mouth for inside the show today with me. Una well done. From the beginning of the show, come reach this time, una well done. Those of you now, where they're close to your radio, I won't pray now. Father in heaven, I give you thanks. I give you praise. I worship you. I reverence you. I say, Lord, be thou exalted. Be thou glorified. Thank you for a time like this. Thank you for your hand of mercy upon our lives. Lord in heaven, I give you praise. In areas, O God, that we have erred, that we serve as a hindrance, from this prayer reaching unto you, mighty Father, have mercy. Look on us with eyes of pity and compassion. Forgive us, O God, in Jesus' mighty name. Lord, I bring each and every one person that has listened to this radio today and is a Wazobia fan. Father, Lord in heaven, I pray from the crown of their head, Lord, to the sole of their feet, meet them at their point of need in Jesus' mighty name. Total and complete healing, O God, is their portion. Whatever their heart seeketh, Lord, answer them. Because you asked us to knock and the door will be open. You asked us to ask and it shall be given. You asked us to seek and we will find. So, Father, we are asking for total and complete deliverance, total and complete healing. And Lord, we will get in Jesus' mighty name. Thank you for everything, mighty Father. We give you thanks. We give you praise. As we enter a new week, enter with us. Let your hand of mercy follow us. Let your hand of protection be upon us, upon our household, upon our businesses, upon everything that concerns us. Father, take your glory. As we sleep, sleep with us. Guide and protect us. For in Jesus' mighty name, we have prayed. Amen. 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Yes. Naso Idebi and Naso Igobi. See you next week, Sunday. And make sure say your week is a pleasant one. Put your hand for waiting will give God pleasure and not give God wahala. I give you time to sleep because I need to go and sleep.

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0: Ladies and gentlemen,
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0: My name is Lawyer Kunle, and I am here to read the will of your father.
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0: First things first, in this will, your father said the 30 plot of land situated in Songota will go to the first daughter.
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0: I don't have time. 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
0: That is what your father has said.
1: No.
0: Mona, calm down. How that they quarrel? All of Una the family. 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